0: to the US.
1: If I was working in number 10 Downing Street, I would be very pleased. I thought the Prime Minister looked naturally at ease on the big stage. Though it was a short meeting, it seemed to me they got on well. There were no difficult issues. I thought the President looked very comfortable with his new opposite number.
0: But the US President made clear his opposition to the UK's deal to hand over the Chagos Islands to Mauritius. Mr Burnham, when asked by broadcasters if the deal is dead, later said the UK will work hard to find a resolution. Piers Morgan says he accepts Charles Spencer's apology for a factual error in his new memoir, but is still going to sue. The Earl wrongly stated the broadcaster was the Daily Mirror's editor when covert photos of his sister Princess Diana were published. In fact, he joined the newspaper 2 years later. Mr Morgan's called it a defamatory lie.
2: We have submitted a legal letter demanding that they withdraw this book from public sale. Every penny of any damages that I get from this, by the way, will go to the King's Trust. And the longer this book is on sale without Penguin removing it, then the higher the damages will be.
0: There's a warning. Predators are increasingly using prescription pills and drug-laced vapes to spike victims. More than 2,700 related offences have been reported in the past year. Celtic Chief Executive Michael Nicholson says he'll support manager Martin O'Neill despite a difficult start to the season. O'Neill said he needed time to reflect on his future following their second defeat in a week against rivals Rangers. Will Jacks took 5 wickets as England's cricketers beat Sri Lanka by 89 runs to take the lead in their one-day international series. That's the latest at 2 minutes past one. I'm Daisy Steele.
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5: We could be in for a wet start to Wednesday then. Some strong winds possible as well, turning drier and brighter later on. Maximum temperatures reaching up to around 20 Celsius. That's your Wednesday.
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0: Well, of course you can.
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0: What are you doing?
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0: Yes, but it goes 2, 4, 6, 8.
1: No, I'm going 1, 3, 5, 7.
0: You're counting every other one.
1: So are you.
0: But if we do it together...
1: No,
0: 1, 2, 3, 4, 5, 6, 7, 8.
1: Excellent. So we do every other one?
0: Yes, we do. We're the Every Other Week show.
1: 6 till 9 on a Monday.
0: Every week.
1: With me, Colin J, 1 week.
0: And me, Phil Jessen, the other week.
1: Two presenters with one show. It'll never work.

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Down for your next number. Yes, you could be winning £20 on Radio Bingo between the hours of 7 and 9 every single Wednesday and Sunday night with me, Steve Watts. You know you're going to have a lot of fun and you could win.

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3: From the Sky News Centre at 2, Andy Burnham says his first face-to-face meeting with Donald Trump was successful, with the US president saying he's a man he can do business with. But Mr. Trump again criticised Britain's Chagos Islands deal, calling it terrible. The Prime Minister also raised growing tensions over the Falkland Islands during their talks in New York. Mr. Burnham says Britain will stand firm against any threats to their sovereignty.
4: We will defend the right of the Falkland Islanders to self-determination and to remain British. And I just wanted the President to know directly from me that's the clear British position. He said that he understood why we've taken that view.
3: Meanwhile, Andy Burnham's told the UN decisions over the future of artificial intelligence are too important to be left to chance. The Prime Minister wants the UK to lead efforts to establish a single set of global rules for AI. Piers Morgan says he accepts Charles Spencer's apology for a factual error in his new memoir, but is still going to sue. The Earl wrongly stated that the broadcaster was the Daily Mirror's editor when covert photos of his sister Princess Diana were published. There's a warning, predators are increasingly using prescription and over-the-counter medications to spike victims. The Met Police say they've seen cases with vapes that contain THC and the drug spice, as well as high doses of everyday medication. Detective Superintendent Dan Thompson has this advice.
5: The key messages we want to get out there is for people to be aware of what the signs of spiking might be. So sudden deterioration in condition, sudden onset of things like nausea that's inconsistent with someone's normal experience when they might be having alcohol.
3: In sport, Celtic chief executive Michael Nicholson says he'll support manager Martin O'Neill despite a difficult start to the season. O'Neill said he needed time to reflect on his future following their second defeat in a week against rivals Rangers. And Will Jacks took 5 wickets as England's cricketers beat Sri Lanka by 89 runs to take their lead in the One Day International Series. That's the latest. I'm Daisy Steele.
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6: We could be in for a wet start to Wednesday then. Some strong winds possible as well, turning drier and brighter later on. Maximum temperatures reaching up to around 20 Celsius. That's your Wednesday.
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Alex Murray's Film Focus, The Drama Diary, as well as The Quiz. 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
3: From the Sky News Centre at 3, Andy Burnham's told the UN decisions over the future of artificial intelligence are too important to be left to chance. The Prime Minister wants the UK to lead efforts to establish a single set of global rules for AI. He told world leaders the technology offers huge opportunities, but warned governments must act to protect people from the risks. Mr. Burnham says fundamental decisions must be taken by elected governments.
4: We know that AI will also be a source of disruption to the way we live and work, a multiplier of risk. We've all heard the warnings, which we must heed. I know how worried people are, so we have to rise to this moment.
3: Meanwhile, we're told relations between Britain and America have improved now that Andy Burnham is Prime Minister. That's according to Donald Trump, who made the remarks during the pair's first face-to-face meeting at the UN in New York. Sir Peter Westmacott is a former British ambassador to the United States.
5: If I was working in number 10 Downing Street, I would be very pleased. I thought the Prime Minister looked naturally at ease on the big stage. Though it was a short meeting, it seemed to me they got on well. There were no difficult issues. I thought the President looked very comfortable with his new opposite number.
3: But the US president did make clear his opposition to the UK's deal to hand over the Chagos Islands to Mauritius. Piers Morgan says he accepts Charles Spencer's apology for a factual error in his new memoir, but is still going to sue. The Earl wrongly stated the broadcaster was the Daily Mirror's editor when covert photos of his sister Princess Diana were published. There's a warning predators are increasingly using prescription and over-the-counter medicines and drug-laced vapes to spike victims. More than 2,700 related offences have been reported in the past year. In sport, Arsenal needed an injury time penalty to start their Women's Champions League campaign with a 1-0 win against Danish side Køge, while Manchester City missed a penalty in their clash with Bayern Munich. That's the latest. I'm Daisy Steele.
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6: We could be in for a wet start to Wednesday then. Some strong winds possible as well, turning drier and brighter later on. Maximum temperatures reaching up to around 20 Celsius. That's your Wednesday.
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2: There's another Sunday afternoon concert to enjoy at St Peter's Church in Church Langton, with Edward Hayes performing on acoustic guitar on Sunday the 27th of September from 2pm until 2:45pm. 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
3: From the Sky News Centre at 4, Andy Burnham's warned the UN General Assembly that artificial intelligence could multiply the threats facing national security. The Prime Minister's announced a new AI partnership with the US to help protect critical infrastructure from attack. He accused Russia of using bots and fake websites to spread lies and disinformation. Mr. Burnham says Britain will push for global standards to ensure AI is developed safely.
4: As His Majesty said, the task before us is not merely to advance technology, but to ensure that it remains firmly in the service of humanity.
3: Meanwhile, the Prime Minister says his first face-to-face meeting with Donald Trump was successful, with the US President saying he's a man he can do business with. But Mr. Trump again criticised Britain's Chagos Islands deal, calling it terrible. Investigations are underway into what caused a woman and three children to die in a house fire on Merseyside. Crews were called to Stone Square in Bootle just before 4 o'clock yesterday morning to find the semi-detached well alight. Piers Morgan says he accepts Charles Spencer's apology for a factual error in his new memoir, but is still going to sue. The Earl wrongly stated the broadcaster was the Daily Mirror's editor when covert photos of his sister Princess Diana were published. In sport, 5 wickets from Will Jacks helped England take a 1-0 lead in their one-day international cricket series against Sri Lanka. He also starred with the bat at Chester Street, unbeaten on 46.
5: I think obviously having batted on it and knowing what it was like, I knew I was going to play a decent role. And then depending on what time you bowl, it doesn't really bother me now. I think Harry likes us to be as flexible as possible, and that's why I think we're achieving some good things. So no matter the time, you've just got to do your best.
3: Arsenal needed an injury time penalty to start their Women's Champions League campaign with a 1-0 win against Danish side Køge. Manchester City fought back from 2-0 down to draw 2-2 with Bayern Munich. That's the latest. I'm Daisy Steele.
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6: We could be in for a wet start to Wednesday then. Some strong winds possible as well, turning drier and brighter later on. Maximum temperatures reaching up to around 20 Celsius. That's your Wednesday.
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Expect great music, the infamous Hooker Dog quiz, hilarious stories and plenty of reasons to smile. It's the show that'll brighten your Wednesday. That's Paul Hartshorne, every other Wednesday from 6, only on 102.3 HFM. 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
3: From the Sky News Centre at 5, Andy Burnham's told the UN decisions over the future of artificial intelligence are too important to be left to chance. The Prime Minister wants the UK to lead efforts to establish a single set of global rules for AI. He warned world leaders governments must act to protect people from the risks. Mr. Burnham says fundamental decisions must be taken by elected governments.
4: We know that AI will also be a source of disruption to the way we live and work, a multiplier of risk. We've all heard the warnings, which we must heed. I know how worried people are, so we have to rise to this moment.
3: Meanwhile, we're told relations between Britain and America have improved now that Andy Burnham is Prime Minister. That's according to Donald Trump, who made the remarks during the pair's first face-to-face meeting at the UN in New York. Sir Peter Westmacott is a former British ambassador to the United States.
5: If I was working in number 10 Downing Street, I would be very pleased. I thought the Prime Minister looked naturally at ease on the big stage. Though it was a short meeting, it seemed to me they got on well. There were no difficult issues. I thought the President looked very comfortable with his new opposite number.
3: But the US President did make clear his opposition to the UK's deal to hand over the Chagos Islands to Mauritius. Piers Morgan says he accepts Charles Spencer's apology for a factual error in his new memoir, but is still going to sue. The Earl wrongly stated the broadcaster was the Daily Mirror's editor when covert photos of his sister Princess Diana were published. Investigations are underway into what caused a woman and three children to die in a house fire on Merseyside. Crews were called to Stone Square in Bootle just before 4 o'clock yesterday morning. In sport, Celtic chief executive Michael Nicholson says he will support manager Martin O'Neill despite a difficult start to the season. O'Neill said he needed to reflect on his future following their second defeat in a week against rivals Rangers. That's the latest. I'm Daisy Steele.
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6: We could be in for a wet start to Wednesday then. Some strong winds possible as well, turning drier and brighter later on. Maximum temperatures reaching up to around 20 Celsius, that's your Wednesday.
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If I've got it, I'll play it, and I'll play it just for you. I'll also be taking you on a trip to Noonie's Vinyl Vaults, where real records will get played on our turntables. So that's me, Noonie, between 2 and 4pm every Sunday afternoon on HFM. I look forward to seeing you then.

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3: From the Sky News Centre at 6, Andy Burnham's called on world leaders to draw up strict rules on AI, warning it's too important to be left to chance. In his address to the UN, he said he wants Britain to lead the world in tackling the risks. But his remarks came just hours after Donald Trump said he's resisted attempts to rein in the technology. Meanwhile, Mr. Burnham says his first face-to-face meeting with Donald Trump was successful, with the US president saying he's a man he can do business with. But Mr. Trump again criticised Britain's Chagos Islands deal, calling it terrible. The Prime Minister also raised growing contentions over the Falkland Islands during their talks in New York. Mr. Burnham says Britain will stand firm against any threats to sovereignty.
4: We will defend the right of the Falkland Islanders to self-determination and to remain British. And I just wanted the president to know directly from me, that's the clear British position. He said that he understood why we've taken that view.
3: Piers Morgan says he still intends to sue Earl Spencer, despite receiving an apology over claims in a new book. Princess Diana's brother admitted making a mistake when he accused the former Daily Mirror editor of publishing covertly taken photos of her. There's a warning, predators are increasingly using prescription medicines and drug-laced vapes to spike victims. More than 2,700 related offences have been reported in the past year. Molly Penfold was spiked in a bar and spoke to us in May.
5: If I'm going out, I feel very anxious before going out. I never feel like I can just go to the toilet by myself anymore. I feel like I can't go up to the bar by myself anymore. And it's really affected me.
3: Investigations are underway into what caused a house fire on Merseyside that killed a woman and three children. It broke out in Bootle early yesterday morning. And Taylor Swift's announced their new single after sparking a wave of speculation among fans online. Patient Zero will be released on Friday. That's the latest. I'm Laura Safe.
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6: We could be in for a wet start to Wednesday then. Some strong winds possible as well, turning drier and brighter later on. Maximum temperatures reaching up to around 20 Celsius. That's your Wednesday.
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1: If you enjoy singing or have ever thought about joining a choir, Songbirds Ladies Choir is opening up one of its rehearsals as the group begins work on its Christmas concert. 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
3: In the Sky News Centre at 7, Andy Burnham's urged world leaders to develop strict rules to rein in artificial intelligence. The Prime Minister's addressed the UN with a warning: decisions about the technology are too important to be left to chance. He says Britain's ready to

0: take the lead, but it could put him on a collision course with Donald Trump, who says fears about AI are a hoax.
1: I'm not going to stifle growth of something that will be bigger than the Industrial Revolution. Many say bigger than the Industrial Revolution or the Internet itself.
0: Meanwhile, the president says UK-US relations are improving with Andy Burnham as prime minister, but Mr. Trump's made it clear at a meeting in New York that he opposes Britain's deal to hand over the Chagos Islands to Mauritius. Piers Morgan says he accepts Charles Spencer's apology for a factual error in his new memoir, but is still going to sue. The Earl wrongly stated the broadcaster was the Daily Mirror's editor when covert photos of his sister, Princess Diana, were published. But he joined the newspaper 2 years later. Mr. Morgan's called it a defamatory lie.
2: We have submitted a legal letter demanding that they withdraw this book from public sale. Every penny of any damages that I get from this, by the way, will go to the King's Trust. And the longer this book is on sale without Penguin removing it, then the higher the damages will be.
0: The mayor of Greater Manchester says she's determined to stamp out anti-Semitism after two men were arrested over a suspected terror plot. Police say it was targeting the Jewish community ahead of Yom Kippur on Sunday. Children as young as 13 have been referred to a specialist clinic for a bladder condition linked to sustained use of ketamine. The study from Alderhay NHS Foundation Trust and Lancaster University shows most patients are girls from deprived areas. And a review's urging bosses to chat to staff who are off sick. It says around 300,000 people leave their jobs because of health conditions every year. That's the latest. I'm Laura Safe.
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5: Well, a very good morning to you then. Well, this morning we'll bring a mixture of bright spells and variable cloud. Around the middle of the day then, a few isolated showers look to move through the area. Clearing though to sunny spells later. Maximum temperature is 20 degrees today. And tonight then, tonight will turn dry and chilly with largely clear skies and calm winds. Maximum temperature tonight then is 7 degrees.
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5: Well, if you're heading to London on the train this morning, the 0727 is now expected at 0729. So that's the London St Pancras, departing from platform number 2. And the 0736 Nottingham service is departing from platform number 1. And that is so far on time. And there's also another London train on the hour at 8 o'clock, and that departs also from platform number 2. And taking a look at the roads then, shall we? We'll expect queuing traffic later on the Rockingham Road and the Gores Lane. Three-way temporary traffic lights, as you know, we've been reporting that all week, replace the main signals for the junction improvement work, and that's ongoing until November. Clipperton Road in Sibbertoft then, we've got a road closure there for Anglian Water, and the A508 Northampton Road, overnight road closure 8 p.m. through to 6 a.m. for resurfacing work, and that takes place in stages between Welland Park Junction and the roundabout by the Leisure Centre. That's ongoing until the 10th of October. Sunnington Road then in Shearsby, overnight road closure there 8 p.m. through to 6 a.m. for the highways, and that will be concluded by tomorrow night. And the A508 Northampton Road, two-way signals there also by the Leisure Centre, again by the roundabout. So various bits of traffic lights going on all the way down that road, which is causing mayhem. And the Coventry Road then, Braybrook Road and the Lebanon Hill motorway signals will be back up again later on, causing mayhem for the kids get into school, and that is ongoing till the 20th of November.
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0: Tones and I Dance With Me. Very good morning to you then. It is indeed 7 minutes or near on 8 minutes actually past the hour of 7 o'clock. Steve Watts sitting in for Dave Irvin on The Breakfast Show this week. Well, if you fancy a bit of a tune first thing in the morning, just to ease you into the day, then let me know, studio@harperfm.co.uk. This is my choice. Oh, yes, it is.
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Neil Young, a beautiful song there, isn't it? I just love that, that Harvest Moon. This time in the morning, it's time for... All you got to do is yawn. Oh, yes, you do. That's exactly what happens, isn't it? You just wake up in the morning and you see a yawn around for about an hour, don't you? Wondering what has gone on.

0: So then, time for our crossword this morning. Good morning to you, by the way, if you just woke up. And yeah, get the grey matter working well between the logos, and shall we? Well, faded is the clue, faded, and four letters is the answer. So faded being the clue, four letters being the answer. So see if you can get that one.
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2: So then the London St Pancras International train then is actually delayed then from 07:27. It's now expected at 07:42, departing from platform number 2. And the 07:36 Nottingham service is delayed by a minute and then now expected at 07:37. So not too bad there. And the 07:59 London St Pancras is on time at the moment from platform number 2, so no problems there whatsoever. Taking a look then, expect queuing traffic then on the Rockingham Road, Gores Lane. Three-way temporary traffic lights there, replacing the main signals for junction improvement works ongoing until November. Medbourne Road, Drayton, we've got two-way signals there for clear cabling. And Ashley Road, Medbourne, two-way signals there for the highways. The A4304 Main Street in Theddingworth, got two signals there, that's ongoing until tomorrow. And later on in the week, the High Street in Arnsby Road, Fletney, road closure there for the highways. That's on Thursday. And, of course, we've got a bit of problems on the Coventry Road, Braybrook Road and Lovenham Hill when they reset up the traffic lights there probably any time soon. They cleared them away overnight and stuff, but by school time, they're usually back again. That's the problem.
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2: So then, very good morning. Good morning then to Sue, Sue and Don. Hello, Sue. How are you? Stephen. Now then, is the answer to your question dull? No, it's not. But just the other one that you get. Let me take a quick look on the screen here, because you know what it's like. You have to look and remind yourself, don't you? Yes, it is. Well done. So the other one that you've put in is correct. So you get 10 points out of that. And also big hello to Sheila. Hello, Sheila. Steve, is the clue EBS, EBBS? No, it's not. So it's not that. I've got the aircon on for a minute because it's starting to get a bit warm in here for some reason. I don't know why. And there's no logical reason, but it is getting a bit warmer outside, isn't it, today? So, but tonight it's going to chill down to about 7 degrees. So enjoy the 20 degrees today. But by tonight, it's going to be quite opposite. Right, take a look then at that clue one more time. Faded is the clue, faded, and four letters is what we're looking for. So 102.3 then HFM. This is a breakfast show with Steve Watts. It's a pleasure, by the way. It's an absolute pleasure to be sitting in this very, very chair.

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3: So then, this is my record of the week, actually, because Paul and Linda Sinclair suggested this song the other day, and I just fell in love with it instantly.

0: Yeah, just love my record of the week there. Thank you, Paul and Linda Sinclair, for that. Absolutely brilliant. It kind of like takes you back to that 1969 and that 1970s. It's kind of vibe. Do you know what I mean? It was like, it was so pure, wasn't it? The vibe was just so pure. Loved it. Right, Faded is the clue there for today's crossword this morning. Faded then being the clue and four letters in the answer. So do you think you might be able to do that? If you fancy a bit of a tune, by the way, then why not join in the breakfast show this morning and send me an email, studio@harborfm.co.uk. 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And then your request.
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0: Well, the brilliant ELO there, and Don't Walk Away. Okay, so what's going on around town then at the moment? Well, Market Harbour Artisan Fair is back then on the square. That's Saturday, the 26th September, from 9 a.m. through to 4 p.m. bringing together a selection of local makers, producers, and of course, small businesses. It's a chance, though, to discover something a little bit different, pick up a unique gift or two, and perhaps make an early start to your present shopping, which is probably a good idea, isn't it? My missus is very organised like that. She'll have everything organised by latest, sort of like early November, I would have thought. Right, you'll be plenty to browse and loads to browse at and look at and eat, of course. 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
0: And of course, what a beautiful and wonderful HFM it is. I just love it here, I really do. Steve Watts sitting in for Dave Irvin on The Breakfast Show. Absolute pleasure, I have to say. Coming up to, what's that, around about 07:54. If you want to be precise and all that. 58 seconds.
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3: It's 8 o'clock, I'm Nick Shaw. An investigation into flash flooding in Market Harborough town centre has found intense rainfall overwhelmed the town's drainage system. Water entered 37 businesses in September 2024, and Leicestershire County Council has now published its report into what happened. High levels in the River Welland restricted drainage outfalls, making the flooding worse. Work's continuing to look at additional flood storage and flood resilience. Andy Burnham says he wants the UK to lead the world in developing strict rules to keep artificial intelligence in check. The Prime Minister told world leaders at the UN he wants Britain to act as an honest broker. But his speech came hours after Donald Trump said he would resist attempts to rein in the technology. Defence Secretary Wes Streeting says action is needed.

0: needed.
1: This is an industrial revolution at a pace and scale we've never seen before. It has extraordinary potential for the betterment of humanity, but it also has potential, as some of the biggest brains and titans in tech have warned us, to be a weapon of mass destruction.
0: Building work on a new specialist school in Market Harbour has been completed ahead of its planned opening this autumn. Avora Brampton Valley School at the former Roman Way Community Centre will provide education for up to 80 autistic children and young people aged 5 to 19 and will employ more than 60 staff. Meanwhile, a report says Ofsted's inspection system is harming teachers in England and making them want to quit the profession. The National Education Union says staff don't feel reforms are an improvement, and a dread of upcoming inspections remains significant and prevalent. The new report card system was rolled out last year. Daniel Khabibs from the union.
2: I think the profession would really respect is if government and Ofsted held up their hands and just said, we got it wrong, and they engaged constructively to bring about a system of inspection that works for teachers and support staff as well.
0: Ofsted says it's worked closely with the teaching union to deliver significant reforms. A serious collision closed the westbound carriageway of the A14 between Kelmarsh and Welford for several hours last night. Emergency services, including an air ambulance, attended the incident shortly after 6 o'clock. And members of Harborough Band are celebrating after being crowned national champions. They won the second section at the National Brass Band Championships of Great Britain, adding to an incredible year after winning the Midlands Regional Championships in March.
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0: Cloudy periods and some bright spells as we head through this morning. Should stay dry for Wednesday in highs of 21 Celsius, 16 in Market Harbour now.
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6: Thank you very much then to Nick for the news. There'll be more from Nick at 8.30 with the highlights. Right, take a look at what's going on with the trains then. First, the 0808 Nottingham service, now expected at 0818. 10 minutes late there, departing from platform number 1. And the 0827 London Spankers on time, platform number 2. Nottingham service 0834 is also on time from platform number 1. So there'll be two trains there in 10 minutes apart. That's kind of like all the buses, really, isn't it? Let's have a look, see what is going on around the roads then. Well, expect sort of traffic on the Rockingham Road and Gore's Lane. Queuing traffic there. Three-way temporary traffic lights responsible for that because they're replacing the main signals. For junction improvement works ongoing until November. Clipson Road in Sibbertop then. Road closure there for Anglin Water, and that's ongoing until Friday. The A508, that is the Northampton Road, overnight road closure there, 8 p.m. through to 6 a.m. for resurfacing work taking place between the Welland Park Road Junction and the roundabout by the Leisure Centre. That's also ongoing until the 10th of October. Sandington Road in Shearsby, overnight road closure there, 8 p.m. through to 6 a.m. That's for the highways, and that's ongoing until tomorrow night. And usually, I would imagine this time of day now, it's going to start building up then on the road there, which is the Braybrook Road, the Lubbenham Hill, and the Coventry Road. Motorway signals there causing mayhem at the moment, but hopefully they'll be gone. It reckons it's like ongoing till the 20th of November.
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Blur and Park Life. I've just checked on the AA traffic news, and it's looking absolutely horrible on the Lubbernham Hill. I'm afraid it's backing up all the way up to the roundabout for the new housing estate and beyond, and also like backing up on the Coventry Road there. And yeah, over the River Welland, it's all backed up there as well. And also on the Northampton Road, Springfield Street Junction there, so like, it's terrible. So again, you know, getting the kids to school is going to be an absolute nightmare. You might have to go around the little village way, around the back or something. You've got to come up with some innovative way of getting to school.

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1: What's the name of the singer and the song?
0: So then, what is the name of the singer and the song? What is that? What do you think it is? Now, do you know what? It's going to get, though, it'll get to you because, you know, if you're not too sure, but you know it. It's like one of them, isn't it? You're not too sure, but you know that you know it. I quite like that, actually. I quite like that. That kind of, like, sums up most things, doesn't it, really? You kind of know it, but you're not too sure what it is.

the Brendan Hughes Corporation and Rock the Boat. Very good morning then to H Taxi Man. Hello, H Taxi Man. Thank you for all your appreciated services over the years. Thank you very much indeed. And I hope you're not stuck on the Aluminium Hill. Because it's just a nightmare, isn't it? Right, anyway, Steve, I think that song. What do you mean this one? You've got to guess it. You've got to guess what it is. Because it's one of those songs you either know it or you don't. I know you're going to, just kick yourself because you know exactly what it is, but you'll be sitting there going, yeah, but I just can't remember the name of it. Give it a go. Go on, give it a go.

0: son.
1: Well, you're doing very well, aren't you, so far? So hi there to Gary. I hope you enjoyed your birthday, by the way, on Sunday. It was an event? Was it kind of like, you know, as you get older, things become a bit more a non-event, don't they, when it comes to birthdays and stuff? But, you know, like you just got to, like, do things that you enjoy doing, haven't you, with your missus? That's probably, you know, having the whole day to yourselves and having the excuse to just do nothing. That's pretty much what birthdays are about, isn't it? Well done then to Tony. Hello, Tony. How are you? Hope to hear you soon on the radio again. Very, very good. You do a great job, I have to say. That's Tony then, one of our new presenters. Also to H Taxi Man for doing a great job of getting the right answer to the song there, and also to Kev G. As I would imagine, Kev G, you're pretty good at getting the songs, to be fair, aren't you?
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1: So then, let's do Rebel Rap then, shall we? We've done Motown, we've done rock, we've done disco. So Rebel Rap today. You've got to come up with a rap tune, right? It's got to be a fun one. I don't want one of those real horrible ones. Do you know what I mean? It's got to be a nice rap song. Okay, so you got that. That's going to come up then at, shall we say, 8:45. Yeah, let's go for 8:45 this morning with Rebel Rap. You've got to come up with a great rap song.

0: Good morning then to Jackie Foster. Hello, Jackie. Great to have you on the phone. She goes, do you know what? I'm kind of up today. I don't need soothing into the world this morning. I fancy a bit of rock. Do you know what? I love that. Can I have AC/DC? You can, straight after the news update. You can definitely have AC/DC. I think that's a brilliant idea. Anyway, Jackie, you've got this song right as well. So do you know what this song is? Have a little listen. I mean, come on, you know, you've got to, like, if you're not sure, Gary was not sure, but he goes, well, you know, I think it's this. And he got it right, so well done, Gary. You did a brilliant job. It must have been all the, I bet you had a few beers on your birthday, didn't you? That's why I do it the weekend, can't help myself. So then what do you think it is? Any ideas, get in contact with the show, studio@harbourfmofcourse.co.uk. Now then, Steve says, Yvette Shires. Hello, Yvette. I'd really like to have that song by Lulu, I'm In Love Again. Well, that'll come up straight after Jackie Foster's track.
1: Adam Simmons.
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4: A new report revealed how intense rainfall led to widespread flooding in Market Harbour town centre, with water entering 37 businesses. A new specialist school for autistic children and young people is ready to open in Market Harbour this autumn after building work was completed. A serious collision closed the westbound carriageway of the A14 between Kelmarsh and Welford for several hours last night. Members of Harbour Band are celebrating after being crowned national champions. The weather, cloudy periods and occasional bright spells today, dry in highs of 21 Celsius. That's the latest. There's more news at the top of the hour.
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0: Right, let's take a look then, shall we, at the trains then. First, Nottingham service departing from platform number one on time, that's the 0834, and the 0855 London St Pancras on time, platform number two. And the next Nottingham service, the 0906, has been cancelled. The journey has been cancelled because of a fault on this train. That was departing from platform number one, but not anymore. And finally then, the 0926 London St Pancras on time, platform number two. So only the one cancellation there, that is the 0906 Nottingham service. Right, take a look at the roads then. Well, I'm afraid mayhem as usual. Yes, it's pretty bad, I'm afraid. It really, really is. But let's take a look what else is going on then. So expect a bit of queuing traffic, a bit, there's rather a lot, on the Rockingham Road and Gores Lane Junction there. That's due to temporary traffic lights because of improvement works ongoing until November. Clipperton Road, Sippetoff, we've got a road closure there for Anglin Water. And the 508, the Northampton Road, road closure there, 8 p.m. through to 6 a.m. for resurfacing work, and that's going on between Welland Park Road and the roundabout at the Leisure Centre, ongoing till the 7th of October. And the Saddington Road in Shearsby, overnight road closure there, 8 p.m. through to 6 a.m. also for highways. And last there, that is tomorrow night. A508 then, Northampton Road. We've got two-way signals there near the Leisure Centre roundabout. And the A4304 Coventry Road, Braybrook Road and Lubbenham Hill are now famous for being a nightmare. And that's the multi-way signals there, I'm afraid. And that's ongoing till the 20th of November. Now, somebody told me, a little fairy told me, that they were building a cycle track up there or something. I don't know. You never know what you hear, do you, really? Something's true, something's not. Harbour Road then, Desborough, two-way signals there for Northamptonshire Highways. That's ongoing until Friday. Medbourne Road and Drayton, we've got two-way signals. GigaClear Cable responsible for that. Last there, that's today. And advance warning, High Street and Arnsby Road in Fletney. We've got a road closure there. And that is Thursday through till Friday.
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0: So then, Jackie Foster, let's get noisy.

Loving that. Thank you, Jackie Foster, for that one. That was actually an excellent track, isn't it? It really is. I need to memorize that song because it is very, very good indeed. Good morning, Steve. We don't get enough rock, you know. AC/DC works for me, says Steve in Desborough. Maybe we can have a little bit of Maybe We Won't Get Fooled Again by The Who. Do you know what? I reckon that's probably a very good idea, you know. There's nothing wrong with a bit of rock, is there? First thing in the morning, it's good for you. Now, the song clip, is it this? Now, here is the song clip one more time. I'll play a bit more for you, just in case you're... You kind of got it, but you're not got it. You got it, but you're not got it. But you got it, but you're not. You know this sort of thing. Wasn't it on a popular, very, very, very popular TV program once upon a time? I don't know. I'm just trying to give you a clue here, aren't I? Now then, don't forget on Rebel Rap. I've got about three suggestions for the Rebel Rap. It's a rap song this morning. I don't want one of them horrible ones, or not them Eminem things. I don't want that sort of thing where I've got to hold my ears and hope they don't say a horrible word.

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0: So then on this series of The Breakfast Show, we've done a Motown and we've done a rock, we've done a disco, and today, of course, it's Rebel Rap. And I'm choosing Lisa's one because I think that is just absolutely perfect.

Lulu. Yes, Lulu, still pumping up the tyres for us older. As older ones, eh? Yeah, well done, Lulu. Anyway, Steve, well, the answer, by the way, to everybody that got that right, to that's to Gary and Sue, of course, and to Tony, Taxi Man H, Kevin G, Jackie Foster, and Lisa, and, of course, Yvette Shires, for getting this. You know what it is now, don't you? Of course, Fleetwood Mac and The Chain. Taking us up to the news then with Nick Shaw.

0: It's the top of the hour with award-winning Wingates Gallery. 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Come and vote for your favourites and have your say on the 26th and 27th of September. 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
3: It's 9 o'clock. I'm Nick Shaw. A new specialist school for autistic children and young people is ready to open in Market's Harbour this autumn. Building work at Aurora Brampton Valley School on the site of the former Roman Way Community Centre has now been completed. The school will provide places for up to 80 pupils aged 5 to 19. And Harbour MP Neil O'Brien has visited.
4: I've had a lot of meetings over the last couple of years about the future of Roman Way, so it was really great to go and visit the school that is now shaping up there. And I'm just really glad that we've ended up with the site being used for something that's going to be a big benefit to the whole community.
3: Meanwhile, a report says Ofsted's inspection system is harming teachers in England and making them want to quit the profession. The National Education Union says staff don't feel reforms are an improvement and a dread of upcoming inspections remains significant and prevalent. Ofsted says it's worked closely with the teaching union to deliver significant reforms. A new report revealed how intense rainfall led to widespread flooding in Market Harbour town centre. Water entered 37 businesses in September 2024, damaging stock, electrical equipment and IT systems. The report also found vehicles travelling through flood water created bow waves, worsening flooding at some properties. Andy Burnham's warned the UN General Assembly that artificial intelligence could multiply the threats facing national security. The Prime Minister's announced a new AI partnership with the US to help protect critical infrastructure from attack. He accused Russia of using bots and fake websites

0: to spread lies and disinformation. Mr. Burnham says Britain will push for global standards to ensure AI is developed safely.
1: As His Majesty said, the task before us is not merely to advance technology, but to ensure that it remains firmly in the service of humanity.
0: A serious collision closed the westbound carriageway of the A14 between Kelmarsh and Welford for over 3 hours last night. Emergency services, including an air ambulance, attended the incident just after 6 o'clock. It's been an incredible year for Harborough Band, who are now celebrating another major victory. They've been crowned national champions after winning the second section at the National Brass Band Championships of Great Britain. The success follows the Brass Band's Midlands Regional Championships victory in March. And in football, there was a goal fest at the King Power Stadium last night as Leicester City thrashed Fulham under-21s 6-1 in the EFL Trophy.
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0: Nice and bright as we head through this morning. A few cloudy periods at times, but we'll stay dry for Wednesday in highs of 21 Celsius.
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6: Thank you, Nick, then. For the news update, we'll have more from Nick at 9.30 with the headlines. Take a look at the trains then. First of all, the 0906 Nottingham Seven has been cancelled. That's departing from platform number one, or was. So that is the 0906 cancelled service there to Nottingham. The 0926 London St Pancras is on time, platform number two. And the next Nottingham service is the 0936, which is now expected in at 0949. So there's some delays with regard to that. The earlier cancellation was due to a fault on the train. So that's what was going on with that. Just having a look on the AA roadmap then, it's showing still hassle, lots of hassle on the Lubbenham Road there, on the Lubbenham Hill. And it's pretty much gridlock throughout the entire centre of the town. So you're going to have to give that a bit of a wide berth if you can. So let's have a look what's causing some of those problems then. So we have expected queuing traffic on the Rockingham Road and Gores Lane. That's due to temporary traffic lights because they're doing improvement works on the junction. And the Clipson Road in Sibbertop, we've got a road closure there for England Water. And the B576 Harbour Road, Desborough, two-way signals there for North Hampshire Highways. And the Medbourne Road in Drayton, we've got two-way signals there for Giga Clear Cabling. And of course, Coventry Road, Braybrook Road, Lubbenham Hill, lots of problems there, multi-way signals there. That's ongoing till the 20th of November. Sandon Road in Shearsby, overnight road closure there, 8 p.m. through to 6 a.m. That's for the highways. Last day of that is tonight.
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1: A very good morning to you. It is indeed, yes, 6 minutes. You're on 7 minutes past the hour of 9 o'clock on 102.3 then HFM. Oh, I'm sitting on the Retford show this week. Oh, it's indeed a pleasure. An honour, I would say. Thank you very much then for all your participation. I wonder what Dave's doing other than having a great time. I keep seeing pictures of him putting on various alcoholic drinks. I would imagine the two of them, yeah. The two of them must be having a ball. So then, if you fancy a bit of a tune, then why not get in contact with the show? studio@harbourfm.co.uk. Yeah, it's that easy, it really is. Or you can text me on 64446HFM, that all-important space, and then your request, use your HFM app on the iPhone or the Android. Thanks, Lisa, of course, for that great Rapper's Delight. That was a great rap song. And, of course, Tony, for mentioning the fact that that was the very, very first time the term hip-hop was ever used. So there you go. That's where hip-hop came from. A hip-hop to hippie. To hippie hip-hop, and you don't stop. Well, something like that, anyway.

Well, they talk about AI, don't they? They're getting worried about AI, saying that AI is going to take over. We know that already has. What about it's going to? I mean, you can hardly tell the difference between something AI on Facebook and various other social media. You can't tell the difference, can you, half the time? Between

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We're already in it. So I don't think we are. We're already in a weird world. And what happens if they switch off the internet? I mean, if they switched off the internet tomorrow, what are you going to do? I mean, you couldn't even log into your bank account. 1980s, yeah. They were the best times, 1980s. I want you to send me some great 1980s tracks. I love 1980s. Come on, send me some songs from 1980. You may as well. Just for the giggle. Let's carry on with the show then with this. ...1978. Well, it's nearly 80, isn't it?

would imagine the Rolling Stones are definitely associated with dad dancing at weddings. So when you not agree with that one, it's probably, yeah, I think I'm 100% right with that one. Anyway, Steve says, Jackie Foster, I kind of fancy a bit of Billy Joel from 1983. You talk about the 80s, but yes, that definitely kind of like conjures up some

Thank you very much then to Jackie Foster for that one. Uptown Girl, Billy Joel. Great, great tune, isn't it? You've gone a bit mad now, though, haven't you? You've gone mad now with the 80s. You've just gone over the top like you always do. Very, very good morning then to Jackie. Hello there. Jenny, sorry. Getting it wrong. So Jackie Foster, now Jenny, that's right. So hello to Jenny, how are you? Now Jenny is listening in down south somewhere. That's right, exactly. I don't exactly know where they live down south, but I know they live south. And the song, yes, the song that I'd really, really like to hear is Don't Leave Me This Way there by the Commands. Now, this one takes me back to those DJ days back in the 1980s when I was in Germany in a place called Micmac in Kaltenkirchen, near Hamburg, actually. 5,000 people going nuts. There was me with my Kevin Keegan curly hair. I remember it like it was yesterday.

0: just loving some of your choices there. Thank you very much then, Jenny. Jenny is indeed Adam's mum from Uckfield, apparently. That's where they live, yes. They are. Do you know what? I've never heard of that. I've never heard of that town, village, Uckfield. I haven't. I'm going to be totally honest with you. But there's a first time for everything, isn't it? I mean, you know, when you look around the whole of the UK, there's some incredible places there, all different names and all sorts of things. Hello then to Yvette Shires. Your track is coming up straight after this.
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0: So then, let's have a tricky question of the day, shall we? Right then, do crocodiles have sweat glands to release heat? That's the question. So do crocodiles have sweat glands to release the heat? Is that a yes or a no question? Let me know. studio@harborough.co.uk. Do crocodiles have sweat glands to release heat?

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4: A new report revealed how intense rainfall led to widespread flooding in Market Harborough town centre, with water entering 37 businesses. A new specialist school for autistic children and young people is ready to open in Market Harborough this autumn after building work was completed. A serious collision closed the westbound carriageway of the A14 between Kelmarsh and Welford for several hours last night. Members of Harborough Band are celebrating after being crowned national champions. The weather, cloudy periods and occasional bright spells today, dry in highs of 21 Celsius. That's the latest. There's more news at the top of the hour.
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5: So then, thank you very much to Nick then for the news headlines. Let's have a look at the trains then. The 0936 now expected, 0952, that's Nottingham service, departing from platform number one, and the 0957, London St Pancras on time, platform number two. Trains are running pretty much on time now though. Expect queuing traffic on the Rockingham Rogors Lane as the three-way temporary traffic lights have been replaced. And of course there's junction improvement work that is going on till November. Clipperton Road, Sippetoff, road closure there for Anglian Water. A508, Northampton Road, overnight road closure, 8 p.m. through to 6 a.m. That's for resurfacing work, and that's taking place and stage stuff then between Welland Park Road and the roundabout at the Leisure Centre. And Saddington Road in Shearsby, overnight road closure, 8 p.m. through to 6 a.m. That's for the highways, ongoing until tomorrow night. A508 Northampton Road, we've also got more traffic lights there. That's just the other side of the Leisure Centre roundabout. And the Coventry Road, Braybrook Road and the Lubbenham Hill multiway signals there. It's all easing, the traffic's easing a little bit through the centre of the town now, so it's bad, but it's not as bad as it was earlier.
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0: Brandon Flowers and Crossfire. Fat Stones will be sitting in this very chair at 10 o'clock, carrying on then from 10 till 1. Anyway, Steve's tricky question of the day. Steve's tricky question of the day. Let's see if you can see if you know it. Don't Google it. Yes, you're not allowed to Google it. You just got to like say yes or no. That's it. And if you're right, you're right. You're wrong, you're wrong. But if you kind of cheat, then it's like that's not the way it's got to be, is it? Now then, do crocodiles have sweat glands to release heat? Yes or no? Don't even think about it. Just go yes or no. Then send that to studio@harbourfm.co.uk. Thanks anyway, by the way, to Mick Hewitt for immediately coming back with his answer. And his answer, he was right. I'll give him that.
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0: So there, I very much appreciate you all listening in, by the way, and thank you so much for sort of like, you know, encouraging me around The Breakfast Show this week. It's been brilliant. So anyway, Linda and Paul St. Clair, Steve, Now September 1983. That's going to be our favourite song of all times. It really has. I Won't Let the Sun Go Down on Me by Nick Kershaw. Well, I think that's got to be a cracking, cracking tune. So then, do crocodiles have sweat glands to release heat? Instant answer, yes or no. That's all I want. Yes or no. Well done, then, Yvette Shires. Well done, Lisa. And well done, Mick.

Tears for Fears. Everybody wants to rule the world. Up next, Empire Stone. Sitting in this very chair, 10 to 1 for Dave Smith. And of course, the tricky question of the day. Do crocodiles have sweat glands to release heat? Well, the answer, of course, to that was no, they don't. So they don't need to do that. They must do it in some other way. Let's see what I've done here. Jimmy Nail. Crocodile Shoes. Until tomorrow then, thank you. Have a lovely day, won't you? Stay out of the traffic.

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3: It's 10 o'clock, I'm Nick Shaw. An investigation into flash flooding in Market Harborough town centre has found intense rainfall overwhelmed the town's drainage system. Water entered 37 businesses in September 2024, and Leicestershire County Council has now published its report into what happened. High levels in the River Welland restricted drainage outfalls, making the flooding worse. Andy Burnham says he wants the UK to lead the world in developing strict rules to keep artificial intelligence in check. The Prime Minister told world leaders at the UN he wants Britain to act as an honest broker. But his speech came hours after Donald Trump said he would resist attempts to rein in the technology. Defence Secretary Wes Streeting says action is needed.
4: This is an industrial revolution at a pace and scale we've never seen before. It has extraordinary potential for the betterment of humanity, but it also has potential, as some of the biggest brains and titans in tech have warned us, to be a weapon of mass destruction.
3: Building work on a new specialist school in Market Harborough has been completed ahead of its planned opening this autumn. Aurora Brampton Valley School at the former Roman Way Community Centre will provide education for up to 80 autistic children and young people aged 5 to 19 and will employ more than 60 staff. Meanwhile, a report says Ofsted's inspection system is harming teachers in England and making them want to quit the profession. The National Education Union says staff don't feel reforms are an improvement, and a dread of upcoming inspections remains significant and prevalent. The new report card system was rolled out last year. Daniel Khabibs from the union.
5: I think the profession would really respect is if government and Ofsted held up their hands and just said, we got it wrong, and they engaged constructively to bring about a system of inspection that works for teachers and support staff as well.
3: A serious collision closed the westbound carriageway of the A14 between Kelmarsh and Welford for several hours last night. Emergency services, including an air ambulance, attended the incident shortly after 6 o'clock. Members of Harborough Band are celebrating after being crowned national champions. They won the second section at the National Brass Band Championships of Great Britain, adding to an incredible year after winning the Midlands Regional Championships in March. And in football, there was a goal fest at the King Power Stadium last night as Leicester City thrashed Fulham under-21s 6-1 in the EFL Trophy.
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1: Sunny intervals and cloudy periods as we head through this morning, but staying dry for Wednesday in highs of 21 Celsius, 18 in Welford and Wilbarston now.
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3: 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Nick Shaw will be back at 11 with more news for us.
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0: Yes, it's Wednesday's 10 to 1 show on HFM. And yes, Wednesday is Different Person Day. It's Pat with you today, sitting in for Dave Smith. I'm here until 1 o'clock. Thanks very much to Steve for the breakfast show. He'll be back with you from 7 o'clock tomorrow morning, starting off Thursday on HFM. Well, what am I going to do today? Of course, I'm going to mix up the music. I'm going to play your requests. And I've got some of those word games as well for you. And we'll do the first one of those around 10:30-ish when Smithy normally does his survey of the day. If there's something you'd like to hear between now and one, or you've got a dedication of some kind, here we go with the contact details. You can call me on 01858 464 666. 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It's back on my Facebook page this morning. Anything you'd like to hear, please do let me know. Morning to Juliet and John, our very own Gordon Warren, Big P and the Collings clan on my Facebook post already before the show. I'll check it out, see if anybody else has arrived in a minute. But you can guess what Big P said, can't you?
1: Pointless.
0: He did. Yes, I tried to maintain that standard. Oh, let's start with Def Leppard. Let's get rocked. After that word from Freya.
2: 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Do we want?

0: Oh, Def Leppard, Let's Get Rocked. And there's been a flurry of requests, so thank you very much. Thank you very much. Keep them coming, keep them coming. Oh, hello to Janet, to Pauline and Stephen, Desborough, Margot and Lynn and Fishick from Debdale Marina, all asking for highly different songs. So, yes, we will mix it up this morning, no problems. Next, we've got one for Steve and Pauline in Desborough. Well, the message has come from Steve, which is why I've put it first. Steve says, Steve Watts was asking for 80s songs earlier. Not sure if this is what he meant, but Welcome to the Jungle by Guns N' Roses was released in the 80s on the album Appetite for Destruction. So Welcome to the Jungle from Guns N' Roses next. And after that, song suggested by our Gordon Warren, one of his funnies. You know why I'm here. So, yeah. Day After Day from Badfinger. He knows we both admire Badfinger. And also remembering they wrote Without You with hardly any recognition or money for it, with sad consequences for two of them. Yes, unfortunately, two of them died by suicide a long time ago. So, yeah, let me play Day After Day, Badfinger, after Guns N' Roses. And I'm just scribbling a note to say I've got to play Without You, of course, by Harry Nilsson at some point. Here come Guns N' Roses.
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0: Badfinger with Day After Day, suggested by our very own Gordon Warren. Yeah, thank you, Gordon. he suggested the first song in my show last night as well. Yeah, he's getting in the groove here. And I'm busy lining up your requests. After the next song, I've got another word game for you. I've got one of Freya's little ditties about this.
1: 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Pat's got another word game coming along shortly on HFM.
0: There you go. Lynn and Vishik have asked for a Marillion track, I'm afraid. We don't have. But we have a few. But I know this is mainstream, but I've always been quite fond of Kaylee. So Kaylee by Marillion coming up before that word game. Oh, and after a word from our Graham.
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0: Hayley from Marillion. That was for Lynn and Vishik from Debdale Marina. Time for a set of three words then. I'm only 2 minutes late. Three words this time, beginning with A-N-T. Alpha November Tango. A-N-T. Number one, something old that has value. Something old that has value. Yeah, you don't need to make any remarks, I know. Number two, a mammal with horns and long thin legs that can run very fast. A mammal with horns and long thin legs that can run very fast. And number three, an aerial. Or it could be parts of an insect that they use to feel with. An aerial or parts of an insect that they use to feel with. Three words all beginning with A-N-T. Alpha November Tango. Number one, something old that has value. Number two, a mammal with horns and long thin legs that can run very fast. And number three, an aerial or parts of an insect that they use to feel with. Let me have your answers, please. Well, the next song is for Margot, who says, please could you play Pet Shop Boys, It's a Sin? Of course. Here it comes.
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0: That was the Pet Shop Boys with It's a Sin. That was for Margot. And yeah, thank you for keeping me busy. More requests and answers to these three words. But let's have a quick hop to the events section of our website, harborfm.co.uk. You know how it goes. One of the options on the menu is events. 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Things that are happening tomorrow, Thursday the 24th of September. At the village in St Mary's Road, Market Harborough, there's community crafting between 5 and 8 p.m. It's open to families. Loads of crafting going on the subject of land, sea and sky. So loads of fun to be had. There's all things there you can craft with. And it costs from 50p to a fiver, depending on what you opt for. So yeah, a family community crafting session at the village on St Mary's Road tomorrow between 5 and 8. And Songbirds Ladies Choir have got an open rehearsal at the Methodist Church in Northampton Road, Market Harborough, tomorrow evening. Just go along and, join in, see if it's for you, or just have a listen if you're too frightened to sing. I can't sing, so I'm not going to be doing that. But yeah, Songbirds Ladies Choir, open rehearsal tomorrow at the Methodist Church in Northampton Road. Arrive around 7:15 for a 7:30 start. And yeah, their singing is wonderful and good fun for people who can sing, unlike me. If you know of a community or charity event, please email details to events at harborfm.co.uk. We'll get it on the website for you and tell you about it on the radio. Quick recap then of these three words. They begin with A-N-T, Alpha November Tango. Number one, something old that has value. Number two, a mammal with horns and long thin legs that can run very fast. And number three, an aerial or parts of an insect that they use to feel with. Well done so far to our very own Chris Jones and Nick Shaw, who I found having a high-level meeting in the office. Janet, who's done a sentence, laying down the gauntlet. Juliet and John, Mick Hewitt, Gordon from Fleckney, Ian and Jane, Kate P, Sue Hay and Lynn and Vishik from Debdale Marina. So far, I'll catch up on the messages. Now, the next song is a request for Janet, Where Love Lives, from Alison Limerick, coming up after this.
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Lives from Alison Limerick. That was for Janet, who was dancing around the kitchen, apparently, to that one. Thank you for that one, Janet. Oh, it's Pat with you, sitting in for Smithy, who's not well this morning. So, mixing up the music. Keep those requests coming, please. I've had a call from George Rippin about their lost cat. Now, a lot of people in Market Harbour know George and his son Steve. They're really gutted because their cat Bootsy, female, has been missing for a few days now. And somewhere in the Woodlands area, George has had a look round umpteen gardens, 16 or something gardens, looking for her, and that she hasn't been found yet. So please, if you're up in the Woodlands area of Market Harbour, can you have a look? I've shared Steve's post to our Facebook page, Harbour FM Facebook page. So yes, if you spot her, please do let us know or let George know. I've got George's number so we can contact him. So thank you very much for that. Back to these three words then. Three words beginning with A-N-T. I will tell you the answers after the news. Alpha November Tango. Number one, something old that has value. Number two, a mammal with horns and long thin legs that can run very fast. And number three, an aerial, or parts of an insect that they use to feel with. Well done to Chris Jones, Nick Shaw, Janet, Juliet and John, Mick Hewitt, Gordon from Fleckney, Ian and Jane, Kate P, Sue Hay, Lynn and Vishik from Debdale Marina, and Eleanor in Desborough. And I will tell you the answers and Janet's sentence after the news. Next song is from Pauline of Pauline and Steve in Desborough. Another brick in the wall, Pink Floyd. Why not? Great music.

0: That was Pink Floyd with Another Brick in the Wall for Pauline and Steve in Desborough. And well done, Wendy P. You've got 3 out of 3 as well. And good morning to Harborough Market. Yes, good morning, guys. Bruce has been on. He says, please, could I play a song for Penny in Market, in Harborough Market? Oh, dear. I know the words. I just put them in the wrong order. Penny in Harborough Market. Psycho Killer, Talking Heads. She'll either love it or, yes, hit Bruce one way or another, taking us up to the news.
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3: It's 11 o'clock, I'm Nick Shaw. A new specialist school for autistic children and young people is ready to open in Market Harbour this autumn. Building work at Aurora Brampton Valley School on the site of the former Roman Way Community Centre has now been completed. The school will provide places for up to 80 pupils aged 5 to 19. And Harbour MP Neil O'Brien has visited.
4: I've had a lot of meetings over the last couple of years about the future of Roman Way. So it was really great to go and visit the school that is now shaping up there. And I'm just really glad that we've ended up with the site being used for something that's going to be a big benefit to the whole community.
3: Meanwhile, a report says Ofsted's inspection system is harming teachers in England and making them want to quit the profession. The National Education Union says staff don't feel reforms are an improvement and a dread of upcoming inspections remains significant and prevalent. Ofsted says it's worked closely with the teaching union to deliver significant reforms. A new report revealed how intense rainfall led to widespread flooding in Market Harbour town centre. Water entered 37 businesses in September 2024, damaging stock, electrical equipment and IT systems. The report also found vehicles travelling through flood water created bow waves, worsening flooding at some properties. Andy Burnham's warned the UN General Assembly that artificial intelligence could multiply the threats facing national security. The Prime Minister's announced a new AI partnership with the US to help protect critical infrastructure from attack. He accused Russia of using bots and fake websites to spread lies and disinformation. Mr. Burnham says Britain will push for global standards to ensure AI is developed safely.
5: As His Majesty said, the task before us is not merely to advance technology, but to ensure that it remains firmly in the service of humanity.
3: A serious collision closed the westbound carriageway of the A14 between Kelmarsh and Welford for over 3 hours last night. Emergency services, including an air ambulance, attended the incident just after 6 o'clock. And it's been an incredible year for Harbour Band, who are now celebrating another major victory. They've been crowned national champions after winning the second section at the National Brass Band Championships of Great Britain. The success follows the Brass Band's Midlands Regional Championships victory in March.
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3: Quite cloudy as we head through towards lunchtime. Should brighten up a bit more again this afternoon, though. Dry for Wednesday. Highs for South Leicestershire and North Northants, 21 Celsius.
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6: 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He'll be back at 12 with more news for us. 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

0: Welcome back. It's the middle hour of Wednesday's 10 to 1 show on HFM. It's Pat with you today, sitting in for a poorly ill Dave Smith. And that was Shaman with Move Any Mountain. I am mixing up the music and playing your requests. In fact, I think I've caught up now. If you've sent me a request and haven't played it, please do let me know, because I think I've played them all. If there is something you'd like to hear between now and 1 o'clock, here are the ways to contact me. 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In the last hour, we did three words that began with A-N-T. Number one, something old that has value, antique. Number two, a mammal with horns and long thin legs that can run very fast. That was an antelope. And number three, an aerial, or parts of an insect that they used to feel with. That was antenna. And well done. Oh, well done, first of all. Let me do Janet's sentence. The words were antique, antelope and antenna. Here we go with the sentence. To shock the audience, the artist created an antique antelope with antennae instead of horns. Well done, Janet. Brilliant. So, and well done to you for getting 3 out of 3. Well done to Chris Jones, Nick Shaw, Janet, Juliet and John, Mick Hewitt, Gordon from Fleckney, Ian and Jane, Kate P, Sue Hay, Lynn and Vishik from Debdale Marina, Eleanor in Desborough and Wendy P. And thank you all for playing along. I will do another one around 11:30-ish, where Smithy normally does that sticky bit, that one that eludes me most of the time. Well, before the news, I played Talking Heads. I know, word association, in this case, band name association. Here comes Medicine Head with Rising Sun. After that, word from Freya.
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0: Medicine Head with Rising Sun. That was very appropriate, actually, because I've just had to get up and twist the blinds because, as usual, a beam of sunlight was hitting me between the eyes. So I'm not complaining, just adjusted the blinds slightly. Two more songs now in the last hour. Well, it was Gordon Warren really asked me for Day After Day by Badfinger and mentioned about they had written the song Without You, which of course was a huge hit for Harry Nilsson. So I scribbled it on a bit of paper. So coming up next, Without You by Nilsson, Harry Nilsson. And after that, I've forgotten now. Oh yes, King by Years and Years, Ollie Alexander.
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0: HFM. 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

0: That was King by Years and Years, fronted, of course, by brilliant Ollie Alexander. I have to tell you that Chris Jones is in here with his sonic screwdriver, so if it all goes silent, it's not my fault, OK? There's my disclaimer.
1: Yes, it is.
0: No, no, it's not.
1: Oh, yes, it is.
0: He's behind me. Oh, after the next song, a word game coming up. After a word from Freya, we'll go on a joyride with Roxette.
2: Hi, this is Freya. No Dave Smith, no Survey of the Day, and definitely no Sticky Bit today. But Pat is here on HFM with some great music for you. Send her your requests, please.
3: Hello!

0: Roxette with Joyride. Oh, he's still here. He's got a soldering iron now. If I scream help, send people. Let's do these three words, shall we? They begin with P-O-U this time. Papa Oscar uniform. P-O-U. Number one, to jump or move quickly to catch something. To jump or move quickly to catch something. Number two, birds that are bred for their eggs and meat. Birds that are bred for their eggs and meat. And number three, a unit of currency or weight. A unit of currency or weight. Three words that begin with P-O-U, Papa Oscar uniform. Number one, to jump or move quickly to catch something. Number two, birds that are bred for their eggs or meat. And meat, I should have said. And number three, a unit of currency or weight. Let me have your answers, please. Well, I was here last night doing my own show. There was a topic for the show. It's a picture is worth a thousand words. And I had this conversation with Uncle Jez, who'd asked me for something by the Carter family that wasn't on the system. In fact, we don't really have anything by the Carter family, but it did remind me of a song I'm fond of, by Johnny Cash and his wife, June Carter, who, of course, was part of that Carter dynasty of country singers, and Jackson, coming up after a word, I think, from Matilda.
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0: Jackson. Johnny Cash and June Carter with Jackson. Quick reminder. Sorry, was that? What was
1: June.
0: Oh, June, yes. Yes, it's Terry what's it impersonation. Terry, what's his surname?
2: Scott.
0: It's Terry Scott, yes. It's like being here on a Sunday, isn't it? He's still fiddling. He's still got a soldering iron, so I'm being polite to him. Quick reminder of these three words. They begin with P-O-U, Papa Oscar uniform. Number one, to jump or move quickly to catch something. Number two, birds that are bred for their eggs and meat. And number three, a unit of currency or weight. I've got some messages to catch up on, so I'll tell you who's got three out of three after the next couple of songs. And yes, he himself has got three out of three. He's top of the list. Here comes Blake Shelton with God's Country. And after that, from Neil Young, Rockin' in the Free World.

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0: Neil Young, Rockin' in the Free World, a song that always reminds me of DJ Brain. Yeah, he loved that song. Three words then, let's recap. Three words, they begin with P-O-U, Papa Oscar Uniform. I will tell you the answers after the news. Number one, to jump up or move quickly to catch something. Number two, birds that are bred for their eggs and meat. And number three, a unit of currency or weight. They all begin with P-O-U. And well done to our fearless leader, master of the soldering iron, Chris Jones, Juliet and John, Janet, who's done a sentence, Kate P, Ian and Jane, Eleanor and Desbra, Lynn and Vishik from Derbdale Marina, Sue Hay, Mick Hewitt, Wendy P, and he's back, Mark and Helen from Desbra, with his sentence. Two sentences we've got on this one. I will tell you those as well as the answers after the midday news from Nick Shaw. In the meantime, I've had a message from Kate P. Hello, Kate. Please, can you play a song for me? Of course. Peaceful, Easy Feeling by the Eagles for Kate P.
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Hate the Eagles. Peaceful, easy feeling. Oh yes, we're so relaxed now. Two songs to take us up to the news and Nick Shaw. Down at the Doctor's from Dr. Feelgood. And after that, Niall Horan with Nice to Meet Ya.

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2: It's midday. I'm Nick Shaw. Police are appealing for witnesses after a motorcyclist was seriously injured in a crash on the A14 near Kelmarsh yesterday. It happened just before 6 p.m. as a group of motorbikes was travelling between Junction 2 and Junction 1 on the westbound carriageway. One rider lost control, colliding with the central reservation and another vehicle. A 30-year-old man was arrested on suspicion of dangerous driving in connection with the incident. Andy Burnham's told the UN Britain will lead the fight against rogue AI. The Prime Minister's urged world leaders to help adopt strict rules on artificial intelligence, warning it can't be left to chance. Just hours earlier, Donald Trump laid out his alternative view, saying he'd encourage it, not rein it in. Philip White, the founder of software firm Audacia, says rules are vital.
3: You've got the bad actors that are deliberately trying to do harm. But I think one of the scariest things that probably aren't necessarily getting enough attention is the big bucket of accidental bad actors, good actors that are over-empowering models without realising the potential harm they can do.
2: An investigation into flash flooding in Market Harborough town centre has found intense rainfall overwhelmed the town's drainage system. Water entered 37 businesses in September 2024, and Leicestershire County Council has now published its report into what happened. High levels in the River Welland restricted drainage outfalls, making the flooding worse. Building work on a new specialist school in Market Harborough has been completed ahead of its planned opening this autumn. Aurora Brampton Valley School at the former Roman Way Community Centre will provide education for up to 80 autistic children and young people aged 5 to 19 and will employ more than 60 staff. Meanwhile, a report says Ofsted's inspection system is harming teachers in England and making them want to quit the profession. The National Education Union says staff don't feel reforms are an improvement, and a dread of upcoming inspections remains significant and prevalent. The new report card system was rolled out last year. Daniel Khabibs from the union.
4: I think the profession would really respect is if government and Ofsted held up their hands and just said, we got it wrong, and they engaged constructively to bring about a system of inspection that works for teachers and support staff as well.
2: And members of Harborough Band are celebrating after being crowned national champions. They won the second section at the National Brass Band Championships of Great Britain, adding to an incredible year after winning the Midlands Regional Championships in March.
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2: Fairly cloudy as we head through lunchtime with the risk of a shower. Brightening up this afternoon though. Highs for South Leicestershire and North Northants, 20 Celsius.
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5: Thanks, Nick. He'll be back at one with another news bulletin for us. 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

0: Hello, welcome back. It's the last hour of Wednesday's 10 to 1 show. It's Pat with you today, sitting in for a poorly ill Dave Smith. And of course, that was the clash with, should I stay or should I go? No answers from the other side of the studio. No. Okay. Yeah, but then they'd all hear your special soldering language. Oh, I'm mixing up the music and playing your requests. So if there's something you'd like to hear between now and one, here we go with the contact details again. You can call me on 01858 464 666. 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And a goodbye to Janet, who's got to go out now, but she's been with us. So I'm going to tell you her sentence in a moment, because there's a recap of those three words we did in the last hour. They began with P-O-U, and yes, Papa Oscar uniform. Number one, to jump or move quickly to catch something, that was pounce. Number two, birds that are bred for their eggs and meat, poultry. And number three, a unit of currency or weight, pound. So the words were pounce, poultry and pound. Here's Janet's sentence. The farmer never made a pound after his poultry were scattered far and wide after being pounced on by a fox. Very good, very good. And another sentence from Mark in Desborough. A pound of poultry pounced on the docks at South Shields to get away from KFC. Oh, good. And topical too, because I think, if I'm right in saying, Mark and Helen aren't in Desborough, but they're touring the northeast of England, I think. Anyway, so pounds, poultry and pound. Well done to Chris Jones, Juliet and John, Janet, Kate P, Ian and Jane, Eleanor in Desborough, Lynn and Vishik from Debdale Marina, Sue Hay, Mick Hewitt, Wendy P, and of course, Mark and Helen. Thank you for playing along. I will do one last one in this hour, and I'll warn you when it's coming up, because I will make a serious attempt to try and do it a bit earlier than in the other hours. Now, before the news, I got a message from Pauline in Desborough saying, could you play Maggie May by Rod Stewart? Couldn't quite fit it in at the end of the last hour, but here it comes now, Pauline, just for you, after a word from Freya.
1: Hi, this is Freya. You're listening to Pat sitting in for Dave Smith, unexpectedly, again.

0: Rod Stewart with Maggie May. That was for Pauline in Desborough, but I'm sure Sue Hay will love that as well. And Chris Jones knows the lyrics to the whole thing. I do too, but I have to sing them in my head because I don't try singing them out loud. But no, he knew all the words.
1: Not necessarily in the right order.
0: This is true. He's fixed it, whatever it was. He's fixed it. The soldering iron and the sonic screwdriver are shortly to leave the studio, I believe. After the next two songs, I've got another set of words for you. Last word game for today. So coming up after Robin Raz with Got To Get, and after that, Rizzle Kicks with Mama Do The Hump. See if he knows the words to these.

0: HFM.
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0: Rizzle Kicks with Mama Do the Hump. I think they've split up now. We've not heard anything from Rizzle Kicks for a while, have we? Let's do these last set of three words for today then. Three words that begin with D-U-C. Delta Uniform Charlie. D-U-C. Number one. Somebody married to a duke. Somebody married to a duke. Number two. A bird that swims. A bird that swims. And number three, a tube or pipe that carries liquid or air. A tube or pipe that carries liquid or air. Three words that begin with D-U-C, Delta Uniform Charlie. Number one, somebody married to a duke. Number two, a bird that swims. And number three, a tube or pipe that carries liquid or air. Let me have your three words, please. Well, next, we've got a word from Adam Wilson, who was here last night between 9 and 11, playing some beautiful music. He'll be back in 2 weeks' time, Tuesday night, alternating with Danny Rust, Tuesdays between 9 and 11 p.m. And then Jethro Tull with The Witch's Promise.
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0: Jethro Tull with The Witch's Promise. Now, don't forget about George and Steve's Rich Steve Rippin's cat, Bootsy, that's gone missing somewhere in the Woodlands area of Market Harborough. There's a picture on our Facebook post, on our Facebook page, sorry, Harborough FM, of Bootsy. Yes, she's a sort of tabby cat. She's diabetic. She needs her medication. Been missing for a few days now. We all know George and Steve. If you let us know if you spot her, we do have George's telephone number here. So yeah, please keep a lookout if you're dog walking or anything around the Woodlands area of Market Harborough. Quick hop back to the events section of the website then, harbourfm.co.uk. One of the options on the menu is events. If you click on there, list of community and charity events for the next few weeks appears. And I'm going to tell you about some things that are happening this Friday, the 25th of September. There are a lot of Macmillan coffee mornings around in the town. One's happening at the Royalist in Western Avenue. Yeah, a Macmillan coffee morning from 10 o'clock Friday morning at the Royalist. And of course, proceeds from these things all go to Macmillan Cancer Support. The Willows in Coventry Road, Market Harborough, they've got a Macmillan coffee afternoon between 2 and 4 on Friday afternoon. So yes, pop up to the Willows in Coventry Road. All the ladies and gents who live there be happy to see everybody, and the kitchen staff of course will be there with teas, coffees and some other refreshments, raising funds at the Willows. They look forward to seeing you there. And another thing that's happening on Friday, it's the season now for the meetings of the Old Union Canal Society on the last Friday of each month, 7:30 at Great Bowden Village Hall. And the talk on Friday is More Tales from the Last Days of Canal Carrying. So, yes. Sounds interesting. They asked for a £3 donation to cover hall costs and a couple of coffees and teas going round there. That's the meeting of the Old Union Canal Society, 7:30 this Friday, the 25th of September at Great Bowden Village Hall. If you know of a community or charity event that's not on our website, please email details to events@harbourfm.co.uk. Recap then, three words. They begin with DUC, Delta Uniform Charlie. Number one, somebody married to a Duke. Number two, a bird that swims. And number three, a tube or pipe that carries liquid or air. Let me know your answers, please. Here comes Will Smith with Getting Jiggy With It.
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0: Will Smith, we're here, getting jiggy with it. Let me tell you the lineup for the rest of Wednesday on HFM. After the 1 o'clock news, Moley will be along with you on his mole train and joined today by Gail from Home Instead for the friendship lunch. So he's here till three, then it's Becca and Quizzy on the home run. 6 o'clock tonight, Poor Heart Sean, and then at 9 o'clock, Darren Hart with his box full of records, or vinyl, depending on your age, entertaining you with some, yeah, it could be anything until 11. Then we'll play you some music through the night till Steve Watts kicks off Thursday on HFM with the breakfast show from 7. Me, oh yes, my next scheduled appearance is on Saturday morning with the Saturday breakfast show from 7. If not before, who knows, who knows? Quick recap of these three words then. They begin with DUC, Delta Uniform Charlie. Number one, somebody married to a duke. Number two, a bird that swims. Number three, a tube or pipe that carries liquid or air. Well done to Chris Jones, Jen formerly of Hello Me Duck, Nico at Wilton Mill Karting, Lynn and Vishik from Debdale Marina, Mark and Helen who sent in a sentence, Eleanor, Mick Hewitt, Sue Hay, and yes, I will catch up and tell you the answers after the next song, which is Reggae Got Soul from Toots and the Maytals. Coming up after this.
1: 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Hi, Wes from Steffens here. 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

Toots and the Maytals with Reggae Got Soul. Let's sort out these three words then. They began with D-U-C. Number one, somebody married to a duke, that was Duchess. Number two, a bird that swims, a duck. Number three, a tube or pipe that carries liquid or air, a duct. D-U-C-T. Yes. Mr. Jones's favourite type of sticky tape as well. And, yeah, so the words were Duchess, duck and duct. Mark's sentence, brilliant. The Duchess of Duck Street found a pound of poultry and pounced on it. Yes, but where's the duct? Yes, yeah, we'll have to rethink this one. But thank you very much, Mark and Helen, for listening, as always. So well done, 3 out of 3 to our very own Chris Jones, Jen formerly of Hello My Duck, Nico at Wilton Mill Karting, Lynn and Vishik from Debdale Marina, Mark and Helen, not in Desborough, I suspect, Eleanor, who is in Desborough, Mick Hewitt, Sue Hay and Maz. Well done, you're all getting 3 out of 3. And thank you very much for playing along. Yeah, great fun. Since he's got a pound of poultry, I think that sentence contains half of this time's words and half of the last hour's words. Anyway, over to Pauline in Desborough, who would love to hear David Essex, Gonna Make You a Star. She loves David Essex.

There you go. Pauline, the man with the twinkly eyes, David Essex, going to make you a star. I'm leaving you with two goodbye songs. Na na na na, hey hey, kiss him goodbye, Bananarama. And bye bye, baby, Janis Joplin. See you soon.

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0: to help protect critical infrastructure from attack. He accused Russia of using bots and fake websites to spread lies and disinformation. Mr. Burnham says Britain will push for global standards to ensure AI is developed safely.
1: As His Majesty said, the task before us is not merely to advance technology, but to ensure that it remains firmly in the service of humanity.
0: A new report revealed how intense rainfall led to widespread flooding in Market Harborough town centre. Water entered 37 businesses in September 2024, damaging stock, electrical equipment and IT systems. The report also found vehicles travelling through flood water created bow waves, worsening flooding at some properties. A new specialist school for autistic children and young people is ready to open in Market Harborough this autumn. Building work at Aurora Brampton Valley School on the site of the former Roman Way Community Centre has now been completed. The school will provide places for up to 80 pupils aged 5 to 19, and Harborough MP Neil O'Brien has visited.
2: I've had a lot of meetings over the last couple of years about the future of Roman Way, so it was really great to go and visit the school that is now shaping up there. And I'm just really glad that we've ended up with the site being used for something that's going to be a big benefit to the whole community.
0: Meanwhile, a report says Ofsted's inspection system is harming teachers in England and making them want to quit the profession. The National Education Union says staff don't feel reforms are an improvement, and a dread of upcoming inspections remains significant and prevalent. Ofsted says it's worked closely with the teaching union to deliver significant reforms. And it's been an incredible year for Harborough Band, who are now celebrating another major victory. They've been crowned national champions after winning the second section at the National Brass Band Championships of Great Britain. The success follows the brass band winning the Midlands Regional Championships in March.
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0: Fairly cloudy with the risk of a shower through the early part of this afternoon. Bright spells developing too, though. Highs for South Leicestershire and North Northants of 17 Celsius.
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Dan, a very good afternoon. Welcome to the halfway stage of the working week. And it is another Wednesday in our lives. And I'll be with you till 3 today and take you through the your lunch break and your early afternoon here on your favourite music station, HFM, on 102.3 HFM. We're very proud to be broadcasting live here from our studios in Market Harbour, serving across the regions of South Leicestershire and North Northamptonshire. Good afternoon to you. Well, joining me today, of course, it is that friendship lunch hour here with Gail, who will be joining

0: dementia and your memory loss.
1: Yeah.
0: And I think we all experience something, but some probably more than others.
1: Yeah.
0: So we'll be looking at that and some suggestions, any song that helps someone relax or bring back happy memories, or some music you've maybe grown up with or something like that. We'll be taking those requests as well for you. Thanks to Pat, sitting in for Smithy. And reminding you, if you're celebrating your birthday today, here on September the 23rd, a very happy birthday to you.
1: Yeah.
0: Well, we started off nice earlier, didn't it?
1: Really did.
0: And very, very pleasant at 8 o'clock this morning. And throughout the day, it's gone sort of downhill with the cloud building up. And it's a few spots of rain earlier, as Pat said. So I don't know whether it's going to be finished up a little bit more rain, but apparently they are, I can say, it's clearing away. It's not really cold. It's about 20 degrees, so we can bear with that, can't we? We really can. If you want to get in touch, just reminding you that the numbers are 464666 and phone lines are now open. Or you can just get in touch with us via the screen here in the studio. And that's, of course, studio@harbourfm.co.uk, or just use your iPhone or your Android app. And wherever you are, we'd love to hear from you. Whatever you're doing, where you're at.
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0: Well, that was a lovely song there. Brandy there, if you've ever here on HFM. Right, it is now time to be welcoming my lovely guests here. Of course, Gail from the Friendship Luncher on behalf of Home Instead. Very good afternoon to you, Gail.
1: Lovely. Hello there. Hi.
0: Thank you so much for coming in today. And today we're going to be talking a little bit more of a serious things like your memory loss and, of course, dementia.
1: Which, yes.
0: A lot of people do take their time of thinking about what they can remember and what they can't. And I think we all sort of realise at times that some of us do have a little bit of a memory.
1: Yeah, normal forget things because we're busy. We're a bit like an overloaded in tray sometimes, and we think, hang on, where have I put that?
0: Yeah.
1: You know, where's my phone?
0: Yeah, that's it. And all your keys, or you almost guarantee that when you're going off somewhere, you're looking for something and you think, where did I put them last? And I think probably the best way is to try and remember, and this is the big thing, try and remember and trace your tracks, isn't it?
1: It is. If you can trace your steps back, that's great. It's certainly as you get older, not everybody will have dementia. They won't have to live with dementia. But, you know, as you get older, there are things that you need to watch out for, and routines and habits, they help you to find things, you know, as long as you can stick to them.
0: Well, I think that, you know, like you've just mentioned, where's my phone, where's my keys? That's very much a regular phrase that we all... And then, you know, we've often sort of, you know, if you've got stairs at your home and you go upstairs and you get there and you forgot what you went up for.
1: Yes. Yeah, that happens. And, you know, sort of 10, 15, 20 years ago, we didn't used to all have a mobile phone, and now we can ask our friends, hey, can you just give me a ring? And we listen for it, or, you know, like
0: an Apple Watch,
1: you can press it and your phone will go ding, ding somewhere.
0: If you do experience, you know, differences with memory, it doesn't necessarily mean that you have dementia, of course.
1: No, not at all. It can be a whole load of things, including just being tired. Mm. You need some rest time sometimes.
0: Okay, well, let's just talk a little bit about the understanding of what, you know, what dementia is really all about. Is it an illness or is it?
1: Well, dementia is a term, it's an umbrella term, and that refers to many illnesses and injuries of your brain. And I often say to people, look, if you think about your brain as sort of an apple, if you give it a little bump, that's okay for a while. But if you give it a big bump, that bruise that forms will perhaps start to spread, and that can affect how you remember things and do a lot of other things. And that's why people think of dementia as either somebody who's had a stroke or perhaps a boxer a sporting injury. That can trigger, you know, those illnesses of the brain.
0: So there is a high percentage of people in the UK that experience dementia.
1: Yes, and a lot that are undiagnosed, to be quite honest. You know, sometimes it can take 10 years for the symptoms to actually become apparent, and then somebody will say, do you know what? I did think Mum was getting a little bit repetitive with stories. But, you know, it's in the UK, it's a condition that affects over 850,000 people. It's a lot. You know, a lot of people who are perhaps just walking around, living, you know, independently, and they know that, you know, there's something a little bit not quite right, but they manage.
0: It could be small things, couldn't it? You know, I mean, how, you know, as a family member, and you know, you've got a relative or it's your partner, wife, so and so, how do you sort of really begin to recognise, you know, that there is some issues there with memory?
1: It's a tricky one. You have to be very, very careful and kind, because the first thing people do is denial. They think, no, I'm fine. Or they make an excuse, or they say, oh, I knew that, you know. But as you get older, you can perhaps persuade a family member who's older to say, you know, it's time to, you know, to get an overall checkup, a well-being checkup at the doctor's, and go with them. And if you can let the doctor know ahead that you're a little bit concerned and could there be some memory problems. Doctors are very good now at saying, okay, we'll monitor them. They'll ask some questions and see how the person answers them, and then in a few months' time, same again.
0: Perception is always looked at being the elderly with dementia. Is that true or not?
1: No, it can be as you get older.
0: A higher percentage, but not overall.
1: Not solely, no.
0: So people at a younger age can actually experience dementia as such.
1: Yeah, but certainly from a head injury or successive binge drinking, that's another area that can cause certain memory problems and dementia.
0: And what about sort of treatment as such? Is there any treatment? How would you treat it?
2: Hmm.
0: Yes.
1: Well, there's not enough funding, to be quite honest. There's a lot of money put towards cancer, and quite rightly, you know, nobody wants to be living with cancer if things can be done. But there are significantly more people who are going to be living with dementia, and it's very disproportionately funded. But there is research and there's some medication. Staying healthy, sleeping well, not drinking too much alcohol, not smoking, that all helps you to avoid, you know, the dementia.
0: Okay, well, we'll come back to that in just a few moments' time. And if anybody really does want to drop a message in, and there's, you know, they can, you know, you can do it as anonymous, but yeah, okay. Well, somebody's sent you a flower question in, so we'll have a look at that anyway. Thank you for that. Thank you for that.
1: Thank you, Tom.
0: Claire, that was it.
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7: 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Hold it.
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0: hands, stamp your feet, banging on the big bass drum. What a picture, what a picture. Run to the pum pum pum pum, stick it in your fan day album.
1: One more picture, hold it.
0: The same thing happened long ago when man was in his prime, and what went on we only know from the snaps he took at the time when

0: it?
1: You've read it in a folio or seen it in a Shakespeare play, how Juliet fell for Romeo in the merry, merry month of May. And as he climbed the orchard wall to reach his lady fair, as he tumbled, she began to bowl, as he floated through the air. Flashbang Waller, what a picture, what a picture, what a photograph. Poor young chap, what a night he spent, tights all torn.

0: Well, that takes me back as well as everyone else, I think. Tommy Steele, of course, for... I think that was a request for...
1: for Eileen.
0: Eileen, thank you so much for him out. I hope that get you through the day as well. So that was just lovely to think of. Bit of humour there with Mr. Tommy Steele there all those years ago. Just going back, do you think that memory loss is attributed to our very much more busier lives than we had, say, 50 years ago?
1: I don't know. I do think it's attributed perhaps to what we eat and drink, and perhaps we don't sleep as well or for long enough. We tend to stay up later. We watch TV and read and do things on our phones, and I think our brain doesn't get a chance to calm down and slow down. I do think a peaceful time and good sleep is essential, really.
0: Because, when you look back all those years ago, dementia wasn't something that was ever recognised, was it?
1: And there's quite a good reason for that, because our older relatives either lived close by or with us at home, and they had a familiar routine, and the routine wasn't broken, and we were able to look after them more closely and detect any changes and keep them on track. And I think we do find that dementia is more evident when perhaps somebody's had a long hospital stay or they moved away from home and those routines are broken and they've not got a reference point.
0: Sure. There is a bit of humour with, of course, with dementia as well. But before that, Claire sent in a message about planting tulip bulbs.
1: Yes, you must have remembered that last month we got some gardening questions, and like you, I'm a keen gardener. Yeah. So what do you think of that? She's asked if she can plant tulip bulbs in flower pots, and can I leave the pot outside?
0: Well, there's two answers to that, isn't there?
1: Yes, of course.
0: Of course you can.
1: Yeah.
0: But, there is a but.
1: Well, apart from frost, making sure it's on little legs so it doesn't crack, but yeah, squirrels this time of year, they're digging them up, they're digging around and burying stuff.
0: Burying conkers and all sorts, aren't they?
1: So there's a chance they'll dig them up, so I think we ought to suggest some netting over the top.
0: Yeah, a little bit of netting, what they call chicken wire. They won't, you have to sort of... protrude it over the top of the pot. So if they do, make sure it's secured to the pot so they don't... Because the little so-and-sos,
1: strong.
0: They'll pull it apart, won't they? They really will.
1: I think there's something good in there. So, yes, Claire, thanks for your question.
0: Lovely. OK, we'll come back. We've got a little bit of humour in today's show as well, but it's more of a serious show today than other weeks when we're talking about things. So, anyway, we're over to the newsroom now with Nick Shaw.
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3: Police are appealing for witnesses after a motorcyclist was seriously injured in a crash on the A14 near Kelmarsh. A man's been arrested on suspicion of dangerous driving in connection with yesterday evening's incident. Andy Burnham's called on world leaders to rise to the moment, as he says the UK wants to lead efforts to fight against rogue AI systems. An investigation into flash flooding in Market's Harborough town centre that saw water enter 37 businesses has been published. Building work on a new specialist school in Market's Harborough has been completed ahead of its planned opening this autumn. And the weather: cloudy periods, risk of a shower and brighter spells developing this afternoon. Highs for South Leicestershire and North Northants, 20 Celsius. That's the latest more news at 2 o'clock.
0: Well, thank you, Nick. And, reminding you, if you've got a local news story, you can get in touch as usual at this time and just email the details to news@harbourfm.co.uk and just leave a little bit of information, of course, to contact them. Right, we're now ready for this, and you know what that means? I'm going to put you to the test today, Gail, and see how really clever you are. This is yesterday's brain tease, so I will tell you the answer, but...
1: thanks.
0: How can 1 and 5 equal 4? I'll give you a clue. Romans were responsible.
1: Oh, got it.
0: What was it? Numerical.
1: Yes.
0: Yeah, Roman numericals. Yeah, there we go. Well done to everybody. Ted B got the custard crown. Well done to you at number 10. Sue and Don at 9. Timothy at 8. Samaki Hoot at 7. Richie C, well done at 6. Hello, me duck, Jen at 5. Mr. Bond, he's been knocked off the top there at number 4. Jeannie was doing at 3. Tony L, well done at 2. And Don West taking over yesterday's answer, of course, at the top. Well done there. So use Roman numerals 1 and V. They make 4. Very clever, the Romans, I can tell you. Built all their roads, didn't they? And I think the A6 trunk road was built by the Romans. Yep. And the Watling Street. And, oh, it goes on, doesn't it?
1: Yep. Central
0: yeah.
1: heating.
0: Yeah. Okay, so today's brain teaser. Are you ready with your phones, your texts, your emails, and anything else you can get in touch with us here at HFM? Only one colour, but not one size. Stuck at the bottom yet easily flies. Normally can be present in the sun but not in rain. Doing no harm and feels no pain. Nice rhyme with that one. I don't think it'd be too prominent at the moment, but it probably was earlier this morning. So only one colour but not one size. Stuck at the bottom yet easily flies. Present in sun but not in rain. Doing no harm but feeling also no pain. You know what you got to do now?
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0: That was a great track there by Alison Moyet. There, of course, here back to the year of 1987. Lovely, lovely vocal. Yes, very real,
1: yeah,
0: sort of.
1: Just, lovely voice.
0: Yeah. Right, back. Well, in just a few moments, we're going to give you a little bit of a clue to the brain teaser. Only one colour, but not many people have worked it out yet. Only one colour, but not one size. It's not a rainbow. A lot of people are saying rainbow, stuck at the bottom, yet easily flies. Present in sun. Well, rainbow could be, but not in rain. Doing no harm and feeling no pain. Okay, so nice little rhyme with that. And I'm going to give them a bit of a clue.
1: No, I got this one.
0: Did you?
1: Yeah, I did. I'm excited without a clue.
0: Without the clue.
1: And I think one of your...
0: He's got it. Yeah, well done. Well done. Tony L's got it as well. And one or two others here have got it. So we're gonna give you a clue. If it was cloudy, it wouldn't happen, would it?
1: No. And can I give them a clue?
0: Yes.
1: Yep. Think about Peter Pan. He had a problem.
0: Okay. Okay, Gail's clue is Peter Pan had a problem. There we are. There we are. There's the two clues. Okay.
1: Has that muddled you?
0: No. Not at all. Yeah. I forgot what you said, but I mean, apart from that... Excellent. Well, we were talking about humorous things with...
1: memory loss.
0: Yeah. And Tony's come up with one, and he says his grandfather had suffered with Alzheimer's disease and he says, I asked him to name his favourite pop group. He said, The Who?
1: Brilliant.
2: You don't think that's funny?
0: Well, I know somebody, this is a serious point, but it did have a joke to the end of it, and they put their purse in the freezer when they had been shopping, when they were putting everything away. And the problem was, Tony, it froze all the accounts on the cards.
1: Because they couldn't find it, so I had to report all this stuff.
0: Yeah. Very genuine, yeah.
1: You have to have a smile sometimes because... There are daft things we do, find that as we get older.
0: I've got another question here from Rachel. Thank you, Rachel, for being in touch. Oh, my goodness.
1: Right, I don't know about this one.
0: Well, when you say tomato plants, are you referring to the stalks at the bottom, the leaves at the bottom? If you take the leaves off, I can tell you that, you know, it helps them to ripen. There we are. I do know that. Yeah, I know the answer to that one. She says, should I trim tomato plants at the bottom? Well, the answer is you take the leaves off to allow the sunshine to ripen the tomatoes.
1: Yes, and I think if you're doing it...
0: Because they're taking all the goodness.
1: Yeah, but I think if you're trying to keep your plants going for next year, which most people don't, just try it. Mm. No harm. You know, you're either going to have a fantastic... yield next year or they'll be dead and horrible.
0: There we are. So a bit of trial and error on that one. Thank you for that. Okay, so back to our topic today. Of course, your memory loss and, of course, talking about the symptoms of dementia and also Alzheimer's. Is that just another word for dementia?
1: No, it's one of the diseases. There are lots of different types of dementia. And some of them are caused, like I said, by, you know, poor diet or an accident. And sometimes a stroke, that can cause a different type of dementia. And it depends where the stroke is, where the little blood vessel gets burst in your brain.
0: Yeah.
1: And some people have different types of memory loss, sometimes just being forgetful or being anxious. And some people lose recent memory, so they can't remember what they were doing today or they were meant to be doing, but they can tell you everything about the school days. They have a really clear memory of things that happened in the past, and that's how they can sort of hide the fact that they're living with dementia.
0: Why do people sometimes say, when you say I couldn't remember that, and this is where you're suffering from dementia, why do you think people say that?
1: I don't know. It's unkind.
0: It is, yeah.
1: And you can say it as a joke. You can say, come on, you're losing your marbles. There are lots of jokes about it. But I think underlying, really, we should be concerned and be helpful to each other. And bear in mind that the person who is struggling to remember things does need some help, and they may be anxious. They may be more anxious about going out and looking foolish.
0: And of course, if somebody lives on their own, that's even worse, isn't it? Because they could leave the cooker on or leave electric fire on or something like that.
1: Yeah, and we've all left a ring on and thought, oh my goodness, or gone back to just check that we haven't plugged the iron. You know, especially before you go on holiday, you sort of do a double check, and that's quite
0: well. It's sort of going down round for your own safety, because you know it's a little bit late when you know you've actually halfway to Cornwall or wherever you're driving. You suddenly, did I turn that? What's it
1: it's
0: off?
1: It's a worry. And I know plenty of people who've not got dementia who think, oh my goodness, you know, and they'll ring a friend and say, could you just
0: but
1: pop in?
0: Don't you think that that again rolls round to the point of you've got a lot on your mind, you're making sure you've packed all your clothes and you've got this and so, and you know, I've got to take this and I must remember. Isn't it a good idea to make a list?
1: Yeah, you need good drills. You need to say, right, this is what we need
0: to
1: do.
0: Do you make a list if you're
1: going? I do.
0: Yeah, and I don't think there's anything wrong with that. It doesn't mean to say that, you know, you're not clever or anything like that, or you know, I think it's just giving yourself being organised and
1: peace
0: reassurance.
1: Yes, I think so.
0: So, you know, and, you know, I just think that, you know, people sometimes think, oh, and maybe if you, you know, you're going away somewhere and, you know, you've got to plan in advance, because it's all right. People say, well, I don't pack my bag till about an hour before I go.
1: Well, I think that is risky, because there's a good chance you're going to get your
0: You're already in panic mode because you haven't done it.
1: Yeah. And if something derails you, like somebody knocks on your door and wants a parcel signing for you, you've lost your thread. So, yeah, having a list is good.
0: Okay.
1: A checklist.
0: And going back to some people that do have memory loss and slight dementia, then maybe it's a good idea to have a routine list of things written down.
1: Yes.
0: Would that be fair to say that?
1: Yes. Even though, you know, in my experience, sometimes with some of our elderly clients that we're looking after, they all say, no, I've had a shower. I've had that. I've had my bath today. And, you know, full well they haven't, because you can tell. Or they've not taken the medicine, which is why it's quite good to get medicine in a dosset box type thing. Some people are not aware of that, but you can have a pack which has got the days, so you can say, look, you know, we've not had Tuesday's meds.
0: And of course, the other thing to give consideration is the well-being of the person, how well, whether they can remember to take the tablets on time as well. They have them in the dosset box and say, well, did I take them an hour ago, or should I took them an hour ago? For example, you know,
1: helpful and helping somebody and establishing a routine where you go in, you say, right, you know, oh, let's have a cup of tea and some biscuits. Oh, and we've just got, you know, we need to take our meds, and having that as a routine, and not that you're taking that person's independence away, you're just helping them and making it a nice experience, and a cup of tea and a chat and having a drink. You know, it's essential for older people to remember to have a drink.
0: So this sort of memory loss, is it, you know, is it sort of generic from families? Do some people, or is there any pattern that you know of that people do experience it as they get older?
1: It's very rare for it to be generic.
0: It's
1: the least common form of dementia, believe it or not. But if somebody has got concerns about dementia and in the family, they can speak to the GP and get that checked.
0: Is there some sort of test if people suspect a family member is, you know, is forgetting things? I mean, we just went through a short time ago and said, look, you know, we all do forget things, and that doesn't mean to say we're all experienced dementia.
1: I think you notice the signs. If you know, I spend a lot of time with my care team, and we know what signs to look for, and the family members will say, you know, Dad's driving's a bit erratic. He's not, you know, the car's got quite a lot of bumps on it, or he can't find his shoes, so he's going out in his slippers, and he's, you know, not really behaving in the same way that he used to. So the family members and people who are in regular contact might notice things. But then on the other hand, most people who visit the parents, say Christmas or Mother's Day or in the summer holidays, just twice a year, they'll notice a decline. They'll think, oh my goodness, you know, Mum's not cleaning the kitchen as she used to anymore. Now, is she not seeing it, or is she forgetting it needs doing?
0: Well, I think you know, all of it is relevant, isn't it? I mean, Tony just says, well, he went on holiday not long ago, and he says, with his wife, and he says, "I remarked, I wish I'd brought the coffee table with us." She said, "Why was that?" She asked. He said, "The passports were on it."
1: That's so fantastic. 10 out of 10 for that, Tony.
0: Yeah, brilliant. I like that one. But, you know, those are the sort of things that, you know, and having a list doesn't mean to say that you're not intelligent. You're just
1: being not in control. You're just being organised.
0: Organised list makes a big difference, doesn't
1: yes.
0: it?
1: Yes.
0: Because, you know, whatever you're doing and you're getting ready for something, it's very easy, like you've just said, to be distracted. Or some of the phone rings, or somebody, you know, as you say, someone comes to the door, or anything.
1: You're derailed for a few moments.
0: And then you say to yourself, where was I?
1: Yes.
0: You know, in regards to what you were doing. So, very important. And if you've got a list and you tick off and yep. you do get distracted, it doesn't matter because you can go back to where you've...
1: Yes, I agree.
0: So I think that's that is important. Okay, right, it's 11 minutes to 2, and just reminding you on today's brain teaser, only one colour but not one size, stuck at the bottom yet easily flies, present in the sun but not in rain. There's two big clues there in that, doing no harm and feeling pain. And what was your clue again? Sorry.
1: It was Peter Pan.
0: Peter Pan.
1: Yeah.
0: Okay. And a cloudy day, it would be affected, wouldn't it?
1: Yes.
0: A cloudy day would be affected. There we are. There's your two clues. That'll help me get in. Okay, we're moving on. And what about music? Does music give people memories?
1: It's really good. It's powerful. It's one of our most powerful senses. And that's why the radio is important. Playing and listening to music from some time ago, maybe in your youth, you know, important times in your life, that grounds you and brings back memories. And it brings you a calmness, which means you can cope with all the other challenges. So it's a really good thing. If you know somebody's living with dementia, or they're unsettled and you think they may be living with dementia, pop some of the favourite old music on and you'll see what a transformation that makes. You can bring people back to life. And
0: it's amazing how the memory in the brain picks that out instantly,
1: yes.
0: doesn't it?
1: Yeah.
0: Talking of memories, David Cassidy, I hope you remember this one.

0: four, six, eight.
1: What are you doing?
0: I'm counting requests to be lined up.
1: Can I help?
0: Well, of course you can.
1: Oh, 1, 3, 5, 7.
0: What are you doing?
1: I'm counting the requests to be lined up.
0: Yes, but it goes 2, 4, 6, 8.
1: No, I'm going 1, 3, 5, 7.
0: You're counting every other one.
1: So are you.
0: But if we do it together...
1: No,
0: 1, 2, 3, 4, 5, 6, 7, 8.
1: Excellent. So we do every other one.
0: Yes, we do. We're the Every Other Week show.
1: 6 till 9 on a Monday.
0: Every week.
1: With me, Colin J, 1 week.
0: And me, Phil Jessen, the other week.
1: Two presenters with one show. It'll never work.
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1: Right, well, that'd teach me to start talking, wouldn't it, just before then? Anyway, it's 2:05 here, and we've got a message here. We're not going to read the name of the person that sent the message in, because we felt that was a little bit sensitive, but I'll let you read that out, Gail.
8: Yeah, thank you for this. The lady mentions that she feels that loss of hearing can also lead or worsen dementia because you miss out on conversations and you become therefore isolated. And she mentions the fact that her brother's older than her and he wears hearing aids. So, he's older and perhaps not able to hear so well, but the fact that he's using hearing aids means he can talk through them and listen using his mobile phone as well.
1: It just shows you how technology, you know,
8: can help
1: enormously, isn't it? And you know, talking of people with hearing, I mean, these new hearing aids now, you can't even see them, can you?
8: No. So people shouldn't feel stigma.
1: I mean, in the old days, people sort of said, "Well, oh, something."
8: You had an ear trumpet.
1: Yeah. Well, that's right. Absolutely.
8: Well,
1: but nowadays the very modern ones that you can't. You're so tiny, you can't even see them, you know.
8: And yet it wouldn't be odd to wear sort of earphones, because lots of people wear earbuds and earphones.
1: So it
8: wouldn't necessarily mean that you look different. But I think isolation is the big issue. I think that's a really good point. You know, people who are living with dementia often say they feel lonely and they're isolated.
1: Well, that's right. And that's why if you know of a family member or a friendly neighbour that, you know, that is, you know, just to give them a little bit of passing time for a short time of period is very welcome, isn't it? Because those people, you know, would love that because the isolation breaks them out of in their little bubble, if you like, isn't it?
8: Yes, and helps people feel, you know, companionship helps people feel connected to the world, and it brings them joy, even if you're only seeing them once a week or so. It's a little bit of sunshine, really, in somebody's life where otherwise they might be feeling very lonely and miserable because they know that they're not as well as they used to be.
1: So there is, you mentioned earlier, there is some treatment you can take, but it's not very
8: it doesn't seem to last a long time. I think about, you know, 12 months seems to be the time that people say, well, you know, it worked for a while. I think the best things are if your family
1: because there's classes as well, isn't there, dementia classes now.
8: But you can go and be supported by others.
1: And, you know, that, again, takes you out of that isolation, doesn't it?
8: Yeah, and people then are expecting you perhaps not to remember the name or to be talking about something other than the topic that everybody else was talking about because maybe you've lost the thread of what was happening.
1: And, of course, the music is another thing, isn't it? You know, that's
8: amazing. Yes, that's fantastic.
1: Okay, right, we're going to head up to the news now for 2 o'clock with our very own Mr. Nick Shaw.
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11: It's 2 o'clock. I'm Nick Shaw. Police are appealing for witnesses after a motorcyclist was seriously injured in a crash on the A14 near Kelmarsh yesterday. It happened just before 6 p.m. as a group of motorbikes was travelling between Junction 2 and Junction 1 on the westbound carriageway. One rider lost control, colliding with the central reservation and another vehicle. A 30-year-old man was arrested on suspicion of dangerous driving in connection with the incident. Andy Burnham's told the UN Britain will lead the fight against

0: And Leicestershire County Council has now published its report into what happened. High levels in the River Welland restricted drainage outfalls, making the flooding worse. Building work on a new specialist school in Market Harbour has been completed ahead of its planned opening this autumn. Aurora Brampton Valley School at the former Roman Way Community Centre will provide education for up to 80 autistic children and young people aged 5 to 19 and will employ more than 60 staff. Meanwhile, a report says Ofsted's inspection system is harming teachers in England and making them want to quit the profession. The National Education Union says staff don't feel reforms are an improvement, and a dread of upcoming inspections remains significant and prevalent. The new report card system was rolled out last year. Daniel Khabibs from the union.
1: I think the profession would really respect is if government and Ofsted held up their hands and just said, we got it wrong. And they engage constructively to bring about a system of inspection that works for teachers and support staff as well.
0: And members of Harborough Band are celebrating after being crowned national champions. They won the second section at the National Brass Band Championships of Great Britain, adding to an incredible year after winning the Midlands Regional Championships in March.
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0: Some bright spells, but also the risk of a shower this afternoon. Highs for South Leicestershire and North Northants, 20 Celsius.
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4: Right, that is it. Thanks, Nick. He's back with us at the 3 o'clock hour. More news updates for you, international and local news stories for you here on HFM. 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
2: 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Moly.

0: Mr. Blue Eyes himself there, back for the year of 1966. We are back now in the second hour, and today we're a little bit more bit sincere, because obviously we're talking about you know, dementia and memory loss and things like that. Just what's the Friends Initiative for what's that all about?
1: Friends, great. Well, there are lots of societies to help people with all kinds of conditions, but there isn't as much awareness, perhaps, about Dementia Friends. And the Alzheimer's Society set a programme up to change people's perception of dementia, so we weren't frightened about people who had got dementia. We didn't really, you know, as a society, we didn't really want people to have sort of mental health problems, and the more you talk about it and become aware of what they are, the more you can help people and understand it. So Dementia Help Friends, and I'm a dementia friend, I'm a dementia champion, we help by setting, you know, going and talking to like a WI, a community group, and saying, you know, we can talk about dementia. These are the things to do if you're living with somebody with dementia, and these are the things not to do. You know, don't argue with them, number one. You know, their reality is different to yours, and you can argue till you blue in the face, but knowing hints and tips helps.
0: I think it's understanding their condition as well, an understanding about that condition and what sort of issues it can sort of cause them, isn't it, you know?
1: Yeah, and if somebody's living with dementia and you think, hang on, they're really confused, you know, just divert their attention, because they'll get really rooted into what they're believing and get cross with you, and they won't remember what they were talking about, but they'll remember how you made them feel, and they'll be wary of it because they'll associate you with a really nasty cross patch session.
0: What about when it gets to the point where they perhaps, if it's a very close family relative, and they say, well, you know, you haven't been to see me, and
1: go along with it. Said, you know, I'm really, I mean, that sorry, must I'm be so one of, busy. Yeah, I've been too busy, and I'm sorry. Even if you were only there 10 minutes ago, you say, you know, but hang on, you were going to tell me about that lovely time you went to Cornwall, and that's
0: so you sort of move away from that, and saying and sooner than saying, well, I'm here for you now.
1: Yeah, I was here yesterday, and I was here on Sunday. I come every
0: so day. that would be just rolling it on to
1: more conflict and stress
0: for them.
1: Because they can't remember that, you know. They really, really are struggling. So yeah, you're absolutely right there, Barry, you know, to say, you know, divert them
0: away from that sooner than you know, because as you said, you know, they're in their little world of what they believe is what they're thinking of, which is completely different to what our level is, if you like.
1: And never say, I told you we were going to be doing this, because they can't remember that, and it's just very confrontational.
0: Yeah.
1: You know, blame yourself, say, you know, I must have forgotten to tell you that we're going to be going so and so.
0: And that way they say, oh, well, that's fine.
1: What a nice idea, great.
0: Yeah, absolutely right. So, you know, it gives them a bit more relaxation away from that, what they're actually thinking as well. So
1: aim for a nice calm moment, because people do better when they're calm. It's like you, if the motorway's clear, you're relaxed, you drive better, your stress levels are down, and if there's conflict, you're on edge. You know, if you think
0: of course,
1: jockeying for arguments or traffic or whatever, it's the same with somebody living with dementia. You need to find that calm space.
0: And there's all sorts of different situations, isn't there, for you know, the stress levels to go up in regards to, you know, if you've got you know, if you have got a severe memory loss as well, you know, you could be in a big queue or something, couldn't you?
1: Trying to work out what the money is in your purse, because you might think, I don't even recognise these coins. You might be pre-decimal. You know, it's only in the 1970s, and there are people who think, I don't know what this is.
0: People have still got some of the old, you know, the old coins, because they kept them, didn't they?
1: Groats.
0: Something like that, yeah. So,
1: but yes, you're right. Being kind in a queue, don't just be impatient because somebody's looking in the purse. It might not be that they can't just quite remember how, you know, how much they're meant to be paying, or how they don't remember the PIN. Never mind putting the card in the machine. What's that all about?
0: And you know, it's all right for the average person to say, well, he's old or she's old, no wonder she can't remember. But that's not a nice thing to say, is it?
1: No, we're all going to be old.
0: Yeah. You know, just because they're, you know, 20 or 30 years and a little bit slower, they're not thinking that it's going to hit them one day.
1: Yeah.
0: But they seem to, you know, enjoy You know, giving those insults to people which are not necessary.
1: There are some, yeah. But I
0: not everyone,
1: I tend
0: of course.
1: Find, yeah, more kind. There is actually
0: more kind
1: kindness.
0: People out there.
1: Yes.
0: Yeah.
1: And certainly when you go to one of the car parks where there's a new machine, people tend to be kind to each other and say, well, have you managed it? Come on, let me put the.
0: Well, even if you haven't got memory loss and you're telling me, you need almost a degree to work out some of them, don't you? You know,
1: yeah.
0: Because they're all different. They're similar, but they have different operations slightly.
1: Yeah.
0: So I think, you know, and again, that can cause a stress in its well. 11 minutes past two, and we're going to be also talking about the Herbert Protocol.
1: That's really interesting.
0: So we're going to cover that as well. And if you feel you want to send a question, and you can say anonymous or anything like that, that would be...
1: Yeah, your own experience of helping somebody with dementia.
0: Yeah, if you know a family member that you... You know, you spend it. And Lady Kate's been, she says, any chance of getting a song put on there? We can do that. She says,
1: yeah.
0: I'm loving the chat today with and if you squeeze a song, we'll squeeze that in the next 15 minutes or so.
1: Yeah.
0: In the meantime, back to our brain teaser as well. Only one colour, but not one size. And if you're stuck at the bottom, it easily flies, which is true. Present in sun, but not in rain. And it's doing no harm and feeling no pain. And I think Peter Pan was the first clue from Gail.
1: It was a bit of an odd clue, but, you know.
0: Yeah, think about Peter Pan. And also, normally you wouldn't perhaps experience this on a cloudy day, would you?
1: No.
0: There we go. There's the two clues, and that will get you. Anyway, I've just thought, keeping things in a relaxed mode there, a bit of Pericomo.
1: Ooh.
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0: Oh, lovely track there with Perry Momo. Perry Como is Mary Momo as well. Even that order. Yeah, something like that as well. Anyway, I hope you enjoyed that. It was back to the year and we're sort of taking you back, all those things. Right. Now then, Gail, we're going to talk about the Herbert Protocol.
1: Yes. Not many people might have heard of it, but it's really sensible. And, you know, as a care company, we know about this. It's a practical risk reduction scheme used by the police and the emergency services across the UK. And it helps us to quickly locate vulnerable people. So particularly those living with dementia who go missing, and to just have a simple sheet of paper in the house somewhere safe, and certainly online, the family members or the care providers can fill it in. And it should just have a recent photograph of what that person generally likes to wear when they go out. You know, okay, it's been summer, they probably weren't wearing a coat, but winter's coming, they'll always have, you know, a particular coat they reach for. Physical description, you know, there's no point me saying, well, I've lost a little old lady in the garden centre, you know, she's got sort of grey curly hair and she's in a sort of beige jacket, because there's too many, you know. And so you need a little description and some vital contact numbers and any medical needs or the daily routine, places that person might go to quite regularly, you know, a friend who, you know, a favourite spot that they go to, you know, on a walk and sit with someone. And that form can be saved safely at home, and then it's available to the police if the worst thing happens and they go missing. So that's what the Herbert Protocol is.
0: That's brilliant. And presumably people can register for that, can they?
1: Well, the main thing is it's going to happen, you know, when it happens, it's to have it at home, you know, in that person's house, and certainly for a family member or, you know, a neighbour to know that that piece of paper is available and where it's kept.
0: Excellent idea.
1: It's on the side of the fridge. Yeah. You know, that's a place a lot of people put a magnet with some information on.
0: Now, other things that help people is to remember is, you know, like keys, they have a little, what's it on them, you know, where they sort of whistle in the keys.
1: Yeah, yeah.
0: Anything like that can help, can't it?
1: Well, I think when you're losing things, yes, you know, having something you can track, you know, that's quite a sensible thing, you know, if somebody's losing the keys quite often. And certainly, you know, I'm used to looking for my phone by pressing a button on, you know, on another device, and it sort of rings one or other of them up.
0: And how many times have people said, oh, I've lost my phone, or can you ring it?
1: Yes, exactly.
0: And it's probably gone down the side of the, you know, the easy chair in the dining room or sitting room or something,
1: yes,
0: isn't it? Slipped out, you know, or you've put it on the arm of the chair, you've used it, and then all of a sudden it's slipped down. And you know, it's part of our lives now, of course, isn't it?
1: Yep, we rely on technology and we get really fussed if we can't find something. So just being distracted, as you said earlier, that can help, you know, you lose things. But having a list, knowing where you do things on a regular basis, that's an important thing. You know, having a routine with somebody who's living with dementia so that certain things are done regularly and frequently in a certain pattern, that's, you know, that's important.
0: What's also really that people can cope with if they have a memory loss or dementia, living on their own can be even much harder.
1: Yes, and it's easy to be lazy, you know, even if you're young, you think, well, I won't have a proper tea tonight, I'll just have a bag of crisps and maybe a yoghurt, something simple. Well, as you get older and you've got memory loss, you might be a little bit achy, you might have arthritis, you might think, oh, I can't really be bothered getting out of my chair and I'll just snooze, or I'll just have a couple of biscuits. And so if you don't eat properly and drink properly, then your medication doesn't...
0: Because I know you mentioned earlier about, you know, dietary does play a part as well.
1: Yeah.
0: Because you're feeding those the goodness to the human body, and
1: yep,
0: obviously affecting the brain as
1: yep
0: well, which it needs.
1: You need
0: also
1: nutrients. No matter how old you are, you need a good diet.
0: And you know, if you don't get that, then obviously that can also make an effect on all sorts of individuals where, you know, the immune system doesn't work as well as it
1: yep
0: could do, etc. So it is important.
1: It's important if you're living with dementia to do the things you enjoy doing. You might have to do them differently. And also, you know, do let some people know that you've got some memory loss issues. You know, you need to keep yourself safe and you need to keep physically active, so you do have to perhaps adjust what you're doing, let people know that you're going out for a walk and what time you're expected back and where you're going.
0: And I know you mentioned a short time ago the Herbert protocol. Well, you know, that's something that, you know, if a family member has you know, a connection there with someone else that has dementia, then that's probably a very important part to help them through it.
1: Yeah, I think so.
0: Yeah. Okay, and right, it's time for some more music, I think.
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Down for your next number. Yes, you could be winning £20 on Radio Bingo between the hours of 7 and 9 every single Wednesday and Sunday night with me, Steve Watts. You know you're going to have a lot of fun and you could win 20

0: Well, we're back, of course, with Gail and the Friendship Lunch Hour on behalf of Home Instead, of course, talking a bit more about the Herbert Protocol.
1: Yes.
0: You found a bit more information where you can actually log that online, can't
1: yes,
0: you?
1: Yes, you can. As I was saying earlier, it's a national scheme to make sure that people who are living with dementia, who are at risk of becoming lost, they can be found and brought home safely. And all the emergency services across England and Wales use this. And apparently 70% of people living with dementia will go missing at least once. And my experience shows that if they've gone missing once or twice, you know, they're going to repeat that. And statistics, there's 944,000 people, nearly a million people living with dementia in the UK. So it's
0: wow,
1: a
0: that
1: lot.
0: Is a high percentage,
1: yeah.
0: Isn't it?
1: But every year, you know, about 40,000 plus people living with dementia are reported missing for the first time. But that isn't the true picture, because quite often it won't be reported to the police. And in fact, you know that's certainly something I've experienced very recently with one of our clients who needed to be found. She was found quickly, and yes, we did have exactly what's needed in place so we could describe what she'd be wearing. But you can log, you know, the Herbert Protocol, your information online with Medic Alert. They actually let you log it so that it's accessible online, and you can update it and manage it anywhere.
0: Well, it's a good thing to look at, and you know, just Google search it and it'll come up, won't it?
1: Yes, yeah.
0: Yeah, that's right. Do you think people's lifestyle can change the way, you know, their memory loss can happen?
1: Yes, I think it's like everything. You need to stay healthy and well, and have a good support network, and you can live well with dementia. You can live well for many, many years. Everybody's different, but everybody's health's different. And I think if you've got close family, you're seeing people regularly, and you're doing routines that keep you safe, then there's no reason to fear it. But like you said earlier, planning and having some lists and things in place are the best. That's the best way forward.
0: I mean, if you got to the point where somebody's, you know, they've got a mobile phone and they don't know how to put those reminders on, a simple list is good enough. It doesn't have to be really clever, where you go and do your shopping online from your phone, and you got these scam machines and things that you do and so on. You don't have to be that technical. If you're not that technical person, that you can't do it because you're not being able to remember how to operate it doesn't matter.
1: And you know, for all of us, you know, younger people who've got lots of passwords, as you shouldn't have the same password for all your online activities. Certainly I spend a lot of time doing scam awareness talks. You know, to keep safe, you should have several passwords, and you should keep them. You can have an online password locker, so you only need one password to get into that only you knows, but then you can store all those other passwords in.
0: Yeah.
1: It's very hard if you're older and you have memory loss to remember everything, so you do need somebody to help you.
0: That's absolutely right. And you know, the memory of something like that, putting the
1: pin number
0: in, and all of a sudden you've got to remember whether I got five items and have I forgot one that I didn't
1: Yeah,
0: I didn't
1: and
0: get from the store.
1: You're locked out for 24 hours if you've made a mistake with that. So that's really frustrating, with or without significant memory loss.
0: And some people carry them with a piece of paper with them, don't they? Just I've seen them, you know, their purse, and they get the little piece of paper and it's got their, you know, the pin number, which is not ideal. But then it may only mean something to the person.
1: So keeping safe as you get older is sensible, with or without memory loss. You know, thinking of what can go wrong and having a plan and having somebody to support you on a regular basis, just to check in with you.
0: Okay, we're going to squeeze that request in now for Lady Kate, and she says that...
1: I like Barry White.
0: Yeah. She says she's loving the chat today as well. So thank you for that. Thank you for that, Lady Kate.

0: Oh, Mr. Barry White there, back to the year of 1974. I hope, Lady Kate, you enjoyed that. Right, we're going to see now whether you actually did remember some of the topics that we were talking about for memory loss. And there's a lovely joke here from some of the late, great Sir Norman Wisdom, one of my heroes, Norman Wisdom.
1: Yes.
0: I loved it. Do you want to read it?
1: Yes, thanks, Tony, for sending this one in. So the joke from Sir Norman Wisdom goes like this. As you get older, three things happen. The first is your memory goes, and I can't remember the other two.
0: That's about right as well, isn't it? Yeah, it really is. Yeah, excellent.
1: That's good.
0: Yeah, love it. Love it, Tony, really do.
1: You do have to have a sense of humour to get through things sometimes, and certainly when you're living with somebody or you're looking after somebody with memory loss, you do have to find the humour in the situation, especially when, you know, they've put the glasses in the fridge for the third time or
0: the toothpaste has gone in the oven or something, you know.
1: Something daft, yeah. Why have you put it there? There's no point asking that. You've just got to
0: take it out and laugh about it, yeah. Okay, so let's see whether anybody's going to be able to manage the quiz there. There's a couple of questions. I think we've got two questions here, aren't we?
1: Yes.
0: Nothing too strenuous for you. So.
1: No, it's just, you know, which Coronation Street character was diagnosed with Alzheimer's disease in 2005?
0: And I'm not going to give anything away, but I think you should be able to work that one out.
1: And then question number two, which well-known American actor was diagnosed with Alzheimer's and aphasia in 2022? And aphasia is a type of dementia where it affects your ability to speak and write and understand language. Sadly, you know, most commonly caused by damage, you know, during a stroke. So
0: there we are. So there's the two questions. I'll let Gail just to repeat them there, and just see whether you can manage to put that together as two answers.
1: Which Coronation Street character was diagnosed with Alzheimer's disease in 2005? That's question number one. And question number two, which well-known American actor was diagnosed with Alzheimer's and aphasia in 2022?
0: There we are, and all you need to do.
2: Call, text, or email Moley now.
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0: Well, heading back to those years of 1987, of course, British-American band there, of course, Fleetwood Mac. And you ever see Fleetwood Mac?
1: Well, I didn't see them, but I do like them. I've still got loads of their music on my Spotify list.
0: Well, we've had one correct answer. Well done for the question number two.
1: Yes.
0: So anyway, an
1: American actor who was diagnosed with aphasia and Alzheimer's.
0: So I thought they would have known the Coronation Street character, wouldn't you?
1: Yeah. Do you want me to say now?
0: Yes, please. Yeah.
1: Well, it was Mike Baldwin.
0: Okay.
1: And certainly the well-known American actor who was diagnosed with Alzheimer's and aphasia was Bruce Willis.
0: Oh, well done, Lady Kate. Yeah. There we are. I'll give you a round of applause for that. So that was, you know, the two questions there, which are a little bit of a serious subject today, but moving on to the next friendship.
1: Oh, yes.
0: Our lunch coming up.
1: On the radio here, it'll be on Wednesday the 28th of October, and we're going to be talking about Halloween and Autumn
0: all
1: customs.
0: Right. Oh, I'm sure there will be quite a few comments coming about the Halloween and thing.
1: Yeah, timekeeping as well, because the clock go back, and we're going to talk about how we kept time in the past, and some old clocks, that sort of thing.
0: Mm. And what about the friendship lunch?
1: Oh, in person, yes. That's going to be on Wednesday, the 7th of October. It's always the second Wednesday of each month, and it's at the Roebuck in Market Harbour near Pika Park and Tesco Express. So if you're going to book your spot for that and make some new friends, that's Market Harbour, 457135.
0: And well done. And if there is, you know, if you one of these people that have maybe have a carer, the carer can bring them along with
1: totally.
0: Them.
1: Totally. We have.
0: Feel you have to come on your own if you feel. Because some feel. People don't really want to be able to, you know, meet.
1: They get a bit anxious sometimes, but yeah, the lovely crowd and some of the ladies, you know, they meet up quite regularly, even, you know, outside the friendship lunch.
0: Oh, so. I've got a bit of a message here as well. We won't read the name out. Do you want to just look at that? We'll come back to that in just a minute. We've got lovely messages just come in.
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0: Well, that was playing Berlin, of course, back to the year of 86 as well. And I know we've got this little message here that's just come in, and I'll let Gail have a look at it.
1: Thank you for sharing that. One of our listeners has mentioned that, in fact, they recognised that Julie Goodyear and Bruce Willis were diagnosed with this terrible disease. And our listener said that they lost their mum last year to dementia. So it is a terrible disease. And as I say, you can live well with it for a long time. In fact, there was another well-known TV couple, Prunella Scales, who played Sybil in Fawlty Towers. She and her husband, Timothy West, I think they were married about 60 years. And when Prunella was diagnosed with dementia, you know, they said, right, we're going to carry on. We're going to do things.
0: Which they did on the TV series, didn't they? Because often it was mentioned during the times when it was being filmed.
1: And you could see how carefully and tenderly Timothy West looked after Prunella. I think the programme's called what, Great Canal Journeys?
0: Something like that. Yeah.
1: So
0: you know, you can
1: live well with
0: dementia. You live well, but you know, with taking with care and little
1: support.
0: Tips there that we're saying with
1: and
0: that.
1: Community support. The fact more people are caring and careful in when we're out and about, and think if somebody's slow or acting daft, well, do you know what? They might be feeling really embarrassed about it, and they might be poorly. Give them just that extra little bit of grace.
0: And sometimes, you know, if somebody's trying to cross the road and they're a bit nervous, you know, because, you know, they can't function very well with traffic, you know.
1: The cognition of how fast the traffic's going.
0: Exactly.
1: You know,
0: if you're out as you're a pedestrian, you know. You know, I've seen people help, and I would do the same. I would help somebody if I felt that they needed something just to cross the road safely.
1: It isn't just dementia. You know,
0: or if you're driving, of course, just give them a chance if they're in on something like a mobility scooter or something and they want to cross and, you know, they're a bit nervous or, you know, and they actually will acknowledge as well as, but I think it's just doing your good bit of the day, isn't it, and being careful to them as well. Okay, well, thanks very much indeed for coming in to talk about that, because it's never an easy subject to talk about, but I think there's a lot of help out there.
1: And
0: don't forget, of course, what Gail mentioned about the
1: Herbert Protocol. Yes, and if you want to Google it and get more information, that's a great idea. The more people that know how to look after somebody, the better.
0: And also, Gail said, you know, if you've got a relative or a, you know, your partner, wife, or a family relative who, you know, just get them contact the GP and just say, look, you know, not happy about this.
1: Something's changed.
0: Yeah,
1: I've noticed something.
0: You know, I've noticed a few changes. So with that, you will get a bit of support then from your GP, because it's important not to leave it too long.
1: And for us all to have a proper measure of how many people are living with dementia in the UK.
0: Okay, so just finally, what sort of things needed? Is it the forgetfulness or not remembering? Is that the real big issues of that?
1: When you're living with dementia, everybody's different, but certainly different parts of your memory are affected.
0: Things.
1: Remembering where you live.
0: Putting things down and they can't find it.
1: Found them, yeah.
0: Or they've been put in a place where they wouldn't normally be, etc., you know.
1: Yeah. And then forgetting how to, you know, dress yourself properly. You know, sometimes, you know, those sort of things. You think, oh, well, you know, why has Mum put that on? Or, you know, why has Dad got that on? They've forgotten what they really should be.
0: Yeah, I mean, little things like that. So there's the sort of things to look for or keep an eye. You know, you sort of monitor it to a degree as your family relatives do get older.
1: Forgetting to throw the food out that's gone off in the fridge, you know, the sell-by date, and maybe they can't see it so well without the glasses, but, you know, remembering that, you know, you can't eat old food, especially as you get older, you'll be poorly. So, yeah, there's a lot of things, lot of information available as well.
0: Gail, thank you so much for coming in today. And Gail will be back with us on the 28th of October. And as reminding you there, don't forget the friendship lunch there on the 7th of October there at the Robic as well.
1: Yeah, thank you.
0: Thank you so much.
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0: Right, just before we leave you, just updating on the rest of the live programmes taking to the airways. And from three after the news there, Becca with the home run, updating what's happening on the travel news, etc. The alternate week tonight, Paul Hartshaw from six there with his bringing along with his ducks as well to feed him along. Darren Hart and the Late Show there playing those vinyls sounds of the history of some of the music you don't normally hear on HFM. Then HFM playing you through the night into tomorrow morning's breakfast show, Thursday morning, sitting in for Dave Irving, Mr. Steve Watts, waking you up at seven there with a lovely, cheerful, lovely voice that time of the morning. Right, once more, only one colour but one size. Check at the bottom and you'll easily find. It was not an easy one today, I will say that. Present in the sun but not in rain. Doing no harm and feeling no pain. The clue was, one of the clues was Peter Pan, and the second one then normally happen if on a cloudy day. Well, it was shadow we were looking for, shadow. So, Richie C, you've got the custard crown today for your lovely joke you sent me at 6. So, Mark Hewitt at 5. And then we had Ray at 4. Stuart, you're in at number 3. Tony L at 2. And Ted B taking the top spot there. Well done to you, Ted. Well, I'll be back tomorrow, of course, at 1. Have a lovely afternoon, whatever you're doing. Sun shines out again, so enjoy it. And I'll catch you tomorrow. Bye for now.
1: 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You can hop on board again tomorrow from 1 p.m.
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4: It's 3 o'clock. I'm Nick Shaw. A 30-year-old man has been arrested on suspicion of dangerous driving after a motorcyclist was seriously injured in a crash on the A14 near Kelmarsh. It happened just before 6 p.m. yesterday as a group of motorcyclists travelled westbound between Junction 2 and Junction 1. One rider lost control, colliding with the central reservation and another vehicle. Police are appealing for witnesses and dashcam footage. Andy Burnham's warned the UN General Assembly that artificial intelligence could multiply the threats facing national security. The Prime Minister's announced a new AI partnership with the US to help protect critical infrastructure from attack. He accused Russia of using bots and fake websites to spread lies and disinformation. Mr. Burnham says Britain will push for global standards to ensure AI is developed safely.
5: As His Majesty said, the task before us is not merely to advance technology, but to ensure that it remains firmly in the service of humanity.
4: A new report revealed how intense rainfall led to widespread flooding.

0: Glad that we've ended up with the site being used for something that's going to be a big benefit to the whole community.
1: Meanwhile, a report says Ofsted's inspection system is harming teachers in England and making them want to quit the profession. The National Education Union says staff don't feel reforms are an improvement and a dread of upcoming inspections remains significant and prevalent. Ofsted says it's worked closely with the teaching union to deliver significant reforms. And it's been an incredible year for Harborough Band, who are now celebrating another major victory. They've been crowned national champions after winning the second section at the National Brass Band Championships of Great Britain. The success follows the brass band winning the Midlands Regional Championships in March.
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1: 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Highs for South Leicestershire and North Northants, 20 Celsius.
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4: Taking a look at the situation and about on those roads for you this Wednesday afternoon, starting in Market Harborough. On the A508 Northampton Road, the two-way signals near the Leisure Centre roundabout for Leicestershire Highways are ongoing until the 30th of October. You can still expect that queuing traffic on Rockingham Road and Gores Lane as the three-way temporary traffic lights have replaced the main signals there for junction improvement work, which is ongoing until November. And on the A4304 Coventry Road, Brookfield Road and Lubbernham Hill, the multi-way signals for Leicestershire Highways are ongoing until the 20th of November. On the A4304 Main Street, Beddingworth, the two-way signals for Severn Trent are ongoing until tomorrow. Ashley Road, Medbourne now has two-way signals in place for Leicestershire Highways that are ongoing until the 5th of October. Clipston Road, Sibbertoft, the road closure for Anglia Water there is ongoing until this Sunday. And Medbourne Road in Drayton, there are two-way signals for Guide Clear cabling, but they do finish today. The B576 Harborough Road in Desborough, there's two-way signals there for Northamptonshire Highways, which are ongoing until Friday. Everything else looking okay so far this afternoon. I'll be keeping close eyes on everything throughout the home run. But if you find there's something that I'm not talking about that it should be, because it's affecting any journey you're taking in any way, and it's safe and legal to get in touch with me to let me know what's happening, I will, of course, share that travel information with everybody else. You might want to contact us by phone. It is Harborough 464666. Just a reminder that on the A508 Northampton Road, Market Harborough, there will be the overnight road closure again tonight. That runs from 8pm until 6am each night and ongoing until the 10th of October for resurfacing work taking place in stages between Welland Park Road Junction and the roundabout by the Leisure Centre.
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0: Hello, good afternoon, and a very warm welcome along to the Wednesday afternoon home run with me, Becca Robertson. I'm with you until 6 o'clock this evening. A huge thank you to Molly and, of course, Gail joining Molly on the Friendship lunchtime show today. The Mole Train, of course, and they will be back together in a month's time. Yes, a bit of a Halloween theme as we will be approaching the end of October by then. Wow. Is that really where we are or about to be? That's incredible. Molly's back tomorrow with you on the Mole Train by one. Make sure you are there. He will have the legendary brain teaser, your golden oldies, and so much more besides. It is the Home Run now with me, Becca. I am keeping close eyes on the traffic and travel for you this afternoon. Aside from that, we continue to play some great music for you on the radio, which you are more than welcome to get involved with your song requests. And there are a few other reasons for you to keep in touch with me this afternoon as well. And the ways you can do that is either by phone, that's harbour at 464666, email studio@harbourfm.co.uk. If you prefer to text, start that message with HFM, leave a space to have the rest of the message and send that on to 6446 alternatively, which many of you do already, but you can as well use our free Harbour FM app that is available for iPhone and Android. If you search your stores for Harbour FM, it is a good way to keep in touch. We do have another anagram for you this afternoon for Becca's scrambled words, so you can shuffle some letters around and earn yourself 20 points, and I'll give you some nice mentions on the radio as well. So we'll reveal that anagram in just under 10 minutes time. Of course, this week's theme, it's all about song titles that include the word dance. So we'll get to that. We also have another What's That Word in the middle. And my brain has been saved. Thank you so much to Yvette, who sent the two words and the word in the middle in for us yesterday. So we'll use those this afternoon. Thank you for that, Yvette. And we also have our third clue for our mystery this week. We are once again on the lookout for something in HFM's area. It's very relaxed. We start on a Monday and the lines remain open on this show until Friday afternoon. So clue number three is coming your way in just a few moments' time. We'll that be the clue that helps you solve this week's mystery.

0: playing Herman's Hermits on HFM. Of course, here on the Home Run, we welcome your song request. Richie's been on. He likes to get in there early with his song requests. That's fine. Black Eyed Peas, Where Is the Love? With Justin Timberlake, I do believe. And that is coming up for you, Richie. We'll get that sorted out. But keep those song requests coming into the show this afternoon.
1: It's the Home Runs. What we're on the lookout for in HFM's area this week.
0: Well, here we are revealing clues throughout the week as we do, one per day. I'm no more generous than that. We have that mystery for you to solve and we invite you to do so throughout the week because lines open on a Monday, as I mentioned a little earlier, and they remain open on this show. So whilst I'm on air, if something occurs to you and you think, I think it might be this, send it through. I'll let you know. And those suggestions do help alongside those clues as well. So always appreciated. So we are on the lookout for something in HFM's area. Could be absolutely anything. I promise you it is something local once again. We started with the first clue on Monday afternoon's show. That was for this mystery, 10 out of 10 might be more than just a perfect score. Your second clue was shared yesterday. Two become one, four provide the name, and looking backwards may help you move forwards. Now, before we reveal the third clue, let's move on to those things to rule out for this week anyway. Giving me inspiration for future weeks, of course, some of these. So this week, we're not looking for Foxton Locks, the introduction to tango at the King's Hall. That's an event there. The old grammar school in Market Harbour. It's not the HFM quiz nights at Enigma either. Number 10 Boutique was suggested. It's not that. My Four Wheels Driving School's been ruled out. Hawthorpe Hills, Sibbertoft, Roman Way, and the Symington Building. Ruling all of those out, nobody has solved the mystery yet. However, let's share the third clue to see if this is the one that will help you. So clue number three, before the clock is turned back for our main attraction, someone rather closer to home will be getting proceedings underway. So that is clue number three this week. Do you know what we're on the lookout for in HFM's area? Keep those suggestions coming in. So before the clock is turned back for our main attraction, someone rather closer to home will be getting proceedings underway.
1: Do you know what we're on the lookout for in HFM's area this week? 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

0: And Bastille on HFM. Yvette's been on. She said, could we reshare that clue, particularly the final part of clue number three? So we're on the lookout for something in HFM's area once again this week. I'll run through this clue again for you. So before the clock is turned back for our main attraction, someone rather closer to home will be getting proceedings underway. So that is clue number three. I do apologise because I was posting these on our Facebook page for a while, but I'm kind of a bit time challenged at the minute, so I'm not getting a chance to do that. So I will run through them as many times as you would like. Let's get you shuffling some letters around as well.
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0: Let's get those lines open for the anagram today then. So we have a theme each week for those anagrams where I pick a theme and I think, ooh, those five things will work rather nicely. I shall shuffle those letters around to see if you can work out what those anagrams uncover for us. So this week we are taking to the dance floor, which means that each anagram reveals a song title containing the word dance. So once you've unscrambled the title for me, we'll get that track on the radio around about 20 past four. So there's lots of time on this one. So far, we've discovered Shut Up and Dance, Walk the Moon, of course. That was played on Monday. Now, yesterday, Centralised Titles was the anagram, giving you all the letters you needed, with the clue, an encouragement to a younger female member of the family to show us her moves. Dance, little sister. Not heard that for a while. We played that Terence Trent Derby yesterday. 20 points are on offer each day for solving the anagrams that come with their little clues as well. And for those that like to accumulate the points, you could work your way up to 100 points by Friday afternoon. You are more than welcome to grab as many or as few points as you would like throughout the week. So if you just wanted to have a go and grab yourself 20 points this afternoon, you're more than welcome to do so. You'll have bragging rights, however many or few points you earn in the week. And I will definitely give you some nice mentions on the radio. On 20 points, having solved yesterday's anagram, discovering dance, little sister, Jen, formerly of Hello Me Duck, and then those who've earned 40 points for solving both anagrams so far. That's Matt, Sue, Yvette, Mick and Rich Hewitt, and Sandra, Rob and Richie. This afternoon's anagram for you then is acting hotel hinted. Lots of H's there, or a couple of H's anyway. So acting hotel hinted. So acting, A-C-T-I-N-G, acting, hotel, H-O-T-E-L, hotel, and hinted, H-I-N-T-E-D. So acting, hotel, hinted. They're the letters you need. And remember, dance is a part of it. So if you want to eliminate those and shuffle the rest around, your clue though, this title combines a little fancy footwork with moving out of the darkness. So there is your clue. So acting hotel hinted, there the letters, the clue. This title combines a little fancy footwork with moving out of the darkness. Lines are now open.
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0: Richie then, the Black Eyed Peas with Justin Timberlake there. Lines are open for the anagram this afternoon, which does come with a clue now. The theme this week, well, we are looking for those songs that have dance in their titles. So acting, hotel, hinted. That gives you all the letters you need. With the clue, this title combines a little fancy footwork with moving out of the darkness. So that's your clue. Dance the night away has been suggested. It's not that. And Matt says, is it dancing in the moonlight? It's not. So rule those two out. Keep shuffling the letters around. Yvette has been on with the correct answer so far.
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0: Taking a look at the situation and about on those roads for you this afternoon. Starting on the B576 Harborough Road in Desborough, the two-way signals for Northamptonshire highways there are ongoing until Friday. Medbourne Road in Drayton, the two-way signals for Geiger Clear Cabling, it's the last day of them today. Clipston Road in Sibbertoft, the road closure for Anglian Water, that's ongoing until this Sunday. And Ashley Road, Medbourne, now has two-way signals for Leicestershire highways that are ongoing until the 5th of October. On the A4304 Main Street, Feddingworth, the two-way signals for Severn Trent are ongoing until tomorrow. And in Market Harborough, the A4304 Coventry Road, Brookfield Road and Lubbernham Hill, the multi-way signals there for Leicestershire highways are in place until the 20th of November. You can still expect that queuing traffic on Rockingham Road and Gores Lane as the three-way temporary traffic lights have replaced the main signals for junction improvement work. That's ongoing until November. And on the A508 Northampton Road, the two-way signals there, the Leisure Centre roundabout for Leicestershire Highways are ongoing until the 30th of October. And also just a reminder that the A508 Northampton Road will have the overnight road closure. This runs each night until the 10th of October, runs from 8 p.m. until 6 a.m. for resurfacing work taking place in stages. That's between the Welland Park Road junction and the roundabout by the Leisure Centre. Also, in Saddington Road, Shearsby, the overnight road closure will be back in place for the final time from 8 p.m. until 6 a.m. tonight, 6 a.m. tomorrow morning. That's for Leicestershire Highways.
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0: Join Owen Brooks for his movie and musical show. 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Alex Murray's Film Focus, The Drama Diary, as well as The Quiz. 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

0: FM. We have Angry Anderson to play next, hearing about the sad loss of Angry Anderson. You'll know the song when you hear it. Very famous when Scott and Charlene married in Neighbours. Angry Anderson was the singer of that song. So rock star Gary Angry Anderson, sad loss, sad news today about the loss of Angry Anderson there. Hello to Yvette. You've suggested that we might be on the lookout this week for the autumn fair on Welland Park. It's not, I'm afraid. How are we getting on with the anagram as well? Couple of incorrect answers this afternoon, maybe a tough one. Acting Hotel Hinted. So Acting Hotel Hinted. They are your words that you need to shuffle the letters around from today. And the clue, this title combines a little fancy footwork with moving out of the darkness. So we have ruled out Dance the Night Away and Dancing in the Moonlight. Yvette getting it right so far. Matt, you're close enough. Yeah, I think you're pretty much there. It's a four-word song title that we're looking for. It does include the word dance.
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0: 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Now, Leicestershire Wildlife Hospital is holding its next tabletop sale and coffee morning at Kibworth Village Hall with plenty of bargains to browse, including bric-a-brac, clothing and handmade items. It is taking place on Saturday the 10th of October from 10 a.m. until 12:30 p.m. and you can also stop for a toasty tea or a slice of cake made by the team while you're there. Admission is free, well-behaved dogs are welcome, and money raised will help support the work of Leicestershire Wildlife Hospital. Also, fancy putting your general knowledge to the test? HFM's next quiz night is also on Wednesday. Oh, it's not also, but it's on Wednesday the 14th of October. That's at Enigma on Coventry Road in Market Harbour with host Dave Irvin asking the questions. The quiz starts at 8 p.m. with teams of up to six and entry just £3 per person. There'll be prizes up for grabs too, with all proceeds supporting HFM's ongoing fundraising. 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

Very, very sad news today about the loss of Angry Anderson singing there suddenly on HFM. Hello to Sue. Yes, you've also got the word in the middle absolutely right this afternoon. Not the word in the middle, we're not there yet. The anagram. Well done, Sue.

That's Roxette on HFM. I need to get you to the news at 4 with Nick Shaw. The other side of the news, I will be giving you a final call on the anagram with its clue this afternoon. It's a great track. Let's get to the news first, though, with Leona Lewis.

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3: It's 4 o'clock. I'm Nick Shaw. An investigation into flash flooding in Market Harborough town centre has found intense rainfall overwhelmed the town's drainage system. Water entered 37 businesses in September 2024, and Leicestershire County Council has now published its report into what happened. High levels in the River Welland restricted drainage outfalls, making the flooding worse. The Duke of Sussex has warned AI is learning how to enter our relationships. Prince Harry's urging the world not to wait before protecting children, saying the problem's becoming much bigger than social media.
4: It's the same playbook that built the last crisis. Only now the technology is more persuasive, more intimate, and more powerful. AI, it doesn't just want your attention. It wants your attachment.
3: The conversation around artificial intelligence is dominating the world stage. The Prime Minister's told the UN he wants stricter regulation, but the US President claims he'll resist attempts to rein it in. Police are appealing for witnesses after a motorcyclist was seriously injured in a crash on the A14 near Kelmarsh yesterday. It happened just before 6 p.m. as a group of motorbikes was travelling between Junction 2 and Junction 1 on the westbound carriageway. One rider lost control, colliding with the central reservation and another vehicle. A 30-year-old man was arrested on suspicion of dangerous driving in connection with the incident. Two RAF pilots have suffered suspected minor injuries after ejecting from their training aircraft on Anglesey. Emergency crews are at the scene and people are being urged to stay away. Building work on a new specialist school in Market Harborough has been completed ahead of its planned opening this autumn. Aurora Brampton Valley School at the former Roman Way Community Centre will provide education for up to 80 autistic children and young people aged 5 to 19 and will employ more than 60 staff. And members of Harborough Band are celebrating after being crowned national champions. They won the second section at the National

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1: Taking a look at the situation and about on those roads for you this Wednesday afternoon, starting in Market Harbour, where the A508 Northampton Road, there are two-way signals near the Leisure Centre roundabout for Leicestershire Highways, ongoing until the 30th of October. You can still expect that queuing traffic on Rockingham Road and Gores Lane, as the three-way temporary traffic lights have replaced the main signals for junction improvement work, which is ongoing until November. On the A4304 Coventry Road, Brookfield Road and Lubbernham Hill, the multi-way signals there for Leicestershire Highways are ongoing until the 20th of November. And on the A4304 Main Street in Feddingworth, there are two-way signals in place for Severn Trent. They are ongoing until tomorrow. Ashley Road, Medbourne, the two-way signals are there now for Leicestershire Highways. They're ongoing until the 5th of October. Clipston Road, Sibbertoft, there's the road closure for Anglian Water there, which is ongoing until this Sunday. And Medbourne Road in Drayton, the two-way signals for Guy Clear cabling finished today. The B576 Harborough Road in Desborough, two-way signals there for Northamptonshire Highways and ongoing until Friday. And back to Market Harborough, and just a reminder that the A508 Northampton Road will have the overnight road closure tonight on each night, and that will be running until the 10th of October from 8pm until 6am for resurfacing work taking place in stages between the Welland Park Road Junction and the roundabout by the Leisure Centre.
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Post Malone, Falling in Love, starts the second hour of today's Home Run Off with me, Becca Robertson. I'm with you until 6 o'clock this evening, keeping close eyes on the traffic

0: travel for you and continuing to play some great music on the radio. Just before the 4 o'clock news, we led up to that with Leona Lewis's version of Run, and H has been on. He said, was that done by Snow Patrol first? It was. Yes, it was. And then Leona brought out that cover there. So, yes. And your song requests this afternoon are more than welcome. So keep in touch with us throughout the show. Let us know what you would like to hear on the radio. I'm sure we can swap and change things around for you. We do have the third clue revealed now for what we're on the lookout for in HFM's area this week. Clue number three, before the clock is turned back for our main attraction, someone rather closer to home will be getting proceedings underway. So that's clue number three. Your second clue, two become one, four provide the name, and looking backwards may help you move forwards. And your first clue of the week was shared on Monday for this mystery. 10 out of 10 might be more than just a perfect score. What are we looking for in HFM's area this week? Keep those guesses coming in. Let's give you a final call on this afternoon's anagram. We are looking for those song titles that include the word dance. So it is just dance, D-A-N-C-E. So that will be part of the anagram. Acting Hotel Hinted is the anagram today. They're all the letters you will need. So acting, A-C-T-I-N-G, acting, hotel, H-O-T-E-L, hotel, and hinted, H-I-N-T-E-D. They're your letters. It's a four-word song title. The clue, this title combines a little fancy footwork with moving out of the darkness. We have just over 6 minutes until those lines close.
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Perry on HFM. Those lines have now closed for the anagram this afternoon. I think it was a pretty tough one. I think it was. Acting Hotel Hinted. They were all the letters you needed to shuffle around to find another song title that included the word dance. With the clue, this little, this title, I keep saying little because it's just underneath it. This title combines a little fancy footwork, dance, with moving out of the darkness. So this afternoon, Dance Into the Light. Phil Collins, we are just about to play that. It's a great track. We ruled out Dance the Night Away and Dancing in the Moonlight. How are your points looking? Well, Donna's been in touch this afternoon at the last minute there. Well done, Donna, and getting Dance Into the Light. Jen, formerly of Hello Me Duck, is on 20 points, having found Yesterday's, which was Dance Little Sister. On 40 points, solving two anagrams, which were Mondays and Tuesdays. That's Shut Up and Dance and Dance Little Sister, Mick and Rich Hewitt, and solving all three anagrams so far. On 60 points, Yvette, Matt, Sue, and Sandra, Rob, and Richie. We'll share the fourth anagram with you.

0: Rebecca Robertson's What's the Word in the Middle? On the Home Run.
1: HFM. It is that time then. We have closed the lines with the anagram. They reopen now then for What's That Word in the Middle? We give you two words, looking for a word that would go after the first word, before the second word, sits very nicely in the middle. Yesterday, those two words were tree and plant. So we were looking for a word that would go after the word tree, before the word plant. We ruled out some branch pot and rubber. Blossom was also suggested by Stephen, Pauline in Desborough. It was house though. Many of you getting that treehouse and houseplant. Today's, well, I haven't had to work on these two words at all. Thank you to Yvette providing the two words and the word in the middle. Your two words this afternoon: paper and letter. So paper and letter. They have been tested on Chris Jones, Yvette. He did not get the answer right. So we'll see how everyone else gets on with this. We've got until 20 past five. Have a go, have a guess. If you do have a guess and it's not the right answer, doesn't matter. Have another go, have another guess. It's all a bit of fun. So today we are looking for a word that would go after the word paper and before the word letter.
2: 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What's that word in the middle? 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

0: Alison Moyet on HFM. Hello to Pauline in Desborough. She said, could you play Another Brick in the Wall at Pink Floyd? Of course I can. That will be the next song we play here on HFM. We have our lines open for What's That Word in the Middle this Wednesday afternoon. And again, my brain has been saved for the day. Thank you to Yvette for supplying the two words and the word in the middle. Two words today are paper and letter. So paper and letter, looking for a word that would go after the word paper, before the word letter. I'd barely finished and put the track on by Alison Moyet. In fact, no, we went into the break first. But Steph Webb, very quick, on with the correct answer. And joined so far by Pauline and Steve in Desborough.
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0: We are fast approaching that time of day where things do get a little busier out and about on the roads. If you are making plans for your journeys home, there are a few things to be aware of. Let's start on the B576 Harborough Road in Desborough. The two-way signals for Northamptonshire highways there are ongoing until Friday. Finishing today, though, are the two-way signals on Medbourne Road in Drayton that have been in place for Geiger Clear cabling. Clipston Road in Sibbertoft, the road closure there for Anglian Water is ongoing until Sunday. And Ashley Road, Medbourne, now has two-way signals for Leicestershire highways, which are ongoing until the 5th of October. The A4304 Main Street, Feddingworth, the two-way signals for Severn Trent are ongoing until tomorrow. And in Market Harborough, the A4304 Coventry Road, Brookfield Road and Lubbernham Hill, the multi-way signals for Leicestershire highways there are ongoing until the 20th of November. You can still expect that queuing traffic too on Rockingham Road and Gores Lane, as the three-way temporary traffic lights have replaced the main signals for junction improvement work, which is ongoing until November. And on the A508 Northampton Road, two-way signals near the Leisure Centre roundabout for Leicestershire highways are ongoing until the 30th of October. There's also the overnight road closure that will be in place again tonight on the A508 Northampton Road. That is from 8 p.m. until 6 a.m. for resurfacing work taking place in stages. That's between the Welland Park Road junction and the roundabout by the Leisure Centre, and it is ongoing each night until the 10th of October.
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you listen to Danny. You can catch me on a Tuesday evening, alternating with Adam Wilson and his Quiet Revolution. Featuring on the show, we have great music, your requests, CD from the vaults.

0: Ed Sheeran on HFM. How are we getting on with the word in the middle? Actually, before I get to that, Molly's just stuck his head round the door. He said, Stu's coming in tomorrow, not Friday. So it is an all request Thursday. Mole train tomorrow. Quirky quiz, legend brain teaser. Friday poser on a Thursday, Thursday poser, I guess we'll rename that, the intro. So a day early, so it'll trick us, won't it? We'll feel like it's Friday. But yeah, Molly and Stu, the duo, together tomorrow here on HFM. Make sure you're on board the Mole train by one. The word in the middle then. Yvette supplied the words and the word in the middle this afternoon, saving my brain. Thank you so much. Paper and letter. They're your two words. Looking for a word that would go after the word paper, before the word letter. Hello to Dan. He says, is it fan? Paper fan and fan letter. It works. Not the word we're looking for. Daisy suggests news. Paper news and newsletter. It's not, I'm afraid. Steph Webb first in this afternoon, joined by Pauline and Steve in Desborough, who are also joined now by Sue and Dan with the right answer. So keep those guesses coming in. We'll keep those lines open till 20 past five. Today, looking for a word that would go after the word paper, before the word letter.
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0: Let's take a look at those events pages on our website then. That's harbourerfm.co.uk. Now, if you enjoy singing or have ever thought about joining a choir, Songbird's Ladies Choir is opening one of its rehearsals up for the group begin work on their Christmas concert. The open rehearsal is taking place tomorrow at Market Harbour and Methodist Church on Northampton Road. Arrive from 7:15 p.m. for a 7:30 start, with the rehearsal running until 9 p.m. It's free to attend, and you are welcome to go along, whether you're interested in joining the choir or simply fancy an uplifting evening of music. So that's tomorrow. Now, there's good news for local canal enthusiasts as the autumn and winter meeting programme gets underway with the return of Nick Hill, also known as Steerer Nick, for more tales from the last days of the canal carrying. The talk takes place this Friday. That's at 7:30 p.m. at Great Bowden Village Hall, with light refreshments available. You're very welcome to go along, with a £3 donation requested to help cover the costs of the hall. And Great Bowden Music Fest is bringing a touch of Regency glamour to the village with Bridgerton and Beyond by candlelight, an evening of music in the atmosphere surroundings of, or the atmospheric surroundings, I get that right, Becca, of St. Peter and St. Paul's Church. The concert takes place this Saturday. That's at 8 p.m. at the church on Dingley Road in Great Bowden. Tickets are £22 for adults, £10 for 12 to 18 year olds, and £5 for under 12s, available from Welton's Deli in Great Bowden or through the Great Bowden Music Fest website. 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

Frankie Valli, Greece on HFM. Hello to Daisy. Yes, you also know what that word in the middle is this afternoon. We'll give you a final call on that after the news at 5 with Nick Shaw. We take you there now with Aretha Franklin with George Michael.

0: 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Come and vote for your favourites and have your say on the 26th and 27th of September. Everyone welcome.
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3: It's 5 o'clock. I'm Nick Shaw. A 30-year-old man has been arrested on suspicion of dangerous driving after a motorcyclist was seriously injured in a crash on the A14 near Kelmarsh. It happened just before 6 p.m. yesterday as a group of motorcyclists travelled westbound between Junction 2 and Junction 1. One rider lost control, colliding with the central reservation and another vehicle. Police are appealing for witnesses and dashcam footage. Andy Burnham's warned the UN General Assembly that artificial intelligence could multiply the threats facing national security. The Prime Minister's announced a new AI partnership with the US to help protect critical infrastructure from attack. He accused Russia of using bots and fake websites to spread lies and disinformation. Mr. Burnham says Britain will push for global standards to ensure AI is developed safely.
4: As His Majesty said, the task before us is not merely to advance technology, but to ensure that it remains firmly in the service of humanity.
3: A new report revealed how intense rainfall led to widespread flooding in Market Harborough town centre. Water entered 37 businesses in September 2024, damaging stock, electrical equipment and IT systems. The report also found vehicles travelling through flood water created bow waves, worsening flooding at some properties. Two RAF pilots have suffered suspected minor injuries after ejecting from their training aircraft on Anglesey. Emergency crews are at the scene and people are being urged to stay away. A new specialist school for autistic children and young people is ready to open in Market Harborough this autumn. Building work at Aurora Brampton Valley School on the site of the former Roman Way Community Centre has now been completed. The school will provide places for up to 80 pupils aged 5 to 19, and Harborough MP Neil O'Brien has visited.
5: I've had a lot of meetings over the last couple of years about the future of Roman Way, so it was really great to go and visit the school that is now shaping up there. And I'm just really glad that we've ended up with the site being used for something that's going to be a big benefit to the whole community.
3: And it's been an incredible year for Harborough Band, who are now celebrating another major victory. They've been crowned national champions after winning the second section at the National Brass Band Championships of Great Britain. The success follows the brass band winning the Midlands Regional Championships in March.
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3: Bright and breezy as we head through the remainder of today. Tomorrow's looking nice too. Plenty of unbroken sunshine after a misty start in places and warming up to highs of 21 Celsius.
2: HFM weather.
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0: which is ongoing until November. And on the A4304, Coventry Road, Brookfield Road and Lubbenham Hill, the multiway signals for Leicestershire Highways there are ongoing until the 20th of November. On the A4304 Main Street in Theddingworth, there are two-way signals there for Severn Trent, which are ongoing until tomorrow. Ashley Road, Medbourne now has two-way signals there for Leicestershire Highways and ongoing until the 5th of October. And Clipston Road in Sibbertoft, the road closure there for Anglian Water, is ongoing until this Sunday. Medbourne Road in Drayton, two-way signals for Geiger Clear Cabling finished today. And the B576 Harborough Road in Desborough, the two-way signals for Northamptonshire Highways are ongoing until Friday. If you are heading on the A6 through Kibworth, you will find things are a little slower at this time of day. That's due to volume of traffic and back to Market Harborough. On the A508 Northampton Road, there will be the overnight road closure. That's ongoing each night until the 10th of October, running from 8 p.m. until 6 a.m. It is for resurfacing work taking place in stages between the Welland Park Road Junction and the roundabout by the Leisure Centre. Also, Saddington Road, Shearsby, the overnight road closure will be back in place tonight for the final time, running from 8 p.m. until 6 a.m. That's been there for Leicestershire Highways.
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0: Here we are then into the third and final hour of the Wednesday afternoon Home Run with me, Becca Robertson. I'm with you until 6 o'clock this evening for just under an hour now. At six, Nick Shaw will take over with the 6 o'clock news. And following that, your early evening show. It's an alternating one between Paul Hartshorne and Steve Watts, and it is the turn of Paul Hartshorne to take to the airwaves this evening. And the Duck is taking charge of the midweek TV memories and has chosen one of his favourites, the Pink Panther. He's even invited his good friend the Pink Panther into the studio for an exclusive interview. Although there is one slight problem, the Pink Panther doesn't actually talk, which could make for interesting radio. Oh, yes, I think that's going to be pretty one-sided. Lots of quacks. There's also the Hooker Duck with three song hooks from one mystery year to work out. Plus, producer Simon Says featuring more completely random facts you've never knew you'd needed. So that is Paul Hartshorne with the Duck, Pink Panther, which, yeah, it's going to make great radio, that. And producer Simon, they are with you until 9 o'clock. And then from 9 until 11, it is Darren Hart. Now, he will play your music from vinyl. He actually brings in his own record collection. He has a massive musical knowledge. So this is how we're looking for the rest of today here on HFM. Do stay with us. It is still the Home Run with me, Becca. I'm keeping close eyes on the traffic and travel for you this afternoon. Aside from that, we continue to play some great music on the radio. And I can, although it's lined up, it doesn't matter, because we can swap and change things around for your song requests. So keep in touch with us. Another reason to keep in touch, and it is the final call on it, is the word in the middle, which I'll get to in a second, because I also want to remind you that we do have the lines open all week on this show for our mystery. What we do around about 25 to 6 before we close the show is run through the clues we have so far, which is three, plus all the suggestions that have been made. And I will leave you with those overnight until we share the fourth clue tomorrow. Can you solve the mystery? Nobody has yet, but I'm sure we're getting close. The clues are getting more and more enlightening. I think tomorrow's could be the one. We shall see. Word in the middle then. Final call on this. About 8 minutes till we close the lines. Yvette provided those two words and the word in the middle this afternoon. Thank you so much, Yvette. Paper and letter. They're your two words, paper and letter. So we're looking for a word that would go after the word paper, before the word letter. We've ruled out fan and we've ruled out news. This is your final call.
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0: playing Cyndi Lauper on HFM. 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
1: So, what is the word in the middle?
0: Our two words this afternoon were supplied by Yvette with the word in the middle. Thank you so much, Yvette. You've saved my brain today. Always liking that. Paper and letter. They were the two words we were looking for, a word that would go after the word paper and before the word letter. We ruled out fan and we ruled out news today. First in with the correct answer. Very, very quick it was as well. Steph Webb. And she's joined by Pauline and Steve in Desborough, Sue, Dan, Nico, Wilton Mill, Karting, Sandra, Robin, Richie and Daisy. All knowing the word in the middle today was chain. Paper chain. Used to like making those at Christmas. And chain letter. We'll have another one of the word in the middles tomorrow.
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2: There's another Sunday afternoon concert to enjoy at St Peter's Church in Church Langton, with Edward Hayes performing on acoustic guitar on Sunday the 27th of September from 2pm until 2:45pm. 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
2: An investigation into flash flooding in Market Harborough town centre that saw water enter 37 businesses has been published. Andy Burnham's called on world leaders to rise to the moment, as he says the UK wants to lead efforts to fight against rogue AI systems. Police are appealing for witnesses after a motorcyclist was seriously injured in a crash on the A14 near Kelmarsh. A man's been arrested on suspicion of dangerous driving in connection with yesterday evening's incident. Building work on a new specialist school in Market Harborough has been completed ahead of its planned opening this autumn. And the weather bright and breezy to end Tuesday. Tomorrow's looking fairly nice after a misty start. Plenty of unbroken sunshine. Dry again in highs of 20 Celsius. That's the latest. More news at 6 o'clock.
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0: Taking a look at the situation and about on those roads for you then this Wednesday afternoon. If you are heading on the A6 through Kibworth, you will find things are a little slower at this time of day due to volume of traffic. On the B576 Harborough Road in Desborough, two-way signals there for Northamptonshire Highways in place until Friday. Medbourne Road in Drayton, the two-way signals for Geiger Clear cabling are finishing today. Clipston Road, Sibbertoft, the road closure for Anglian Water there is ongoing until Sunday. Ashley Road, Medbourne, there are now two-way signals there for Leicestershire Highways, which are ongoing until the 5th of October. On the A4304 Main Street, Feddingworth, the two-way signals for Severn Trent there are ongoing until tomorrow. And in Market Harborough, the A4304 Coventry Road, Brookfield Road and Lubbernham Hill, the multi-way signals for Leicestershire Highways there are ongoing until the 20th of November. You can still expect that queuing traffic too on Rockingham Road and Gores Lane, as the three-way temporary traffic lights have replaced the main signals there for junction improvement work, which is ongoing until November. And the A508 Northampton Road, the two-way signals near the Leisure Centre roundabout for Leicestershire Highways ongoing until the 30th of October. Also on the A508 Northampton Road, the overnight road closure will be back in place tonight. That's from 8 p.m. until 6 a.m. for resurfacing work taking place in stages. That's between Welland Park Road Junction and the roundabout by the Leisure Centre, ongoing each night until the 10th of October.
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0: home runs. What we're on the lookout for in HFM's area this week.
1: Well, it is time to recap on what we have so far for our mystery this week. We do this at this time of day. And the only day we don't do this, because we'll have closed the lines, is Friday afternoon. You'll have all five clues by then. So this time Friday, those lines will close. We'll reveal the answer and give credit to those who solve the mystery. Could you be one of those who do that this week? Nobody has so far. So we share clues one per day, working our way up to that fifth and final clue on Friday. We're on the lookout for something in HFM's area. Could be absolutely anything. It will be something local, I can promise you that. So the three clues we have available this week so far for this mystery, 10 out of 10, might be more than just a perfect score. That's your first clue. Clue number two, two become one, four provide the name, and looking backwards may help you move forwards. And your third clue, before the clock is turned back for our main attraction, someone rather closer to home will be getting proceedings underway. They are your three clues so far. Now, you've been in with a few suggestions this week, which we can rule out. Very helpful alongside those clues. So this week, it's not Foxton Locks or the introduction to tango at the King's Hall. That's an event taking place there. We're not looking for the old grammar school in Market Harbour or the HFM quiz nights at Enigma. It's not Number 10 Boutique or My Four Wheels Driving School. Hawthorpe Hills, Sibbertoft have been ruled out, as well as Roman Way and the Symington Building and the Autumn Fair on Welland Park. We ruled that one out this afternoon. Nobody yet in with the correct answer, but we will be sharing clue number four tomorrow.
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0: 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Now, there are more than 30 creative events taking place in and around Market Harbour throughout this month. The programme called A Celebration has been put together by Creative Harbour to showcase the wide range of events and activities available locally. 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Also, a local fundraiser is once again embarking with others on a 10-mile sponsored walk for good causes. Carol Tilley, together with a group of other fundraisers, including our Tracy Smith, will be doing the walk in support of the Jubilee Food Bank and Harbour FM. 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And also, the Market Harbour Drama Society holds a weekly coffee morning every Tuesday. That's from 9:30 a.m. until 12 noon at Harbour Theatre. 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For more information about that, you can email the theatre, that's lettings@harbourtheatre.com. 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

0: with us this evening. You can expect chaos from 6 until 9 with Paul Hartshorne, the Duck with the Pink Panther. Not sure how that's going to translate on the radio. After that, your late evening show is with Darren Hart.
1: HFM.

That's it from the home run this afternoon. I've been Becca Robertson. As always, you've been amazing company. Thank you so much. I will be back with you tomorrow afternoon between 3 and 6. Stand by. After the news at 6, expect chaos with Paul Hartshorn, producer Simon and the Duck and the Pink Panther. Very quiet, that. Let's take you there now with a bit of music from Billy Joel, followed by Michelle Shocked.

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3: It's 6 o'clock. I'm Nick Shaw. An investigation into flash flooding in Market Harborough town centre has found intense rainfall overwhelmed the town's drainage system. Water entered 37 businesses in September 2024, and Leicestershire County Council has now published its report into what happened. High levels in the River Welland restricted drainage outfalls, making the flooding worse. The Duke of Sussex has warned AI is learning how to enter our relationships. Prince Harry's urging the world not to wait before protecting children, saying the problem's becoming much bigger than social media.
4: It's the same playbook that built the last crisis. Only now the technology is more persuasive, more intimate, and more powerful. AI, it doesn't just want your attention. It wants your attachment.
3: The conversation around artificial intelligence is dominating the world stage. The Prime Minister's told the UN he wants stricter regulation, but the US President claims he'll resist attempts to rein it in. Police are appealing for witnesses after a motorcyclist was seriously injured in a crash on the A14 near Kelmarsh yesterday. It happened just before 6 p.m. as a group of motorbikes was travelling between Junction 2 and Junction 1 on the westbound carriageway. One rider lost control, colliding with the central reservation and another vehicle. A 30-year-old man was arrested on suspicion of dangerous driving in connection with the incident. Two RAF pilots have suffered suspected minor injuries after ejecting from their training aircraft on Anglesey. Emergency crews are at the scene and people are being urged to stay away. Building work on a new specialist school in Market Harborough has been completed ahead of its planned opening this autumn. Aurora Brampton Valley School at the former Roman Way Community Centre will provide education for up to 80 autistic children and young people aged 5 to 19 and will employ more than 60 staff. And members of Harborough Band are celebrating after being crowned national champions. They won the second section at the National Brass Band Championships of Great Britain, adding to an incredible year after winning the Midlands Regional Championships in March.
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3: Bright and breezy as we head through towards the evening with plenty of sunny intervals. Looking that way tomorrow too. Plenty of sunshine after a misty start in highs of 20 Celsius.
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5: 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I've got a full show lined up tonight to keep you entertained. And, of course, it wouldn't be a Wednesday evening without the Hooker Duck Quiz. Not one, but two mystery years for you to guess tonight. So why not settle in, crank up the volume, and let's spend the evening together with great music and even better company.

0: or make you question humanity itself. And yes, the Hooker Duck quiz is on the show tonight. One question this hour, another after seven. No prizes, just the glory of being right and full bragging rights on the radio. I'll explain how it all works after the very first song. Also coming up on tonight's show, we're rewinding the telly with midweek TV memories, our bi-weekly trip back to the small screen, celebrating a TV theme tune that defined our childhoods and shaped our evenings. Yeah, from kids' favourites to classic dramas and iconic sitcoms. If it lived on the telly, it probably lived in your memory too. And tonight, we're heading back to a cartoon character who was definitely a little different. For a start, he hardly ever said a word. That's all on the way, just after 7pm with me, Paul Archon, right here on Harbour FM. After 8, of course, it's producer Simon Says, where Simon hands me a piece of paper at the very, very last minute with some completely random facts he's uncovered. I never know what's coming, and that's half the fun. We're also slow the songs down a little bit after 8, so get the mints out. All that plus loads more packed into tonight's show. So stick around, won't you? Keep us company.
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0: Electric Youth and Debbie Gibson kicking off tonight's show. Well, welcome to Wednesday. It's Wednesday and, well, if you've never listened to the show before, you know I've joined in the studio by producer Simon. Good evening,
1: just
0: Sam.
1: Just here now.
0: Oh, well done, producer Simon. We've had a bit of a race over here tonight.
1: Yeah, it was a bit
0: traffic
1: of a
0: is a little bit busy out there tonight, so we've only just made it. We just raced in the door. The duck is here as well. If you've never listened to the show before, the duck is here. And yes, the duck. I can't believe we've got a duck on the show. But there we go. It's even worse tonight because the duck has invited his friend over because the duck's always wanted to do. We do a section in the middle hour called Midweek TV Memories, and the duck's always saying he wants to go at it. Don't. Yes, you do. Don't look at me like that. And he always wants to go on it. And this week we've given him a chance to pick his favourite TV show from his youth, and he's picked, we don't usually give this away this early in the night, but he's picked the Pink Panther because you said you're going to get Pink Panther. The Pink Panther is coming in his pink car, apparently. It's coming a little bit later in, but you can't interview him because he doesn't talk. So I don't know how this is going to work on the radio at all. We're never going, no, this is not going to work. It's not going to work. It's not going to work. Don't you know? I know. Well, and you don't talk either because you just quack and he doesn't say anything. So this is going to be, well, never mind. It's all chaos on tonight's show. But what we do on tonight's show, we also do something called the Hooker Duck Quiz. Yeah, we do. What it is, dead simple. I play you three short little clips. They're called hooks in the trade. Three little short clips of a song and they're all from the same year. And all you have to do is guess the year.
2: 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Three song hooks. All you have to do is guess the year.
0: Says it just repeats what I say every week. I don't know, well, every other week anyway. So, shall we have a listen to what... Are you going to get your ears open? So we don't like the duck to win because the duck actually puts this together and we just don't want him winning. We don't want her or her. We don't know what her sex is. We don't want her winning. So please, please, please, if you know the answer, send it in. Let's have a listen. Ears open then. Here's the three song hooks for the first hour.

0: I'll find a... He's done it again. The classic. I'll find a way to say quack, quack. Oh, yeah, there we go. And we've got to play that about three times in the next hour, and we'll be laughing every single time, and we'll give you the answer just after 7 o'clock. If you want to get in touch with the show tonight, you can do so. Please do send in your song requests. Send in the year if you know it. You can do it in all the usual ways.
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1: Hang on a minute, we're not doing that yet. We're not doing that yet. We're not doing Pink Panther yet. That's in the second hour. But first, let's have a little bit of Midnight Song. And this is Zara Larsson.

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She's had a guess on the puckered up, but she's a year out. I'm not going to tell her which way. You can have another go. We'll get that Stereophonics song on for you a little bit later as well. Don't you worry.

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0: A song from the 80s, that is. That's the Jets. I remember that one. I knew the words to that, and that's Crush on You, if you didn't know. They said it about eight times throughout the song. But, you know, I just played that one. I don't know about you, Simon, but all of a sudden I knew the words.
1: Yeah, what love it. Just remembered it. Just comes back to you.
0: All of a sudden it comes back to you and all the words.
1: So I'm doing the dance. Going,
0: well, I noticed that. And the duck was doing the dance as well. Yeah, now, Simon, you know that the duck's invited his friend here tonight.
1: Yeah.
0: The Pink Panther. Well, apparently there's a massive pink car parked in the car park, and it's blocking, like, cars.
1: And, it's just, and the road.
0: And the road.
1: It's
0: and
1: quite
0: everything.
1: Long, isn't
0: it's
1: it?
0: It's quite long. It's quite a long vehicle. So it's just blocking the whole road. So, anyway, the duck's going to be interviewing the Pink Panther later. But it's going to be interesting because, all the duck... You just quack.
1: Quack.
0: Yeah, you do, and the Pink Panther doesn't talk. So this is going to be one of the most interesting radio interviews ever. I think that's right. Anyway, we're doing the Huck-a-Duck quiz. Cheryl. Cheryl's been in touch. She's got the right answer already. Well done to you, Cheryl. She did get the wrong answer to start with, but then she changed her mind. You're allowed to do that. You're allowed to have as many guesses as you like. So good evening to you, Cheryl. We are playing the Huck-a-Duck quiz tonight. I play you three short little tracks, and all you have to do is guess what the year is. Do you want to have a listen to them? Yeah, why not? Yeah.

0: they are. Got to say good evening. Hello to Don, the Icon West as well. You've got the right year as well, Don. You know you have, don't you? We call him the Icon because when he sends his messages in, he puts lots of icons on there. He's got like 3 ducks, a chicken, another little chicken, an egg, and a lot. What's a tiger at the end? I don't know what the tiger at the end for. Anyway, never mind. If you want to get in touch with the show, we do like to remind you quite often because, we just do. Here's how you do just that.
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0: Now, we do like to try and squeeze in some new songs on the show tonight. We've got quite a few. We've got quite a few little list on the show tonight. We've got Joy, which is Ray and Joy. Ray, a song by Ray called Joy. I got that one right the right way around. We've got one called Bass Persuades by Miley. Remember Monday, attention, Remember Monday. Did they do the Eurovision? They did the Eurovision Song Contest.
3: Was that then, was it?
0: Yeah, they did the Eurovision.
3: Not this year.
0: About 12 years ago when we came like last. I can say that with some confidence because we always do. Johnny Marr, It's Time. We've got one of those. Sienna Sparrow and Great Expectations. That's coming up in the last hour because that's actually number one. It's been number one for a while and it's a great song as well. But we've also got The Ballad of Terry Fox by Bryan Adams. Oh, that's an interesting one. We're going to try and squeeze that one in as well. But I want you to get your cowboy boots on now. I want you to stand up if you're sitting down. Stand up if you can because we're going to be... It's a bit of a Shania Twain. And it's a bit of a cowboy, country and western type song. See if you like this one.
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I hope you're all at home line dancing now. I can see you're all tapping your shoes. That's Boots featuring Shania Twain, and singer was Kane Brown.

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1: We're coming up with That's Later. That's Later. This is for Cheryl White. Thanks for getting in touch with the show. This is your request, and this is the great Stereophonics, of course, Dakota.

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0: How deep is your love? Calvin Harris featuring The Disciples. Mark Field's been in touch. He says, can the duck ask the Pink Panther if he's ever trodden on an ant and sang to himself, da-dun, da-dun, da-dun, da-dun, da-dun. I don't know whether we can do that one, but we're going to do the interview in the second hour. Is that right, Sam? Just confirm that.
1: Yes. Yeah, interview's just prepping him.
0: We're just prepping him now because he's a famous person to have on the show, I have to say. Really famous.
1: He's got a bit of an entourage.
0: He's got a bit of an entourage. We're looking for the year that these three song hooks hit the charts. Let's have a listen.

We got a load coming up in the second hour of the show. I really don't know how we're going to fit it all in, to be honest. I really don't, because we're going to have an interview with a Pink Panther that's not going to do anything at all. And we're going to have this week's TV memory, which is, of course, going to be the Pink Panther. And we've got some great new songs coming up on tonight's show. We've got a new one from Ray. We're going to try and play that one in the second hour. One from Bass Persuades, Miley. We've got a song from Johnny Marr. It's Time. And Johnny Marr sold some of his guitars last week, and I tell you what, did he get some money for those? Indeed, yeah, he's going to be able to go and buy some. Well, he's going to be able to buy quite a lot. One of them sold for over half a million pounds. That's absolutely ridiculous. Anyway, this one's for Gail, who's been in touch. DJ Gail, this is Dua Lipa. Hey.

0: Gail says she's got to do dance rehearsals for Strictly. She's been and DJ Gail been invited for Strictly. Where was my invite? Son, did you get an invite?
1: No. No. Who's she dancing with?
0: I don't know. What's going on? Apparently she's in Strictly. I think we'll have to get her on the show and talk about that one. Don't you know?
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3: From the Sky News Centre at 7. Iran's president says his people have been victims of terrorism during a speech at the UN General Assembly.
4: They martyred, assassinated our scientists, our men, women and children. Innocent children whom in truth had committed no crimes. Those who are terrorists describe us as such.
3: Masoud Pezeshkian told delegates Iran's military power is defensive and they want to develop nuclear energy, not a bomb. A US delegate was seen walking out at the start of his address in New York. The Home Secretary says the failure to intercept two migrant boats in 2 days is not acceptable. Shabana Mahmood ordered an urgent review after the vessels reached Kent. 21 people have been detained following the latest landing near Dover. Here's our political correspondent, Ali Fortescue.
5: This was something the Home Office have suggested isn't happening anymore, and now we have a response from the Home Secretary who has said improved monitoring has led to uncontrolled crossings becoming increasingly rare, but even one is one too many. That is why I've ordered an urgent review by the Border Security Command.
3: Harvey Weinstein's been sentenced to 15 years in prison for sexually assaulting a TV production assistant in New York in 2006. The former movie mogul was previously convicted of a separate rape in 2022. Two RAF pilots are being treated for minor injuries after ejecting from a training aircraft that crashed in North Wales. Emergency services say the fire that erupted as the aircraft hit the ground on Anglesey is under control. Andy Burnham wants stricter regulation on AI, announcing Britain's looking to lead in efforts to fight against the rogue tech, but the US president says he rejects what he calls the globalist scheme to rein it in. And Oasis have announced more dates for their 2027 tour. The band will play six nights at Nebworth House. That's the latest. I'm Faye De Silva.
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6: So tonight will turn dry and chilly with largely clear skies and calm winds. Low tonight of around 7 degrees. Looking ahead to tomorrow then, Thursday. Tomorrow will be dry and bright day with plenty of sunshine. Hazy at times though due to bands of high cloud. High tomorrow of 20 degrees and a low of 10.
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0: Bit of Climie Fisher there. Love changes everything. He says it enough times in the song. Times in the song as if you didn't know the title. But well done to all of those people tonight who have got the hook. Quite a few of you came out with 1968. It's not 1968. But the people that did get it right, Cheryl, well done to you. You got it right. Don, the Icon West, you got it right as well. Gail, DJ Gail. Yeah, exactly. DJ Gail. Can you hear the squeaky door in the background? Squeaky door in the background. That's producer Simon. He's got to be here to play the drum roll in a minute. DJ Gale got it right as well. Mark Field went for 1968. Are we going to give awards for people who went for 1968? We'll have to look at the judges.
1: Was it right or wrong?
0: No, it's wrong. Never mind. Never mind. Let's have a listen to the three song hooks again. Here they were.

0: are there? No prizes for getting it wrong on this show. In fact, there's no prizes for getting it right either. So there we go. But there is a prize for having a go. So what did we hear? Well, we heard in no particular order, The Troggs with A Girl Like You. That was July the 8th of this year. We heard Lee Dorsey working in the coal mine, July the 29th of this year that we were looking for. And The Who, The Mighty Who, Substitute. That's the one I knew. And that was March the 4th of this particular year. Simon, Pete, Simon, producer Simon, can we have a drum roll, please? Thank you very much. Or should we say table roll? It is a table. We haven't got any drums, so it's no expense spared in this show. The year that we were looking for was indeed 1966. Great year for football. Right, shall we do it all again? Simon, shall we do it all again?
1: Let's do it all again.
0: Let's do it all again. Here we go.

0: insect.
1: Well, that's not 1966, is it? It's not 1967 or 1968. But if you do know the answer, you can get in touch with the show in all the usual ways.
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1: Now, Ray's got a new song out. We're going to bring a bit of joy to the song. Yeah, Ray featuring Absolutely and Amma. Amma? Yes, Amma. It's featuring Absolutely and Amma, and this is called Joy.
2: Mr. Ray, are you somebody? Mr. Ray.

0: great song this is. She's clearly not found a husband yet, but she's enjoying life anyway. This is Ray, and this is Joy.
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0: Coming up after the short adverts, we're going to be going into the midweek music memory, and we're also going to be interviewing somebody who doesn't talk, which is the Big Panthers in the studio. That's all coming up a little bit later in the show, so don't go anywhere. But in the meantime, this is the Rat Trap, and this is Boomtown Rap.

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0: Look real sexy.
1: Who's in the house? Well, I'll be telling you that in just a few minutes' time. Yeah, that's it. Who's in the house? The Beatmasters featuring MC Merlin. Now, before we introduce our guest for this evening, we've got to remind ourselves what the Hook a Duck quiz is for this second hour. So, ears open, and here it is.

0: There they are then. They're the three songs hooked. We're looking for the year those hit the charts and who's got it right so far. Well, we've got to say congratulations to Cheryl White. She got it right on the second go. She's had two goes on every single one tonight. She guessed 2013 initially, but then she came in with the right answer. We'll accept that. You can have as many goes as you like. Got to say good evening and hello again to DJ Gale. Yeah, you got it right as well. So it's time for this.
1: 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Close your eyes. You're back once more to a theme tune you've loved before. It's time for Midweek TV Memories and a TV theme from back in the day.
0: Back in the day. Yes, it's time for this week's TV memory. And tonight, of course, we've given enough clues. We're heading back to a cartoon character who was definitely a little bit different. For a start, he hardly ever said a word. In fact, he never said a word at all. He was tall. He's incredibly tall. In fact, he's in the studio. He was incredibly laid back. In fact, he's asleep in the studio and had a very distinctive walk. Haven't seen his walk yet, but we'll have a look at that on the way out. And was a colour you certainly wouldn't expect to see in real life. Speak for yourself. The cartoons usually started with something quite simple, decorating a house, building something, or just minding his own business. But before long, everything descended into complete and utter chaos. There was even a small, rather unfortunate man involved too, getting more and more frustrated while our mystery character casually strolled through the mayhem. And then there was the music. Well, there was, of course, the sneaky saxophone song, the one of the most recognisable, this was one of the most recognisable theme tunes ever written. We gave you a little clue earlier on in the show. It started something like this. It did, yes. Should we do that again? I like doing that. There we go. It's one of the most recognised. You know it. As soon as you start it, you only need two notes. Our mystery character actually started life in the opening titles of a 1960s film called Inspector Clouseau before becoming so popular that he got his own cartoons. You've got it, haven't you? You know what it is. Yeah, indeed. This week's TV memory is indeed the Pink Panther. And here comes that unforgettable theme tune. But not the one you're thinking. This one.

0: And here he is in the studio. We're going to interview him. Right, hello, welcome to the show. What have you got to say? Okay, right, okay. The doctor, are you going to ask him any questions? No, you're not. Okay, so that's it. But Simon, were you a fan?
1: Oh, yeah, loved it.
0: Absolutely loved it. Yeah, I did as well. It was on a Saturday night, if I remember rightly, back in the day. It was a Saturday in the day, about four or five o'clock. Always used to miss it, unfortunately. I've missed it again. I can't believe it. But yeah, it was a great show. Well, there was a start of a show. And as we've just met the Pink Panther, right, there was also an end song to the show. It went slightly a little bit different. Have a listen to this, see if you can spot the difference.

0: Well, we're going to thank the Pink Panther for coming
1: on.
0: Thanks for coming on another show. Thanks for blocking the car park. thanks for those brilliant insights and, you know, just being so laid back and so cool. He really is the coolest thing we've ever had.
1: What a dude.
0: What a complete and utter dude he was. Loved the show, though, didn't you, Simon? Loved the show.
1: Oh, yeah, it's lovely.
0: And he got out of that car at the beginning. And if you think about it, that was back in 1968 or something like that, when they mixed that cartoon.
1: Real life
0: and the cartoon character. Getting
1: clever.
0: It was pretty clever, wasn't it? It was pretty dude. Look, you know, we tempted enough people with it. We tempted enough tonight, didn't we? So I don't think we can go anywhere tonight without getting away with playing this.

0: That was, of course, Pink Panther and Henry Mancini. And here's something you might not know about the Pink Panther. The character originally started life on the big screen in 1963, but he wasn't originally the star of the film. The Pink Panther was a comedy starring Peter Sellers as the wonderfully hopeless Inspector Clouseau. The title referred to a valuable pink diamond. For the opening credits, the filmmakers wanted an animated Pink Panther. So they asked animation legends Fizz Freleng and David DePetey to create one, and he completely stole the show. Audience loved his cool, clever, silent pink cat so much that he was quickly given his own cartoons. In 1964, the first short film, The Pink Fink, was released, and it went on to win an Academy Award for Best Animated Short Film. And of course, the character became forever linked with the Henry Mancini's unmistakable Pink Panther theme. So a character created simply for the opening credits ended up becoming one of the most recognisable cartoon characters in the world. Not bad for a panther who never needed to say very much.
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0: bit of magic there and pilot. You know when you have that heart attack when I just went out to go to the little boy's room and I came back and picked up the wrong headphones, the ones that weren't plugged in. Thought, where's the music gone? Where's the music gone? Help, panic. Panic, got no music left. Anyway, we've got to remind ourselves what the hook or duck is. Before we do that, we've got to say congratulations already. Right answers already, Simon. Cheryl's got the right answer. DJ has... DJ, just DJ.
1: Just DJ
0: That's
1: now.
0: It. No, no. Shortening. Just D. It's even a name, that is. We're just shortening it down to D now. DJ Gale's got it right. Don West has got it right as well. But you could be in the list to get it right as well. Here they are. It's the three song hooks. All we're looking for is the year these hit the charts.

0: then all you've got to do is guess the year that those three songs hooks it. Just now, Simon, we've had a special request. Management have been in touch. The management have been in touch. We're in trouble. No, we're not in trouble. Okay, nothing wrong.
1: Well, it was like that when I got here.
0: It was like that. Yeah, didn't see nothing to see here. But they've asked if we can come back and do a show for next week because we're not usually on every other week, aren't we?
1: Oh, shall we do it?
0: We've got to speak to the dog, and we don't know where the dog's gone. To be honest,
1: because he just leave.
0: He went walking out with that pink panther, and he's got in his pink car, and he's gone for a drive around the block. So no idea where he's gone. And we've got to make an apology as well because we said we're going to play some new songs tonight. We couldn't fit them all in. We haven't, but we're going to do a couple next week. Well, I was going to play Brian Adams, The Ballad of Terry Fox. Which is quite a good one, but I'm going to have to fit it in now because we can't do it in the last hour. He's too buzzy for the last hour. And I was also going to play the one from Miley, Bass Persuades, but that is on the system anyway, so I'm sure it's been played on HFM before. But we will get that one on next week. Now, are you a fan of the Smiths?
1: Yes.
0: You are? So yes. Imagine being able
1: to... Went to some Smiths parties.
0: Well, imagine being able to own a genuine piece of their history. Two guitars belonging to Johnny Marr have gone on under the hammer, and between them, they've sold for more than half, get this, £500,000. One was his famous Rickenbacker. Rick, say that with your mouth full. Yeah. From the early days of the Smiths, it was used on some of those instantly recognisable songs, including This Charming Man, remember that one? And incredibly, it was later borrowed on by Oasis, believe it or not, as well. No wonder it went for an absolute song. The other was a beautiful cherry red Gibson ES-355, if you're into your guitars. My son comes in the other day and he goes to me, Dad, I think I'm going to take up the guitar. I said, you're not having one of these.
1: You've not bought one of them.
0: We're going down to IKEA or something, see whether they sell guitars. Do you sell guitars along with the apples? No, what's that bit? Is it the bit in the middle? Oh, is that IKEA, isn't it? In the centre section. Oh, look, there's a guitar here. and a head torch. Another guitar with a serious music behind it. Yeah. There's plenty more up for grabs with over 100 items from Johnny Marr's personal collection, apparently, being auctioned. Absolutely love to hear something like that. So I don't think I'm going to be slightly outside HFM's presenter's budget. Still, what an incredible piece of musical history to own. What do you think about that, Simon?
1: I think so. Excellent.
0: Well, after all that, there's only one thing we can do and play next. This is Johnny Marr's new song, and this is called It's Time.

0: This is
1: where great music sounds like this.
2: We've got plenty coming up after the news. We've got the answer to the Hook-a-Duck quiz. We've got producer Simon Says, so don't go anywhere at all. But before all that, this is the new one from Remember Monday. Remember then, I think they were a Eurovision contest entry. This is their new one, and this is called Attention.

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3: From the Sky News Centre at 8, the Iranian president claims his people have been the victims of terrorism and won't be bullied by American negotiators. Masoud Pezeshkian used his speech at the UN General Assembly to declare Iran's ready for talks, but won't accept inflammatory language used by his US counterpart. Donald Trump warned of annihilation if a peace deal isn't reached. Britain's former national security adviser, Lord Ricketts, is doubtful progress will be made soon.
4: Neither side seemed to me to be ready to sit down and have the kind of serious direct negotiations between professionals, which is really the only way where the very wide gap between the two sides is ever going to be bridged. The longer this goes on, the more the squeeze on the international economy.
3: The Home Secretary says even one uncontrolled landing is one too many as she orders an urgent review into the arrival of migrant boats. Shabana Mahmood says the failure to intercept two vessels in 2 days is not acceptable. Harvey Weinstein's been sentenced to 15 years in prison for the sexual assault of a production assistant in 2006. The former Hollywood mogul's already serving 16 years behind bars for a separate rape. A fire has erupted after an RAF training aircraft crashed in North Wales. Two pilots suffered minor injuries after ejecting from the plane in Anglesey. Deaths related to illicit drugs rose by 11% in Scotland last year as the country struggles to tackle the worst fatality rate in Europe. Figures from the National Records of Scotland show the number increased to 1,133. Niamh Nick-Dade is a professor of forensic science.
5: A lot of it is to do with the demographics in Scotland. There's a lot of deprivation in Scotland, poverty, and there are other factors that will feed into this. So it's not an easy issue to resolve.
3: And Legal & General's cutting around 1,000 jobs by the middle of next year. The firm will start by offering voluntary redundancy to its UK workers. That's the latest. I'm Faye De Silva.
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6: So tonight will turn dry and chilly with largely clear skies and calm winds. Low tonight of 7 degrees. Looking ahead to tomorrow then, Thursday. Tomorrow will be a dry and bright day with plenty of sunshine. Hazy at times due to bands of high cloud though. 20 the high tomorrow and a low of 10 degrees.
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to teach the world to sing. Simon's looking at me really weird. We're having an headphone incident tonight. I put the wrong headphones on. And Simon just went to talk to me to tell me something and pretended to take his headphones off like he got his headphones on. What's the matter with you, Simon? You're losing the plot. We're all losing the plot tonight. He's losing the plot because the Pink Panther's been in. That's why. Been in and he's breezed in, calm as you like, big as you like, and he's gone and taken the duck off somewhere. We don't know where they've gone, but they've gone for a cruise around in that great big pink car. Yeah. Don't know what. So if you're in Market Harbour tonight, you're driving around, there's a bit of a traffic incident, or you see a massive pink car, it's because, yeah, we've had the Pink Panther on the show tonight. How amazing is that? Anyway, right, we've got to remind ourselves what that... And what have we got to remind ourselves of? We've got to remind ourselves what day it is. We've got to remind ourselves where we are, who we're doing, and whether we've got our headphones on or not. We've got to remind ourselves what the Hook-a-Duck quiz was for that second hour. Here it is.

0: Never mind, indeed. Well, what did we hear there? Well, in no particular order, we heard Tiesto. How do you say that? Tiesto. Yeah. Tiesto and Mabel. Oh, God is a Dancer. That was September the 20th of this year. We heard Ray again. Ray, we played that one. Yeah. We played the new one earlier, didn't we, Ray? Where is My Husband? No, we didn't. It was Love Me Again. That was in August the 2nd of this particular year. I didn't know Ray's been around that long.
1: Yeah.
0: She must have been even at 8 when she did that one. And Sigala and Becky Hill, Wish You Well. That was May the 24th of that year. Simon, can we have a table roll, please? Indeed, the year that we was looking for was indeed 2019. Well done if you got that one right, if you were playing along at home. So this is the new one from Natalie Imbruglia. Don't say that with a mouthful of sweeties. Natalie Imbruglia, and this is called Beautiful Love.

0: Oh, you got to let that one finish, haven't you? The Look of Love, Dusty Springfield. We do like slowing the songs down in the last hour. If you've never listened to the show before, the last hour, we tend to chill out, don't we? We get the after 8 minutes out. We've got the after 8 minutes out, Simon.
1: Oh, just start to relax.
0: Just chill out now. Just relax. Calm. Just breathe carefully. We're just going to chill it into the evening. Of course, Darren Hart, he'll be coming up just after the news at 9 o'clock. I'm sure he'll be playing these things at the side here called record players. We've got to say good evening to Ian from Cottingham. He apparently is listening to us on his 1964... What do you call it? Wireless? Was it called a wireless in 1964 because it had no wires? I've got a laptop and it's wireless. Means a whole new... Nobody ever thought about that when they say, oh, what? Oh, look at that. You've got a wireless mouse. You better feed it some cheese.
1: We've got plenty of that.
0: Apparently. So, but feeding... Talk about feeding. He says, what do we feed the duck in the morning? He reckons we feed it Quaker oats. Anyway, moving on. We're going to play the new one now by Sienna Spyro. It's called Great Expectations. And this is the current number one, apparently. Do you remember when we had like number one and the chart countdown? Well, we don't have that anymore. But this is number one.

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6: This is For You, Sue, from Gary. It's so just like starting over, John Lennon.

0: Well, we come to the part of the show we like to call Producer Simon Says. Good evening and welcome to the show, Simon.
1: Good evening. Even though you've been here
0: all the time. Making sure the show follows the path that it's meant to follow, rather than the path that it probably would follow.
1: Some chaos in between.
0: Get a bit of chaos in between. And do you know where the duck's gone? Have you seen him?
1: I've not. He's not come back yet.
0: No, he's been in the.
1: Mind you, he's usually gone by now.
0: Well, he has actually gone by now. Yeah, he's got to tuck himself in. Well, he goes partying, you know, because he's a party duck. He's a party animal. That's another one. Anyway, this is the part of the show where we call Producer Simon Says, where he hands me a piece of paper at the very last minute. Just handing me that. Literally does, actually. Gets worse and worse and worse every time. We sit here staring out of the window, listening to the great songs that are suggested by Gary and Sue. And we've completely forgot to hand me the piece of paper. Anyway, I've got it now. I've got it in front of me. And he says on it, and I kid you not, that this is the 266th. Day of the year, and there are only 99 days remaining.
1: Yeah, down in only. Double figures.
0: I know. Now we've missed the off now. So, you know, 266, then we used to just be the only. Now we're just going the only
1: nine.
0: I just mixed it up. Soon it'll be just nine. Just 4 days remaining now. Just cut it down to nothing. And 99 days remaining in 2026. On this day, 1846, the planet Neptune was discovered by astronomer. Oh, is this where you're going to get? No.
1: Oh, no, I like putting names in.
0: Johann Gottfried Gale. Ah, that's okay. Yeah. It's about 3 billion miles from Earth.
1: Yeah.
0: Pin it. 3 billion,
1: yeah,
0: just that.
1: Billion, yeah.
0: 3 billion miles from Earth.
1: If you wanted to drive there.
0: I'll tell you what, it'd take me
1: stick it to your speed limit.
0: I'll take your charge your car up.
1: take over 3,000 years.
0: Really?
1: Yeah.
0: 3,000. Is that right?
1: Yeah.
0: If you stuck in your car and off you went, that's amazing, that, isn't it? 3,000 years. Oh, dear. Well, mind you, it feels like that driving around Leicester sometimes. In fact, it took us 3,000 years to get over it tonight. The traffic
1: road
0: was
1: works
0: that
1: again.
0: Bad. Roadworks, yeah. 1889.
1: Here we go.
0: Fazajaro Yumiachi. Is that right? Yamauchi. Founded Nintendo in Japan. Yeah,
1: yes.
0: Really? Originally a card-playing game. The console didn't arrive until 1985.
1: So 1889, yeah.
0: But hang on a minute. So he founded it in 1880. What was he doing?
1: It was just cards.
0: Oh, right, okay. Oh, I see.
1: Remember those things?
0: Yeah, I remember. Well, yeah, I see what you mean now. I think you're flipping it. That was a bit clever, weren't it? 1889, and he flipping Nintendo thing as he plugged it in.
1: On his 50-inch screen.
0: Flipping it. It's a made black and white. 1994, The Shawshank Redemption was released, nominated for 7 Academy Awards, and it didn't win any of them. Well, there we go. I don't know whether the Academy Awards mean anything. I've seen lots of films that have won Academy Awards.
1: It's a good film.
0: And I don't like them. And I've seen lots of films that haven't won Academy Awards, and I love them.
1: Yeah, that was a good film.
0: 20 years ago, 2006, Scissor Sisters. I don't feel like... here we go again. Don't start singing because it starts raining. We don't need rain now. We did in the summer. 30 years ago, 1996, Fugees, Ready or Not.
1: Ready or Not, here I come.
0: Oh, gosh, here we go. We have to sing it in a totally high-pitched voice. 60 years ago, 1966, Jim Reeves, Distant Drums.
1: Yeah.
0: Oh, wow.
1: Not sure how that one goes.
0: No. Sing that one. Get your drum kit out. Yeah, there we go. 1943, Julio Iglesias, 83 years today.
1: He's 83 today.
0: Flipping heck, Spanish pop singer, of course, sold over 3 million records worldwide. 300 million records worldwide in 14 different languages. Yeah. I didn't even know there was 14 different languages. Mind you, there is, because I can speak 14 different languages by mistake. Sometimes on the radio. 1949, Bruce Springsteen today, 77 he is, born in the USA. Singer-songwriter, of course.
1: Do you see what I did there?
0: Yeah.
1: Born in the USA.
0: Oh, clever. I didn't see what you did there, no. The Boss, Dancing in the Dark, Glory Days. Oh, should we get her? Get the team.
1: Get the team.
0: Get the team on a Bruce Springsteen. I haven't played a Bruce Springsteen blah, blah, blah, song for ages. Get one of those out. Get the team on it. Get that drawer open. What's it going to be?
1: Halfway down.
0: Yeah, halfway down under S. 1981, Natalie Holler. Yes, lead singer with German Europop band Cascada. Yeah. 45, I didn't know she was. Yeah. Evacuate the dance floor. Yeah, the dance floor. Yeah.
1: Becca played that earlier.
0: In fact, all of her songs do sound the same, though, I have to say. But they are all...
1: A lot of Europop.
0: They're all the same bit. Off we go again. It's nasty.
1: It gets you up and dancing, though.
0: It does, yeah. It gets you up and dancing if you can. Today is Energize Day. It's all about pressing pause. Sometimes we don't need a moment. Just step back, breathe a little. Well, we've done that in this last hour, don't we?
1: Yeah, we do.
0: Breathe a little deeper and let yourself enjoy something simple. Well, see what I did there?
1: Cup of tea.
0: Cup of tea. Put kettle on. Elvis Festival Porthcawl. What's this?
1: Elvis Festival in Porthcawl.
0: Ah, right, okay.
1: In the South Wales.
0: Ah, right, okay. First day of this annual event, a celebration of Elvis Presley's legacy. This multi-day event draws thousands of fans and Elvis himself. No, he doesn't. Impersonators, of course. And tribute artists from around the world.
1: I mean, tens of thousands of people. This is the largest Elvis impersonator gathering in the world.
0: There's tens of thousands. And you've got Elvis Presley's got to be the most impersonated. He's got to be the most.
1: I mean, you go there and there's an impersonator in every pub.
0: Oh, exactly.
1: Cafe.
0: Cafe. Yes.
1: Everywhere.
0: Did you hear that squeaky door? That's because Darren Hart is in the building.
1: Good evening, Darren.
0: Hello, Darren. Are you okay?
2: I'm fine. I just heard you mention about Elvis Presley.
0: Yes.
2: Years and years ago in a previous life when I worked at a radio station down the road, we had a...
0: Is there another radio station?
2: It used to be. Oh, it's not there anymore.
0: Good.
2: We had an event. I can't remember where it was now. Anyway, one of the turns on the night was an Elvis impersonator. So I had to do an interview with him beforehand.
0: Right.
2: On the radio.
0: Of course.
2: I said, why is it that every time you see an Elvis impersonator, it's always the fat Elvis?
1: It is.
0: It is.
1: White suit.
2: That's the one. Guess which one he did.
0: Go on.
2: The fat white Elvis.
0: And you had to interview, and you said,
2: I interviewed him. Yeah, yeah.
0: What did he? Was he kind?
2: He was. All Elvis is good. I'm thinking, I know which one he's doing tonight.
0: Got any Elvis on your show tonight, Darren?
2: No.
0: Okay, good. Right, that's going to settle that one. No fat ones either.
2: No fat ones.
0: It's international. Moving swiftly on. Well, you can catch Darren. Yep. Darren after the news at 9 o'clock. I'm sure he's got a great show lined up tonight. He always has.
2: I'm not that sure.
0: Oh, I don't know. He's not sure. No, we're not that sure either. But there we go. I'm sure he has. I'm sure he has. It'd be absolutely brilliant. And he plays these things at the side. These what are they called again?
2: Gramophone records.
0: That's the ones. Yeah, gramophone records. Well done. Well, lovely to see you, Darren. It's International Day of Sign Languages today as well.
1: Yeah,
0: apparently,
1: absolutely.
0: Recognising the unique linguistic identity and cultural diversity of deaf people globally. This day, proclaimed by the United Nations, highlights the importance of sign language. I'd love to have learnt that. All the languages that I'd like to have learnt, sign language is one of them.
1: Clever, isn't it?
0: Clever, really, really clever. I couldn't. I struggled.
1: I know the vowels. The vowels are just.
0: Are you? There we go. Doesn't work on the radio, Darren. I have to say, after years of experience, he's only just worked out that sign language doesn't work on the radio.
1: Well, we interviewed the Pink Panther earlier.
0: Yeah, we interviewed the Pink Panther earlier. Doesn't speak.
1: Doesn't speak.
0: Great guest to have on your radio show if you're ever thinking of one. Anyway, we've got to get on with the show. Let's play a bit of Bruce Springsteen. What did we find? What song did we find?
1: It was a Hungry Heart.
0: That's the one.

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0: Well, there we go. You'll never walk alone. Simon, we're coming to nearly the end of the show already.
1: Already.
0: I know.
1: It's flown
0: and,
1: past
0: and we've been invited back next week, apparently.
1: Yeah.
0: So we're back next week. And we're going to be back next week. It's going to be me and you. And I think DJ Gale might be coming as well. So we're going to have a bit of a fun.
1: It'll be nice.
0: We're
1: going to
0: have a bit of a theme. Can we top having the Pink Panther on the show, though? You're looking at your notes.
1: I'm looking at my notes.
0: You're looking at your notes thinking
1: what we got next week.
0: Oh, we'll think of something.

Well, that's just about all from me tonight. Thanks for being part of the show. I'll be back next Wednesday, the 29th of September. Yes, next week with DJ Gail Simon, we hope, as well. Until then, take care, stay safe, remember, laugh, and the world laughs with you. Don't forget, Darren Hart is up right after the news, so stay tuned for that. But from me, Paul Hartshorn, producer Simon, and, of course, the doc here at 102.3 HFM, good night.

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3: From the Sky News Centre at 9. Iran's president says Tehran will not surrender in war with the US, but he does believe in diplomacy. Masoud Pezeshkian claims his people have been the victims of terrorism during the conflict and won't be bullied by American negotiators. His speech prompted the US delegation to walk out of the UN General Assembly in New York. Secretary of State Marco Rubio insists they want to see an end to the war.
4: The president's open still to this moment to making a deal with Iran that allows Iran to be what it should be, which is a great and prosperous country. But if they continue to insist on the desire for a nuclear weapon, their support of terrorism, they're the world's leading sponsor of terrorism, then we're going to have big problems with them.
3: Elsewhere, Volodymyr Zelensky says Ukraine will make this winter painful for Russia. The Ukrainian leaders addressed the UN General Assembly, calling for more support against Moscow's aggression. He says steps towards de-escalation are critical.
5: This ridiculous and never-ending war with Ukraine must be ended. I do not know a single world leader who would say otherwise. I do not know anyone who is openly for this war, except one man.
3: Mr. Zelensky met Donald Trump yesterday for talks the US president called very productive. The Home Secretary has ordered an urgent review after a second migrant boat reached Kent undetected in 2 days. Shabana Mahmood says the vessels arriving near Dover and Folkestone are not acceptable. An RAF training aircraft crashed in North Wales. Two pilots are being treated for minor injuries after ejecting from the plane in Anglesey. Prince Harry says children need to be better protected against AI. The Duke of Sussex says the technology can be extremely persuasive, intimate and powerful. And Chelsea are 1-0 up against Austria Vienna going into the second half of their first match of this season's Women's Champions League. Weaker Katzine has scored the only goal of the game so far. That's the latest. I'm Faye De Silva.
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6: Well, looking at that weather this evening, it's not too bad outside at the minute. It's quite warm for the time of year. Let's have a look at what it's going to be. Around 6 Celsius tonight, remaining dry, some light winds. Feel quite chilly. Tomorrow, fine, dry and sunny day after a cool start. Tomorrow's high, not too bad at all, 21 Celsius.
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Yes, with the vocals of John Anderson, who still has that voice at the age of 81. A friend of mine went to see him at a gig, I think at the Royal Albert Hall this week, posted a little video clip, and just the voice is exactly the same, hasn't aged at all. Amazing, great voice as well. 6 minutes past nine, it is HFM.

Roxy Music and Over You, one of many, many great records they and Brian Ferry have made over the years. And on Saturday, went to an event at a hi-fi showroom and company that sells high-end hi-fi and listened to a session of music being played from tapes, that were like one or two generations away from the master tapes done by Peter Thomas, actually, a chap that saw Yes in concert the other day. And the sound was beyond anything I've heard before. It just sounded amazing. And there was a tape played, and it was a copy of the master of this. And it sounded like Leo Sayles in the room. Don't get quite the same on the radio with all the compression and pops and clicks, but I haven't heard this for ages on the radio. When I Need You, Leo Sayles from Endless Flight.

recorded by a group called The Colours of Love, which contained Elkie Brooks, wasn't it? Elkie Brooks. Elaine Page was a member of that group. Written by Albert Hammond. There he was singing it. Before that one, I Need You, from Leo Sayer. And written by him and Leo Sayer from the album Endless Flight. But when I was a record dealer, that LP seemed to turn up in every collection. Mind you, it's a good one, though. He did some great stuff in the 70s. I know he's looked on as being a bit of a joke figure when it comes to music, but he had some great hit records. This was a great hit from Ronnie Lane.

That record used to belong to my old hospital radio station. Well, one of them, Radio Hartford, which was the first station I ever did programmes on back in 1989. Such that it was. I listen back to them now and cringe and go and hide under the sofa. And the gap under our sofa isn't very big. This record is one of my all-time favourite instrumentals from the Shadows. I remember Mike Reed playing this on the Radio 1 breakfast show in the early 1980s and wanting it. Wanting a copy of the Shadows' 20 Golden Greats, which I didn't get until many years later. But this is from a South African 78. So this will sound quite loud on the radio, hopefully. Here's FBI.

0: There we have The Shadows and FBI on a 78. Evening to Ian Hodge, Ian from Cottenham. Have you still got the Volvo? I assume you have. Ian used to tune in to KCBC back in the day on 1584 AM. So he's one of our regular listeners. But yeah, says he's got about 2,000 78, some in the garage, some in the spare room. So they do take up a lot of space, don't they? But nice to know that you tuned in this evening. And so you don't feel too alone. You know, remember the days of 1584 and 1530.
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0: I have the master tapes at home. 25 minutes past nine, it is HFM, though. And this is from a recent CD, or from 2023, actually, so 3 years ago. The Chirping Crickets album has been reissued on Roller Coaster Records. And the chap that's done the remastering on it has done an amazing job. They sound really good. And he's, with the use of some positive use of digital technology and AI, has managed to clean them up and make them stereo for the first time. And some of the backing on these records, the crickets weren't that keen on it, so this guy has gone to the original mono tapes and managed to remove the la-las and yeah-yeahs from it. Listen to this version of Oh Boy.

in stereo sound with all the la la's and yeah yeahs taken out. In fact, what we could do, don't do this very often, I'm going to play the original version. This is the mono album version. It says remixed on here, so this has been cleaned up. So this is what it was like with the backing.

I must admit, after hearing the version without all the La La backing on it, the one without the backing sounds better to my ears. But Buddy Holly and the Crickets from the LP, the Chirping Crickets originally, and Oh Boy, one of my favourites of theirs. And to think, Buddy Holly and the Crickets appeared on stage at the De Montfort Hall in the late 1950s with Des O'Connor as the MC on that tour. Imagine that. And Buddy Holly has entered into that kind of legendary thing, almost if they never existed as a person. They've gone into that sort of bracket now, haven't they, where they're an enigma. Also, same with Eddie Cochran as well. I mean, he was an amazing musician and singer as well. Although some of his LPs were a bit patchy as far as the rock and roll was concerned, they all... Even Gene Vincent churned out some middle-of-the-road stuff on the albums. The singles were a much better representation of what they were doing. We're staying in the 1950s now. This guy was an American serviceman, and he was based in Cambridgeshire at Molesworth Air Base, which is still there, or part of it is still there. And he met his wife in Cambridge. I think she was a lady from, born and bred in Cambridgeshire. He being Johnny Duncan, here he is with his Bluegrass Boys, with Joe Meek doing all the mixing, and made it sound really bright, as you can hear. Get along home, Cindy.

just springs out the radio, doesn't it? And there's a very dodgy edit at the end there, which you can hear. About here, you can hear it glitch.

produced. Well, although it doesn't sound the record, basically Joe Meek was the recording engineer and he was tweaking everything up to 11 on that one. And played from a 78, as you could probably hear as well. 25 minutes to 10. It is 102.3 HFM. We switch gears to the late 1980s now. And to Julia Fordham.

From the film Caravans. Caravan. Barbara Dixon, of course. And that's not really representative as what she does musically. Although, you know, that and January, February, Another Suitcase and Another Hall. Great records. But if you go and see her at a concert today, she probably won't do them because that's not what she kind of started doing. I've got her first LP from 1970 at home. It's really good. Well worth seeking it. I think it's been reissued on CD, but I do have a Decca original at home. Quarter to ten, there are rounds anyway. We're not counting. It is a Wednesday night and I'm half asleep. So... with you through until 11. I'll stay awake till then anyway.

Mozart 40 by Waldo de los Rios, and there was Droopy from Italy, and Vado Vea. New Seekers did a good version of that as well. But yeah, the name Droopy. I assume there was an album. Mind you, we had Harpo, didn't we? A movie star. Oh, I quite like that one. 9 minutes to ten. It is HFM, and I played the original version of this by Jay and the Americans on Sunday. But this is the Janie Frick. Is it Janie Fricky? And Johnny Duncan. Yeah, Janie Fricky, Johnny Duncan, and their version of Move a Little Closer. Ariba, Ariba.

0: Ian Matthews, he of Matthews Southern Comfort fame, and his version of Brown Eyed Girl, which, again, was never a hit for him. And it was never actually a hit for Van Morrison. It never made the charts, although it's played a lot on the radio. It just never made it into the top 40 ever. And that one's from 1976 on CBS Records. Release date, looking at the record, it's a demo copy, 7th of May 1976. The long hot summer of... Mind you, we've had a pretty hot one this year as well, haven't we? It's 102.3 HFM. If you'd like to get in contact this evening, you're more than welcome to do that. It's studio at harbourfm.co.uk, or you can send us a text to 6446. 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
3: From the Sky News Centre at 10, the boss of OpenAI says he believes the best version of artificial intelligence is one that gives people more agency in a complex world.
4: AI should give people more power over their own lives, more freedom to live lives the way they want, more ability to solve problems, big or small, and to improve their communities. We don't want to fall into the trap of blind optimism. We also don't want to fall into the trap of doomerism either.
3: Sam Altman's been addressing the UN Security Council following concerns AI technologies could soon improve themselves and slip beyond human control. The Prime Minister wants stricter regulation to stop the spread of rogue systems. Elsewhere, Iran's president says his people have been victims of terrorism during a speech at the UN General Assembly.
5: They martyred, assassinated our scientists, our men, women and children. Innocent children whom in truth had committed no crimes. Those who are terrorists describe us as such.
3: Masoud Pezeshkian told delegates Iran's military power is defensive and they want to develop nuclear energy, not a bomb. A member of the US team was seen walking out at the start of his address in New York. Three people have been charged with assaulting an emergency worker after a group of protesters gathered in Hampshire. It was ahead of the expected arrival of a boat carrying migrants in Gosport yesterday that headed along the coast to Dover instead. Harvey Weinstein's been sentenced to 15 years in prison for the sexual assault of a productionist assistant in 2006. The former Hollywood mogul's already serving 16 years behind bars for a separate rape. Two RAF pilots have suffered minor injuries after ejecting from their training aircraft on Anglesey. Footage shows plumes of smoke and fire erupting as the plane hits the ground. And there's some more good news for Oasis fans. The band's announced extra shows for their upcoming tour, including two more gigs at Nebworth. That's the latest. I'm Faye De Silva.
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0: A clear night remaining. Dry, some light winds as well. Quite chilly though with lows of around 6 Celsius. Tomorrow a fine, dry and largely sunny day after a cool start. Tomorrow's high is 21 Celsius.
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7: I am the magnificent. I'm back with the shaker of soul, bones, most tolerant, stormy.

great record. That play that for Rod if you tuned in this evening. Double Barrel, David Ansel Collins. And reggae records don't sound right unless they've got a bit of surface noise on them. There's a different grading system for reggae records. If it's really, really badly scratched, it's in kind of mint condition, and then you work your way down the grades from there. I've got a few at home. A friend of mine trades on Discogs and online, and picked up some from a car boot sale, and he said, oh, they're just too bad to go on. So I gave them a good clean, and they are now sitting at home on the shelves. Yeah, and they sound incredibly scratched and worn, but none the worse for it, I don't think.

Poison Ivy, the Lambrettas, on Elton John's Rocket Records, and was recorded in the 60s by a group called the Paramounts, which became another group, Procol Harum. They became Procol Harum. Before that, of course, recorded by the Coasters. This group, I know this will probably be a favourite of Rod's as well. He likes the old Dutch rock bands, this being one, and I think this was a number one as well, Medicine Head.

Imagine that thudding out of some sound system somewhere in mono. Probably being played on a Garrard 4HF. A gorgeous looking turntable. Not very good when it comes to the rumble and all the rest of it, but just an amazing looking bit of kit from the 1950s, and it was the preferred tool for the reggae DJs in the 70s. I've seen various photographs of these Garrard 4HFs. I mean, they're lovely looking things, and today you can put a better cartridge in them and set them up nicely, but technology's moved on somewhat playing gramophone records. Now, the other side of that, this is whipping it off, by Ringo, Model With Me, and that was produced by T. Elliott, distributed by Sonic Sounds, Retirement Road in Kingston, Jamaica. And I love these Jamaican pressings. They're so crude. The labels are normally halfway into the grooves, and it looks like they've been done on recycled vinyl. And again, sound no worse for it.

0: One of those records that doesn't seem to age, does it? Calling the Gang and Celebration on HFM. 20 past 10 is the time. And do you remember Alf Matthews? We've got one of his records to play in just a moment.
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On Stax, Eddie Floyd and My Girl. When I see a Stax record, it always reminds me of our Brian Rain, DJ Rain, who we miss terribly here at HFM. And, yeah, he was a big fan of that record label. 28 minutes past 10. It is HFM. And this group's called The Power Company. I know nothing about them at all, apart from the fact that I own one record by them. It's a demo copy, and I can't even remember ever playing it. So probably you and me will be hearing this for the first time.

He won Eurovision 46 years ago, then went on to win it again, didn't he? What's another year? Johnny Logan, of course, on HFM. And you see that thing, was it last week about there should be a lot of government investigation into the Eurovision? For heaven's sakes. I think we've got slightly more important things to be worried about than who enters the Eurovision Song Contest. It is 25 minutes to 11. And this next one, hold on, I need to get on. Let's turn the bass up on everything here to do the voiceover. This record is not available in the shops. Available on Teledisc, of course.

I thought that one skipped and jumped, but I don't think it did. Sister Jane, New World, of course, had the hit with that. Had a couple. Tom Turnaround was the other one that they had. This one was also quite a big hit in the 1970s. The full album version of it this time. Billy Swan, I Can Help.

theme tune to Smoking the Bandit, wasn't it? Eastbound and Down. It's Jerry Reed on HFM at 12 minutes to 11. And picked this LP up in a charity shop the other week, Colossus Gold. Records that were issued on the Colossus label in the States, and it's lots of ring wear on the sleeve as well, so it's looking a little bit worse for wear, but the vinyl's okay. When was the last time you heard this?

Oliver, a good morning, Starshine from Hare. Oh, it sounds like Windy Miller's doing the backing on that one. Loads of stuff going on. And, of course, Elaine Page was in the production of Hare in the late 1960s. And I listened to an interview with her the other day with Giles Brandreth, and she was saying that everybody was quite nervous. And one of the things when they did the big reveal, I think at the end of Act 1, and they sort of all held hands, and she put her hand out. I'll let you fill in the rest. This track was a great one. And again, I'm sure, Rod, if you tuned in, you'll like this one as well. Venus, Shocking Blue on HFM.

Shocking Blue. Venus, of course, Bananarama had a hit with that as well. Anyway, I'm out of here. And I will leave you tonight with Alan Parker and The Free Life, the theme tune to the school's programme, My World.

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3: From the Sky News Centre at 11. The boss of OpenAI says he believes the best version of artificial intelligence is one that gives people more agency in a complex world. Sam Altman has been addressing the UN Security Council following concerns AI technologies could soon improve themselves and slip beyond human control. The Prime Minister wants stricter regulation to stop the spread of rogue systems.
4: As His Majesty said, the task before us is not merely to advance technology, but to ensure that it remains firmly in the service of humanity.
3: Iran's president says Tehran will not surrender in war with the US, but he does in diplomacy. Masoud Pezeshkian claims his people have been the victims of terrorism during the conflict and won't be bullied by American negotiators. His speech prompted the US delegation to walk out of the UN General Assembly in New York. Secretary of State Marco Rubio insists they want to see an end to the war.
5: The president's open still to this moment to making a deal with Iran that allows Iran to be what it should be, which is a great and prosperous country. But if they continue to insist on the desire for a nuclear weapon, their support of terrorism, they're the world's leading sponsor of terrorism, then we're going to have big problems with them.
3: Three people have been charged with assaulting an emergency worker after a group of protesters gathered in Hampshire. It was ahead of the expected arrival of a boat carrying migrants in Gosport yesterday that headed along the coast to Dover instead. Andy Burnham says it's not fair for football fans in the UK to be banned from drinking alcohol in their seats at matches. The Prime Minister is confident there is a case to remove the legislation, which he says amounts to discrimination, and that a trial could be introduced. And in sport, Chelsea have started their Women's Champions League campaign with an unconvincing 1-0 win against Austria Vienna. Vika Kapteyn scored the only goal of the game. That's the latest. I'm Daisy Steele.
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6: Cool and misty start to Thursday in places, but plenty of sunny intervals and staying dry in highs of 21 Celsius.
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If I've got it, I'll play it, and I'll play it just for you. I'll also be taking you on a trip to Noonie's Vinyl Vaults, where real records will get played on our turntables. So that's me, Noonie, between 2 and 4pm every Sunday afternoon on HFM. I look forward to seeing you then.

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3: From the Sky News Centre at midnight. The boss of OpenAI says he believes the best version of artificial intelligence is one that gives people more agency in a complex world.
4: AI should give people more power over their own lives, more freedom to live lives the way they want, more ability to solve problems, big or small, and to improve their communities. We don't want to fall into the trap of blind optimism. We also don't want to fall into the trap of doomerism either.
3: Sam Altman's been addressing the UN Security Council following concerns AI technologies could soon improve themselves and slip beyond human control. The Prime Minister wants stricter regulation to stop the spread of rogue systems. Elsewhere, Iran's president says his people have been victims of terrorism during a speech at the UN General Assembly.
5: They martyred, assassinated our scientists, our men, women and children. Innocent children whom in truth had committed no crimes. Those who are terrorists describe us as such.
3: Masoud Pezeshkian's told delegates Iran's military power is defensive and they want to develop nuclear energy, not a bomb. A member of the US team was seen walking out at the start of his address in New York. Three people have been charged with assaulting an emergency worker after a group of protesters gathered in Hampshire. It was ahead of the expected arrival of a boat carrying migrants in Gosport yesterday that headed along the coast to Dover instead. Andy Burnham says it's not fair for football fans in the UK to be banned from drinking alcohol in their seats at matches. The Prime Minister is confident there is a case to remove the legislation, which he says amounts to discrimination, and that a trial could be introduced. Two RAF pilots have suffered minor injuries after ejecting from their training aircraft on Anglesey. Footage shows huge plumes of smoke and fire erupting as the plane hits the ground. And there's some more good news for Oasis fans. The band's announced extra shows for their upcoming tour, including two more gigs at Nebworth. That's the latest. I'm Daisy Steele.
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6: Cool and misty start to Thursday in places, but plenty of sunny intervals and staying dry in highs of 21 Celsius.
2: HFM weather.
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3: From the Sky News Centre at 1, the boss of OpenAI says he believes the best version of artificial intelligence is one that gives people more agency in a complex world. Sam Altman's been addressing the UN Security Council following concerns AI technologies could soon improve themselves and slip beyond human control. The Prime Minister